0: Leicester in talks to take over the ANZ Premiership licence. And that's sport, I'm Bryn Rutkin.
1: And the hits Rotorua weather, cloudy periods with the odd shower developing by this evening. 13 the high, we've got that right now. Tomorrow, rain early, could be some heavy falls, easing to showers by early afternoon. And same again for Friday. Right, Rotorua, let's do this.
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1: How good would this be? 0800 843 448. Lucky caller through, your name goes in, and you could start dreaming about what you would do over the next 12 months. Into the lunch break for the 12.

0: Cool song, eh? Mr. Know-It-All, it's Teddy Swims on The Hits. Good afternoon, Paul here. It is 12:15.
1: The Hits on the house with One Roof Property.
0: This is the prize that dreams are made of, eh? Having your rental mortgage paid for a whole year. We had the queue to call. Kelly is on the phone. How amazing would this be, Kelly?
2: I probably can't say those words on radio, but it would be amazing.
0: I think a lot of people can exactly relate to what you're saying and implying there, Kelly. It would be a pretty special situation. You are into the draw. Good luck.
2: Thank you so much.
0: We do it all thanks to One Roof. Their brand new app is out now. Download it. 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And the next chance, get in the draw for On The House, coming up at 5 this afternoon on The Hits.

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1: And I was shocked by the message of friends received on a dating app. So I thought, how bad is it out there? 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
0: Plus, totally unrelated, we wanted to open up the phones this afternoon and ask what you accidentally swallowed. We will see you from 3 on the hits.

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1: Hey, this is Jen Lloyd-Moore. You're listening to my new song, Rodeo, on the Hits. One, two, three, four, rodeo. This is a song about getting back into dating when you're 40. What? Hey, this is Jen Lloyd-Moore on the

0: It's Jamelia for your Wednesday afternoon. You're on the hits. Paul here with your local show. We do it every weekday between 10 and 3. We wake you up in the morning with Jono, Ben and Megan, and right now they are putting Kiwis to the test because Dilmah has been voted New Zealand's most trusted tea brand. They're going to hide 5 Dilmah umbrellas around the country every single morning. Be the first to find one of them. Call 0800 The Hits and you'll be rewarded for your trustworthiness, scoring the umbrella, a Dilmah tea pack and a $200 Woolworths voucher. They're back tomorrow on The Hits. Hey, that $200 Woolworths voucher, you could use it to spend and then get ushies, right? That's if there's any left, because some of them, some of the Woolworths supermarkets and Fresh Choices are already out of them. The demand's been huge, eh? Just everybody's collecting them and causing some disruptions at schools too. I see some schools are banning them, disruptions in classroom and tussles at lunchtimes. Alex Warren and Coolio coming up next on The Hits.
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1: Streaming everywhere on our free iHeart app, this is The Hits with Paul, winding through your Wednesday afternoon. Obviously, being a lot of media focus on what might be happening in Wellington today. Are we going to get a new Prime Minister, et cetera, but it's just been, well, Christopher Luxon, Prime Minister, has just made a statement that he has the full support of his caucus and there will be no changes. They're just charging on to the election, which is when? November, isn't it? The Hits, updating newsfeed for you next, then back into it with David Guetta and One Republic.
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0: In this update, the Prime Minister has come out and announced he will keep his job as Nationals leader. He says he has the full support of caucus. This after the National Party held an urgent caucus meeting this morning, which stretched 3 hours long. Just repeating that, the Prime Minister says he has the full support of caucus to continue being the leader. Two former police officers accused of perverting the course of justice during the Alan Hall murder investigation have been found not guilty. Ukraine's delivered fresh proposals to US negotiators aimed at ending the war with Russia. Every Ohakuni property should now have water after a fault in the town's pipes caused days of disruptions. Voters appear to be backing an increase in KiwiSaver contribution rates. A Curia poll carried out by the Financial Service Council found 54% support increasing percentages over time. And in news, Justin, again, the Prime Minister will keep his job as the head of the National Party. And that's news. To sport, and the All Blacks coaching staff are confident Damien McKenzie will recover quickly from an ankle injury that saw him leave the field in an impressive 54-0 win over the Sharks in rain-struck Durban. Meanwhile, former All Black Sir John Kerwin has outlined how the team is making progress and preparing to shut down the Springboks in Sunday week's first test.
16: Better kicking game, kicking behind them, try and break down their closing of the gate defence. So yeah, I think we're building in the right direction and it's going to be an epic, epic test series.
0: Three competing bids may drop to two for an expansion of the NRL league game in Christchurch, with the City Council distancing itself from the Southern Orcas. And New Zealand's professional netball ranks continue to face the biggest shake-up in a generation, with a private investor in talks to take over the ANZ Premiership licence. And that's sport.
1: And the Hits Rotorua weather for us this afternoon. Cloudy periods with easterlies, the odd shower by tonight. 8 is the low. We've got rain tomorrow, could be some heavy falls, but easing to showers by the afternoon. And then on Friday, partly cloudy and once again, some afternoon showers.
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0: You're listening to The Hits, Rotorua with Paul. Big day in the city today. Tickets on sale for Harcourt's Dancing for Hospice, and finalists have been announced for this year's Tompkins Wake Rotorua Business Awards. More details about both of those big nights out coming up before 2 o'clock today. Across the Geyser City with Paul and Rihanna on The Hits.
1: Shine bright like a diamond. Shine bright like a

0: 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And the songs you'll never skip. Love the hits.
1: A few questions that I need to know. How you could ever hurt me so.

0: Hey, John, I've been to Megan here.
1: I've just finished our caucus meeting and we've all voted that the show will return tomorrow.
2: But with an asterisk, we're doing a parade for Ben's costumes. It turns out producer Troy promised something in return for this parade.
0: Yeah, it feels like it's really undercutting the parade. We'll get to that tomorrow from 6 on the Hits. First thing.

It's the Hits Rotorua with Paul Wednesday afternoon, and that normally begs the question, have you got your lotto ticket for tonight's draw? Good luck if you are giving it a go, maybe grabbing your ticket from Woolworths, Fairy Springs or City Books and Lotto today. Here's Coldplay. It's the Hits.

0: It's S Club 7 on the hits, giving you the chance to win your rental mortgage paid for a whole year. How good would that be, eh? Three chances each day to get into the draw. 8 in the morning, 12 noon and 5 in the afternoon. We do it thanks to One Roof Property. Let's talk biscuits. New Zealand Herald have been running a poll about New Zealand's favourite biscuit, and it's certainly caused plenty of debate. Yeah, forget politics, sport, or whatever is happening with the weather. This has been the real issue dividing New Zealanders. But coming out on top in the poll, the Hokey Pokey Squiggle has been crowned New Zealand's favourite biscuit. Don't get me wrong, I like it, but I preferred the original Squiggles, which you don't see all that often anymore, with the bright colours and the little bits of candy inside them. Mint Slice and Toffee Pop rounded out the top three. Some of the others that got a mention, Anzac Biscuits, Sultana Pasties, getting a bit of a shout out as well. What's your favourite biscuit? 4487 on the text if you want to get interactive on that this afternoon as well. Taylor Swift and Semisonic coming up on the hits.
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7: 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It walks 3 centimetres to the left, pauses, walks 3 centimetres back. 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The window, for its part, remains unmoved. The fly pauses, cleans its face, and considers its options, then walks 3 centimetres to the left. 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

0: It's Teddy Swims, The Door on the Hits with Paul. And the door has stayed open for Christopher Luxon remaining our Prime Minister. More on that in the latest news feed, which is just minutes away. Here at the Hits, right behind two of the biggest events in Rotorua each year, Harcourt's Dancing for Hospice. Tickets on sale today for that great fundraising night out. It is all glitz, all glamour. Ticketmaster.co.nz. And the other one is the Tompkins Wake Rotorua Business Awards. The finalists have been announced today across all the different categories. The gala awards dinner happening at the end of October. If you want to see the list of businesses, maybe some of your favourites are there, rotoruabusinessawards.co.nz. Gracie Abrams and the Pussycat Dolls on the way after two.
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17: In this update, Christopher Luxon is staying on as Prime Minister and leader of the National Party. He says he has the full support of his caucus following a confidence vote in an urgent meeting he called for this morning. ASB settlement over alleged historic breaches of credit disclosure rules has affected its bottom line. The bank reached a $135.6 million settlement on October last year. There are moderate injuries after a crash between a car and a truck that's closed a section of Tiro State Highway 27. Delays should be expected between Francis Street and McMillan Road. Destruction across West Columbia a day after its deadly 7.4 magnitude quake. MFAT says 16 New Zealanders are registered with safe travel in Columbia, though none are requesting consular assistance. And that's your update. To sport, and a week is a long time in politics and sport, and the life of new All Black Bradley Slater. The Hookers made his All Blacks debut off the bench in the 54-0 smacking of the Sharks in Durban. Slater only replaced George Bell in the squad last Wednesday.
18: Last week I was preparing to play Waikato in the NPC, and a week later here I am. So yeah, it's all happened very quickly. Got a lot of people to thank for supporting me and helping me get out there tonight.
17: Three competing bids may drop to two for an expansion NRL league team in Christchurch, with the City Council distancing itself from the Southern Orcas. And the AFL's hired independent legal counsel to help decide the sanction for Geelong's handling of a secret concussion deal that's rocking the league. And that's sport. I'm Wendy Petrie.
19: The hits were to do with weather. Cloudy this afternoon, the odd shower about tonight as we drop down to 8. We've got rain tomorrow, maybe some heavy falls, easing to showers by the afternoon. And Friday, cloudy with showers again in the afternoon.
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You're on the Hits Road to Do It, 97.5 around the Geyser City and streaming on our free iHeart app. Certainly got pretty grey around the place over the last little while from our studios looking over towards Mount Tarawera. Quite yucky. Sienna Spiro, you might know the song Material Lover from the Devil Wears Prada 2 movie. Playing that new one next on the Hits.

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0: Yeah, it feels like it's really undercutting the parade. 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

You're listening to The Hits with Paul, running through your Wednesday afternoon. Ed Sheeran on the way soon. Tomorrow, I've got movie tickets to give away. Thanks to Reading Cinemas, another double pass up for grabs. Listen out for that. We'll do it about 10:30 tomorrow morning. Your local show across the Geyser City. Here's Maroon 5.

0: It's The Hits with Paul, your local show on a Wednesday afternoon. Thanks for listening. Do appreciate it. Hope your day is going well. After three, Matty and PJ back on The Hits, and they join us right now. Hey, you two, happy Wednesday.
1: Happy Hump Day.
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3: Oh, happy Tuesday.
2: Happy Monday, happy Tuesday, yeah. Happy Wednesday.
0: You want to talk long-lost family members this afternoon?
3: Yes, this is crazy. So two people in the UK had been talking almost every day for 2 years before they realised they had the most incredible family bond that they didn't know about. I'm going to tell you the story this afternoon, and we want to know on 4487, did you ever have a long-lost family member?
2: Also, our people's poll today is inspired by a headline regarding one item of food that is ridiculously exorbitant, cheese. Mm. We want to know how you're purchasing it, so go weigh in on our Facebook or Instagram page.
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It's Red Hot Chili Peppers with Scar Tissue. You're listening to The Hits. Paul here across the guys of city on this Wednesday, Arvo. It is the 12th of August today. It is Sewing Machine Day. They used to be a staple in every household, eh? I don't think they're kind of quite as common as they used to be. Like, there were like sewing machine shops used to work upstairs from Benina once upon a time here in Rotorua. It is also Truck Driver Day, saluting the long haulers who deliver the goods and always plenty of them on the roads around Rotorua. Thank you to all of you guys and gals for the job you do. It is 12th of August. It's your local show with Paul through until 3. Time for another couple for me, including Chapel Roan.

0: This is the Hits Raw Tudor with Paul. It is almost 3 o'clock, so that wraps up your local show for today across the steamy city. Thanks for having us on. Do appreciate it. Maddie and PJ are in next. Don't forget, On the House, when your rental mortgage paid for a year. Next chance getting the draw coming up at 5. Catch you tomorrow.
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15: In this update, the Prime Minister survived a second vote of confidence in a matter of months, following an urgent caucus meeting which lasted close to 3 hours. Chris Luxon gave a short press conference flanked by senior MPs. Police accept they had a part to play in failures regarding Alan Hall's murder investigation, as two former cops are found not guilty of perverting justice. Police are making fresh call for witnesses to a fatal crash on State Highway 1 in Northland's Cody last Monday. 20-year-old Kawakawa man Richie Tasman Valenda died. People who were travelling between Springs Flat Roadhouse in Te Kamo and Fonterra's Cody, who saw two vehicles travelling north at speed, should contact police. Ukraine believes Russia is using North Korean missiles to strike its territory. And voters appear to be backing an increase in KiwiSaver contribution rates. A Curia poll carried out by the Financial Service Council found 54% support increasing percentages over time. That's news. To sport and New All Blacks, Samesi Taʻailola is reflecting on a dream come true. The powerful loose forward became All Black number 1,241 during the 54-0 demolition of the Sharks in Durban, leaving him stunned.
16: Oh, it's crazy. In the world, as a Kiwi kid, it's the dream is to be All Black. Always seems like a distant dream, but just felt special putting a jersey on and a great bunch of men to run out with.
15: Hooker Bradley Slater became All Black 1,240 earlier in the scuttling of the Sharks. The Breakers' new American import, Josiah Jordan-James, is impressed with the setup and talent at the club, believes they can be among the front runners in basketball's upcoming ANBL season. That's sport. I'm Wendy Petrie.
17: The Hats, Ruturu, weather, cloudy skies and the odd shower developing tonight. We've got easterly winds, 8 to the overnight low. Tomorrow, occasional rain with easterly winds and 13 degrees. Got a few showers on Friday, clearing at night with easterlies and 15.
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19: Happy hump day. You've made it.
20: Oh, that
19: halfway
20: feels good.
19: Through the week.
20: I like that.
19: Big day today.
20: Huge.
19: Christopher Luxon staying on after the big meeting in the Capitol this morning. Actually, we've just obtained some exclusive audio of him outside the Beehive. I think this is what he had to say.
21: I'm not leaving. I'm not leaving.
22: I'm not leaving.
19: Yep, straight from Parliament. You heard it here first.
20: Look at us, just breaking news journalists with the exclusive audio.
19: Oh, yeah, that was literally a Hits exclusive.
20: That's why you tune into the Hits, you know?
19: The latest cutting political insights. Look, we've got a big show coming up this afternoon. Don't forget your next chance to win out on the house. All thanks to One Roof. Your next chance coming up at, just after 5 o'clock. So listen out for that cuter call. And when you hear it, you could be in the running to not have to pay your mortgage or rent for one whole year. Hey, coming up this hour, we're talking long-lost family members.
20: Yeah, a crazy story out of the UK. And we want to know, have you ever been reunited with a long-lost family member?
19: We'll go there in 20 on the Hits.

0: Baby Steps are the hits with Maddie and PJ for your Wednesday. It's just gone 9 minutes past three. And another day, another case of PJ being a punish at the cafe.
1: Of course. Of course. Remember the time you turned up with your little purse and you gave them like 150 different coins to pay for?
0: Oh, right. It was the end of the pay cycle. And what else do you do with shrapnel? Surely they'd appreciate it. Like, you've got to have some tin in there.
1: No, no one's appreciating shrapnel. All right, what was it today?
0: So I was third in line. This is just my go-to cafe, right? I go there for a coffee. It's a religious tradition every day. Mm-hmm. And I was number three in the line. And second spot was a guy I didn't know. And in first spot was a girl I did know. And so I was standing there and I'd kind of sparked up.
1: You did it.
0: No.
1: You did it.
0: I'd sparked up a conversation and it sort of started out like we were kind of talking through the guy. And I was like, this isn't great. Because I'm like, so how's Max going? Yeah, good. God, I haven't seen you in ages. How old's your wee one now? Because she had her baby there. And I was like, oh, this isn't polite. So I actually like took a sidestep and moved up to sort of kind of be close to her. And then the conversation kept going and he goes, do you want to just go in front of me?
1: Yeah. And you were like,
0: and I was like, oh, no.
1: That wasn't what I was thinking at all. No. You mean you want me to skip the queue? You mean you want me to get in front of you so I can get to the front of the queue sooner? That's totally not what I was angling for.
0: Genuinely not my intention. But I had kind of gone up beside her. I was like, oh, no, this is annoying. So I was like, no, I'm so sorry. So I went back into my original position of third place. And I then started talking to her again. Well, because I was like, okay, I haven't seen you in a while. And so the conversation sparked up again. I sort of found my way gravitating towards her. And I was like, oh, God, it looks like I'm cutting in again. But I couldn't have a conversation with her talking through the guy in front of me. So I couldn't really win. It was sort of like, do I stand behind him and be rude talking through him? Or do I go and look like I'm cutting in?
1: I'll tell you who else couldn't win. The guy. The guy.
0: I know.
1: Who had two like, women talking over him. And try
0: he
1: to skip
0: like,
1: the
0: you
1: queue.
0: Just wait. Like, just wait. Purchase your stuff and then have a chin wag. But no, I couldn't wait. So to the man who was in the second spot at the cafe, let this be my formal apology. I'm sorry for making your experience horrific.
1: It's her birthday week, you know? It's her birthday week.
0: Well, less than 24 hours. I didn't want to bring it up. It's 12 past three. This is Lifehouse on the Hits with Maddie and PJ.

0: Hey, John, I've been to Megan here.
1: I've just finished our caucus meeting and we've all voted that the show will return tomorrow.
2: But with an asterisk, we're doing a parade for Ben's costumes. It turns out producer Troy promised something in return for this parade.
0: Yeah, it feels like it's really undercutting the parade. We'll get to that tomorrow from 6 on the Hits.

0: 19 past three with Maddie and PJ on the air. Thanks to Chemist Warehouse, the home of big brand fragrances at the lowest prices every day.
1: There are two things that really excite me. One, gossip.
0: No, really?
1: And two, crazy coincidences.
0: Oh, yeah.
1: Yeah.
0: Yeah.
1: I just love learning those things where you're like, wait, the things that need to happen for that to come about is wild.
0: Mm-hmm.
1: And I got a great one.
0: Oh, God. Give it to me.
1: I saw this online today because two British people called Dave and Andrea were on the breakfast TV show in the UK called This Morning, telling their story. Now, Dave and Andrea met at Manchester Airport. They were both working there. Dave was like supervising the bus station, and Andrea did the vending machines. And they just chat, you know, they just chatted and yarned from time to time, as colleagues do. They were both
0: rubbish weather out there,
1: yeah,
0: isn't it?
1: Exactly. Yeah. All right. You're right, Andrea. How are you?
0: You're right. Yeah.
1: And so that went on, and they kind of became quite friendly and got to know each other over a couple of years. And then, after 2 years of working together, on a random day while they were working, Dave mentioned that he had been adopted. That he was adopted out as a baby and had grown up with his adoptive family and had a wonderful life and all the rest of it, but that he'd always wondered what happened to his, you know, his birth family.
0: Mm.
1: And that's when Andrea said, oh, my God, my brother was adopted

0: sister who had never met managed to actually finally be reunited all of these years later.
1: Like, imagine if that had never been dropped into the conversation.
0: Exactly.
1: They could have been none the wiser and continued on with their friendly banter just at work and had no idea. Luckily, they didn't get too close. Do you know what I mean? Like, you said they were getting friendly over these years. Like, imagine that. Plot twist.
0: Oh, that would be a juicy plot twist. But the crazy thing is, Dave was actually, before he worked at the airport, he was a bus driver, and his bus route used to drive past his biological mum's house every single day.
1: No.
0: Isn't that
1: so
0: wild?
1: Has he now been reunited?
0: Been reunited with
1: his biological
0: mum, lots
1: parent?
0: Of tears and hugging. They've gotten really close to each other. Isn't it so beautiful?
1: Oh God, I think I'm gonna tear up. It caught me off guard for Wednesday. Like, imagine.
0: I know.
1: Imagine that it after just, your whole life.
0: That's it. And so I just got thinking about those stories that people have out there of being reunited with a long-lost family member.
1: Okay. Text us 4487. I mean, it's going to be hard to get a story maybe like the one that you have shared.
0: Right, you never
1: but
0: know.
1: I reckon they will be out there.
0: That's it.
1: So were you reunited with a long-lost family member? What was the situation? How did it all unfold? Text us 4487 or give us a call right now on 0800 The Hats. And guess what? We've got a little something from our Chemist Warehouse shelf waiting for you. If you're our favourite caller, get in touch. 0800 The Hats. This is Savage Garden.

0: Savage Garden on the hits with Maddie and PJ. We're asking an interesting one this afternoon off the back of an incredible story out of the UK. 0800 the hits for your chance to win from our Chemist Warehouse shelf. Did you ever have a long lost family member? And how were you reunited? You can stay anonymous as well, so text us 4487 or give us a call right now on 0800 the hits.
1: Love is knowing the words to every song.

0: Harry Styles. That's American Girls on the Hats with Maddie and PJ. We're asking, did you ever have a long-lost family member? And how did you get reunited after all these years?
1: Because I saw a story, a crazy story in the UK about two people, Dave and Andrea. They worked together at Manchester Airport, chatted almost every day. And then after 2 years, Dave randomly mentioned that he had been adopted out as a baby. And then they put it together that Dave and Andrea were brother and sister.
0: So we wanted to know, yeah, did you have a similar situation where you were reunited with a family member after all these years? Sasha said, my brother who's living in the States has been searching for us since he was 18. He's 49 now. We connected randomly a few years ago and get along so well. So many similarities. It's weird.
1: What about this one? I did a DNA test for fun and found out my dad wasn't my dad. Did more DNA tests and found my biological father and siblings not long before he passed away.
0: Oh my God, that's so intense. Mandy is joining us now. Good afternoon, Mandy.
2: Hello.
1: Hi, Mandy.
0: All right, talk to us. What was your reunion story?
2: Oh my goodness. So I always knew that I was adopted.
0: Yeah.
2: I met my birth mother when I was 18. Found out what my birth father's name was, but it was a very common name, so chances of trying to find him were quite slim.
1: Sure.
0: Yeah.
2: So fast forward to when I was 30, I reconnected with an old school friend of mine that I went all through primary school, all through high school with. We nearly got together when we were teenagers. And turned out he was my first cousin to my biological father.
1: Mandy.
0: Oh.
1: Mandy. Oh.
0: That was lucky.
1: Oh, that was real
0: that
1: lucky.
0: That was lucky.
1: That was touch and go, Mandy.
2: Right.
1: Oh, my God.
0: Luckily you went touching and going with him.
2: I know. It was so awkward. We were like, oh, my God.
1: That's crazy. What a coincidence, Mandy.
0: Wow.
2: And that's wild. It all happened through Facebook. It was just before Christmas. And my cousin, that I didn't know was my cousin, put a post up on his Facebook saying, 22 days till Christmas. And this guy replied and said, it's 21 days here in the UK. And it was his name.
1: Crazy. That's so crazy.
0: Wow. Oh, gosh, that's a good one to get us started. Stacey, you're up next. What was your story?
3: Happy Wednesday, guys.
1: Happy Wednesday.
0: Happy Wednesday.
3: So this was almost 20 years ago now. I applied to the show Missing Pieces.
1: Oh, I loved that show. I loved that show.
3: I surprisingly heard back, because I hadn't met my dad. When I was a baby, he... sounds bad. Did a runner to Australia.
1: Right.
3: So I never met him. I grew up in Oamaru and I knew his family. My mum knew his family, but they wouldn't tell me where he was. So I moved to Dunedin and then, I applied for Missing Pieces when I was 20, I think. A couple of months later, I'd completely forgotten. I heard back and they ended up tracking him down.
1: Wow.
3: They flew him back here so I could meet him.
1: Wow.
0: Wow.
3: So that was cool, but I then went over. I was going to spend a year living there, getting to know him. I ended up meeting my now husband when I was over there, and he, after about 3 months, I came home, and then my now husband flew over not long after. And now we have two kids, and the last time I saw my dad was when my daughter was 3 weeks old, and she is now 10.
1: Oh.
3: And he is back living in the country about an hour from where we are.
0: Oh.
3: But it's fine.
1: But you've got closure at least, Stacey. That's
0: right?
3: Yeah. And my mum was always open and honest with me when I was growing up.
0: Yeah.
3: And she kind of, didn't get my hopes up, told me what he was like. So my heart wasn't broken.
1: Yeah.
3: If that makes sense.
1: Totally makes sense. Well, Stacey, thank you so much for sharing the story. We so appreciate it.
3: Thank you for having me on.
0: Sending you lots of love, Stace. Gosh, missing pieces. Was that one of your favourites?
1: I mean, it was just. It had everything.
0: Fascinating.
1: Paige. Fascinating, wild stories, crazy coincidences, and a little bit of gossip. I loved it.
0: Hey, our People's Poll is coming up next regarding cheese. How do you buy yours? We go there next.
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6: We're with Nikki Neal from Ray White Rotorua. Nikki, the stats are in for June. What's the latest?
7: Well, the latest, Paul, is still looking really good out there. So we are pretty lucky compared to Auckland and Wellington at the moment. 85 sales in the numbers side of things and 48 days on the market to sell.
6: You've got a lot of buyers that you're talking to at the moment who are moving here from out of town. 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
7: Yeah, I have indeed. 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
0: Just clocked over 20 to 4 for your Wednesday afternoon with Maddie and PJ. Coming up next,
1: we've got our People's Poll, and boy oh boy, is cheese expensive at the moment. So we wanted to know, when you're at the supermarket, what kind of cheese do you buy?
0: We'll come back and weigh in two songs after Pitbull and Kesha on the Hits.

0: Warren. On the Hits with Maddie and PJ, less than an hour for your chance to win our Post Malone tickets with our Alpha Quiz, that cuticle, coming up at 4:45.
1: The people's poll, the people's poll, everybody come together, it's the people's poll.
0: Jeez Louise.
2: Oh, hang on. How long have you been thinking that one up?
0: She wanted to do it in the intro before, but we ran out of time. So I was like, do not forget it. Now, this is wild.
2: Yeah.
0: So, a 1 kilo block of mainland tasty cheese has cracked more than $20. It's been listed at $20.89 at Woolworths. Sorry, what?
2: That is so expensive.
0: I actually get in trouble from BJ because everything's got so expensive. I know this is not the smart economical way, but I can't actually face spending that much money at the time. So I'll just be like, I'm going to get this small block. And then BJ's like, could you get a smaller block of cheese?
2: Yeah.
0: Because I'll literally, maybe get like a $6 block or whatever.
2: And how often are you going through one of those blocks?
0: Far too often.
2: Yeah.
0: So I may as well just get the big dog. But like, when the big dog is more than $20, it's quite hard to part with the cash, isn't it?
2: We're not really buying blocks of cheese very often in our household.
0: Really?
2: Nah. Even though...
0: You like cheese?
2: I don't mind cheese. I like cheese, but I'm not... First of all, we do the box meal kits often, so cheese will just come individually for that. But,
0: yeah.
2: And also, if we have it, I know what's going to happen. While I'm cooking dinner, Ryan's going to pop off to the fridge, cut off like 20 different slices of cheese and fill up on the cheese while I'm cooking dinner.
0: Yeah, I think since having kids, I've definitely, like, it's definitely become more of a common staple. Like, cheese toasties, just cheese on everything. Yeah. It's amazing. But how are you purchasing your cheese? That is the question we want to ask for our people's poll this afternoon. Do you buy a block of cheese? Do you go for a cheeky slice of cheese? Ooh. That's what producer Sarah does. Because you can have it for, like, burgers and whatnot like that. Shredded cheese. Or do you not buy cheese at all? Those are our options this afternoon. You can weigh in on our Instagram or Facebook, The Hits Drive with Maddie and PJ, or text us right now to 4487. How do you buy your cheese? We'll come back next after Nickelback.

0: Waves with Daisies on the Hits. 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
1: The People's Poll, the People's Poll. Everybody come together, it's the People's Poll.
0: On the People's Poll today, we want to know, how are you buying your cheese? Are you buying it by the block, by slices, by grated cheese, or do you not buy cheese at all? That is what we want to know.
2: Because cheese has gotten outrageously expensive. A block of a 1kg block is over $20 now.
0: Yeah, $20.89. Yo!
2: Yeah. Emma said a block usually, but occasionally I'll get the shredded cheese. Taryn says I'm getting the block, although also grated parmesan is cheaper than a block.
0: A lot of people doing it by the kilo. They're a lot smarter than I, who just gets freaked out by the price and goes smaller. They're actually, you know what? A kilo will go further and it will cost you less in the long run.
2: You got to know that you're going to be using it though, because those kg blocks, if you're not using a lot of it, they'll, you know...
0: Oh, we'd easily go through one a week, I reckon. Easily. Truly.
2: Honestly.
0: What is the overall percentage?
2: A whitewash. 83% of people are just buying a block of cheese.
0: Buy the block, mate.
2: Buy the block. 13% said they'll buy it grated. 2% say they'll buy the sliced. And then another 2% and then another 2% don't buy cheese at all.
0: Well, there you go. Thank you for weighing in for our People's Poll today. You can text any future poll ideas to 4487. We are four away from four.
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25: In this update, Chris Luxon is held on as Prime Minister and National Leader, but there's likely to be fallout from the party's recent turmoil. Luxon's leadership was put to a vote during a near three-hour caucus meeting in Wellington this morning. Mental Health Minister and Waimakariri MP Matt Ducey says it's good news Luxon is staying in the job.
26: I think it was the right result, don't you agree? I mean, Christopher Luxon's a great guy and he won a confidence vote. We all back him.
25: Job ads are continuing to decline as unemployment continues to climb. Latest data from SEEK shows job ads fell 0.8% last month, the third consecutive month of decline. Southland police are appealing for witnesses after a crash in Grove Bush left two people injured, one critically, on Monday night when a stock truck collided with a white station wagon. Police want to hear from any witnesses or those with dash cam footage from the area between 5 and 5.40. And that's news. To sport, and hooker Bradley Slater is looking for rapid improvement after making his All Black debut in the latter stages of the 54-0 win over the Sharks in Durban. Now one of the eight players coach Dave Rennie has blooded since taking charge. Slater says it was a quick introduction to top-level rugby.
27: Yeah, it was fast. Learned a few lessons tonight. Dropped my first ball, which I was pretty gutted about, but that's okay. It was just fast. Yeah, that's all I can say.
25: The Wellington Phoenix have confirmed Macy Fraser is departing the club and won't see out the remaining 2 years of her contract. The Football Ferns midfielder made seven substitute appearances in last season's run to the A-League final after sitting out the opening months of the campaign to address her mental health. That's sport. I'm Wendy Petrie.
28: The Hats, Rotorua weather, cloudy skies and the odd shower developing tonight. We've got easterly winds, 8 the overnight low. Tomorrow occasional rain with easterly winds and 13 degrees. Got a few showers on Friday, clearing at night with easterlies and 15.
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0: Good afternoon. Happy Wednesday. You're with Maddie and PJ. Guess what?
2: Oh, no way.
0: Yeah, I got another coffee news.
2: Coffee
0: I'm
2: news.
0: Hot. I found one of these the other days. I was like, bring back the coffee news. Although I was trying to find something good to just read short and sharp on the radio. Do you want a quote?
2: I'll tell you what you did find is a local listing for a psychic.
0: Oh, well, don't share that with everyone. Oh. Yeah, I did. I did. I actually saw, it was a psychic medium in the area. I was like, oh, and 25... upwards of years experience.
2: There you go.
0: Could be a little birthday present to myself. What do you reckon?
2: Sarah,
0: what could go wrong,
2: Sarah,
0: guys?
2: Note it down. We haven't organised anything yet.
0: Hey, coming up next on the show, bit of a rogue one, but what did you accidentally swallow? You can start texting through to 4487 and we'll come back in two songs after Ed Sheeran. This is Shivers on the Hits with Maddie and PJ.

0: Taylor Swift on the hits. You're with Maddie and PJ. It's just gone 4:10, and do you remember the iconic nursery rhyme that went a little like this?
1: There was an old lady who swallowed a fly. I don't know why she swallowed a fly. Perhaps she'll die.
2: Do I what?
0: First of all, can we talk about how grim that was?
2: That's very good. A lot of them are grim, though. It's like Jack and Jill went up the hill, they fell down and broke his crown. Like, he literally smashed his head open.
0: It wasn't Ring a Ring of Rosies or something about the plague.
2: Yeah. Tissue a tissue, we all fall down.
0: God, yeah, like grim. About dark undertones.
2: So grim.
0: Anyway.
2: Happy Wednesday.
0: Happy Wednesday. Well, that particular nursery rhyme was very applicable for me yesterday because, well, actually, I don't know if it was a fly. I opened my mouth and I accidentally swallow something. And I don't know if you've ever done this before. It's really unnerving.
2: It'll get you.
0: When you don't know what you've swallowed.
2: Yep. Truly. Honestly, Peach.
0: Let me paint the picture. I was in the kitchen by the fire. And I just inhaled something. And before I could know what it was, I was like, I should have thought through telling this story better.
2: You can't do this to me.
0: But it did. It just went down funny. And then I was like, oh my God, is it a fly? Is it ash? And then I thought, is it a feather? Because I saw another feather and I thought maybe I'd accidentally spat it out. It was, I think, after a while, I blocked my nose and I went like this. And I could actually taste what seemed like ash in my mouth. Is this a terrible story? Oh, it's so bad. Guys, you try and do a radio show for a living. You've got to scrape the bottom of the barrel for content, all right? But this truly did happen yesterday. I opened my mouth. I breathed in. I don't know what I inhaled.
2: So, wait, but you think actually it might have been ash? Or was it a fly?
0: I think if we're going to do a percentage, I'd say ash likelihood 88.
2: Yeah.
0: I'd say fly sitting at a solid 69. And then I'd probably go a feather or some other miscellaneous item at maybe 42%.
2: Where's the feather come from?
0: I don't know, but I saw a random one in the sink. So I thought, did I accidentally spit it back up without...
2: Oh, wait, so you spat. You didn't swallow.
0: So 0800 The Hits, has this ever happened to you where you swallowed something by accident? And honestly, there's already things coming through. Someone texts through a diaper pin.
2: What?
0: I beg your pardon?
2: What?
0: My mum accidentally swallowed a diaper pin as a baby. It tore her esophagus. Oh, she had to have major surgery. Oh, she's okay. She's okay.
2: Oh, my God.
0: But that's a pretty hectic way to start. So keep texting through 4487 or 0800 The Hits for your chance to win from our Chemist Warehouse shop. Like, we'll keep it light and bright, keep it quite fun. But did you accidentally inhale something or swallow something? 0800 The Hits. We'll come back with your calls and texts next after Natasha Bedingfield on The Hits.

0: Jono, Ben and Megan on the Hits.
1: Whenever you have to call a government department, you really have to set aside probably half a day, I would say.
2: Sometimes you're on hold for a long time, eh?
1: 55 minutes and each little click, you're like, oh.
3: Yeah.
1: And it's, we really value your call. It's like, do you? Because the more times you're saying that, the less I'm believing it.
0: Back tomorrow on the Hits. You know what?

0: What did you accidentally swallow?
1: We've been inundated with texts. Someone said, I swallowed a plum stone. My dad told me that a tree will grow.
0: I remember that thing. With apple seeds. People would be like, oh, you've swallowed an apple seed. You're going to have an apple tree grow in there.
1: What about this one from Marie? A friend of mine at school swallowed a bee at sports day and had to get an ambulance as his throat started swelling up.
0: Oh, that would be scary. Or Susanna, who said she inhaled a big moth at her friend's mother's funeral.
1: Oh, God.
0: Can you imagine it? I'm sorry, but can you imagine choking on a moth at a funeral? But like, I'm sorry, I'm going to have to just take myself out
1: The eulogy's going on, and Susanna's like...
0: Alicia is joining us. Alicia, what did you accidentally swallow?
2: Hi. I accidentally swallowed my own lip piercing.
1: Oh, my God.
0: Oh, my God. That must happen a lot.
1: How, though? Like, for it to come out would be quite hard, isn't it?
2: It depends. So when I'm... Because obviously I've had it for years.
0: Yeah.
2: And so I'm constantly playing with it because it's something in my mouth.
1: Yeah.
2: Obviously.
0: Yes.
2: So then the hole has gotten bigger and I didn't realise, but I had pulled it out. And I was, the first time, I think I was in the bath when it happened. And wow. I just pulled it back and I didn't realise and I had swallowed it. The second time I was outside like feeding the ducks and stuff and I tripped over the little fence. And I had done the same thing,
1: but
2: I had a full-on choking fit.
1: Yeah, wow.
0: Oh, God.
1: I would imagine, like you say, Paige, that must happen all the time.
0: You'd want to be careful, though. It wouldn't rip things
1: totally.
0: All the way down.
1: Yeah.
0: Barbara is joining us now. Hi, Barb. How are you?
3: I'm good, thank you.
1: What happened?
0: All right, what was swallowed?
3: Well, it wasn't me, but many, many years ago, my little nephew ended up with a 2-cent coin stuck in his throat for 2.5 years. It was from when he was just a baby. His little sister was about 2, and because his parents were milkmen, they think he, and they had lots of coins to count every night, she picked one up and gave it to him.
1: And it got stuck in his throat for 2 years?
3: Over 2.5 years. They couldn't.
0: Could they not get it out sooner?
3: They didn't know it was there.
1: Wow.
0: Oh, my gosh.
3: He had difficulty feeding, eating, and, yeah.
1: Yeah, no wonder there's a coin in his throat.
0: That would be such a relief after all those years. Barbara, thank you so much for your call. We've got Grace to wrap it up this afternoon. Grace, what did you swallow?
4: I swallowed a mint wrapper, like a classic mint wrapper.
1: How?
4: In my inhaler, I was playing netball and I went off the court because I needed my inhaler, opened my jacket, the lid wasn't on my inhaler and it must have got stuck in there and I took a puff and it went straight down my throat.
0: Oh God, so what do you do? Were you okay? Did you have to get help?
4: Just like, I absolutely played it cool and I just drank heaps of water and then went back on and played.
1: I just love the idea that you've pulled out your inhaler because you need some help with assistance breathing and actually you obstruct your breathing even more.
4: Yes. Exactly. I was like, the water will push it down. It's okay. And I just keep going.
0: Oh, that's so good, Grace. We've got something from our Chemist Warehouse shelf coming your way. Have an awesome Wednesday.
4: Thank you so much. See you guys.
0: Bye. It has just gone 25 past 4. This is Christina Aguilera on the Hits with Maddie and PJ.

0: Sugar on the Hats with Maddie and PJ for your Wednesday arvo.
1: I don't know what it is. I think it's your phone, right? When you hang out with someone for long enough, you start getting content.
0: Yeah, by osmosis.
1: By osmosis.
0: Yeah.
1: And recently I've, boy oh boy, have I noticed that with you, because I've been getting like crystals, I've been getting stuff about the moon.
0: Yeah, you got all about Leo, because like I have been being fed so much Leo star sign content, and then you did, and I was like, that's weird.
1: I cannot log into Instagram without being fed some meme or video about it being Leo season right now. And now the latest one is I'm getting audio of parents talking about the issues that they're having with their children sleeping.
0: Okay, you would definitely never search that.
1: Never. So it's weird, right? It's like my phone knows that I'm hanging out with you, and it's like, here's...
0: Maybe it's... So then you'll be empathetic.
1: Yeah.
0: It's like showing you all this stuff so you have a deeper understanding of what's in my brain.
1: It's like, you know that weirdo you work with? Here's some here's some content that maybe will help you figure her out a little bit better.
0: Yes.
1: Because I know you are going through it at the moment with Frank. Bless her.
0: Yeah. Oh, she has been teething. Yeah. Just when we thought we had her sleep now done. Oh, no, no, no. You want a whole night's sleep? No way.
1: But I saw this audio from a couple who have created their own little rap to talk about the excitement that they have had of their baby finally sleeping. Have a listen to this.
2: Guess what happened to us this week? Our 2-month-old daughter got 4 full nights of sleep. I'm talking 32 hours of sleep in a piece, except for waking up in fear because she might be deceased.
3: Now, how did we get so blessed?
2: I don't know.
3: Because the first kid was a mess.
2: He still is.
3: And the lack of sleep took our marriage places that we will not address.
2: No, we won't.
0: Oh, that is so good. Should Beige and I recreate it when we finally get a full night's sleep?
1: So now you know what to do. As soon as Frankie sleeps through the night, a BJ and PJ rap.
0: Okay, watch this space. We are 26 minutes away from 5 with your chance to win 4 tickets to see Post Malone live next on The Hits.
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8: We're with Nikki Neal from Ray White Rotorua. 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
13: Well, the latest, Paul, is still looking really good out there. 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
0: 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Coming up next,
1: 4 Post Malone tickets up for grabs. How good would that be? 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
0: All right, Lily Allen tickets, Gonskis, finally. Now we've got 4 tickets up for grabs to see Post Malone live in Auckland. All you have to do is get 10 quiz questions correct in 60 seconds. Today we've got Nikita from Nelson. Welcome.
3: Hi.
4: Hi, Nikita.
3: I've never played this before.
4: Now, do you mean on air with us, or you've just never even heard the Alpha Quiz before?
3: Well, is this the one where you give them a letter and then you try and answer as many questions as you can?
4: Nikita, you've nailed it.
0: This is going to be good.
3: Okay, so I do listen to it on the way to driving my kids to school in the morning.
4: There you go.
0: I got a good feeling about you,
4: so
0: Nikita.
4: I like this.
3: Oh, my God. Okay.
0: All of your answers need to begin with the letter J for juice, like orange juice, but with a J, okay?
3: Okay. Juicy.
0: All right. Good luck, Nikita.
3: Thank you.
0: 60 seconds on the clock, and your time starts now.
4: Which Roman leader was assassinated in 44 BCE?
3: Pass.
4: Which New Zealand comedian voiced Tamatoa in Disney's Moana?
3: Pass.
4: Which country singer is famous for Ring of Fire? Which New Zealand rugby legend became globally famous after the 1995 Rugby World Cup?
3: Oh, pass.
4: Who wrote the Tracy Beaker series?
3: Oh, my God, pass.
4: Which country has Amman as its capital city?
3: Pass.
4: Which spicy green chili is commonly used in Mexican cooking?
3: Pass.
4: Which actor plays Hawkeye, also known as Clint Barton, in the Marvel Cinematic Universe?
3: Oh, my Lord, pass.
4: Which lolly has been annually rolled down Baldwin Street in a race?
3: Jeffers.
4: Which actor played the Joker in the 2019 film Joker?
3: Joker.
4: Which Roman leader was assassinated in 44 BCE?
3: Oh, pass.
4: Oh.
3: I do not know any of that.
0: Nikita from Nelson, round of applause. It's not easy going live on the radio without Alpha Quiz, and you did.
3: I don't know
0: your best.
3: Any of those questions.
4: All right, well,
0: you did it. You did your best. All right,
4: yeah,
0: and that's all that
4: that's
0: matters.
4: That's all we can ask for.
3: Thank you.
4: Let's go through it from the top, Nikita, and we'll share the answers with you. Okay.
3: Okay.
4: The Roman leader assassinated.
0: Julius Caesar.
4: The New Zealand comedian that was in Moana.
0: Jermaine Clement.
4: The country singer who sung The Ring of Fire.
0: Johnny Cash.
4: The New Zealand rugby legend.
0: Jonah Lomu.
4: Jonah Lomu.
3: Almost said him.
4: The Tracy Beaker series author.
0: Jacqueline Wilson.
4: The country with Amman as its capital.
0: Jordan.
4: The spicy green chili.
0: Jalapeno.
4: The actor who plays Hawkeye in Marvel.
0: Jeremy Renner.
4: The lolly that's annually rolled down Baldwin Street.
0: Nikita, you got Jeffa right.
4: Yes.
0: Hey.
4: And the actor that played the Joker in film The Joker.
0: Joaquin Phoenix.
3: Oh, well, I got one.
0: You got one, which honestly we have had
4: worse.
0: Nikita. We truly have.
4: Yeah.
3: I nearly passed the whole lot.
0: You know what? You're not going home empty-handed. You're not going home empty-handed, Nikita. We've got something from our Chemist Warehouse shelf to send to you to say thank you for playing.
3: Oh, cool.
4: We so appreciate it. Thanks, Nikita.
3: Thank you so much.
4: What a legend.
0: You're welcome.
4: What a legend.
0: Okay, another chance to win those 4 tickets to Post Malone. Back tomorrow morning with Brekkie at 7:45. This is Eminem with Lose Yourself on the Hits with Maddie and PJ.
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1: Hey, Paige, have I ever told you about the time that I went to Sri Lanka?
0: Oh, no, Betty. Tell us again. It's like Celebrity Treasure Island. Never, ever heard about it.
1: Honestly, it was genuinely one of the coolest trips I've ever done. I went with Dilmah, the tea brand, and
0: yes,
1: it was just so exciting. Sri Lanka is one of the most beautiful countries I've ever been to, and Dilmah...
0: I've heard that.
1: Oh, truly. The people there are amazing. The food, incredible. And truly, the work that Dilmah do over there is so incredible. They have the Dilmah Elephant Sanctuary over there, which does incredible work, incredible conservation work specifically, and they work at this elephant sanctuary in Sri Lanka.
0: Well, because it's actually World Elephant Day, today you can jump on the Hits Aotearoa Facebook page right now and get a proper close-up look at these guys being fed. Super cute, and they're streaming live from Sri Lanka.
1: I'm on it right now. They are adorable. Go and check it out.
0: Yep, you can check it out at the Hits Aotearoa Facebook page. Hey, we're coming up to 5 o'clock, which means very soon your chance to go in the draw for our On The House competition where you won't have to pay rent or mortgage for one whole year. That cuticle coming up in the next 15.
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15: In this update, Labor's leader says the government's the most divided in recent memory as Chris Luxon survives yet another confidence vote. Luxon emerged from today's caucus meeting after 3 hours flanked by senior MPs, including suspected challengers. Chris Hipkins says he's ready to face whoever is Nationals leader in November. Two former police officers accused of perverting the course of justice during the Allen Hall murder investigation have been found not guilty. Hall served close to 20 years in prison for Arthur Easton's 1985 killing before being acquitted in 2022, receiving a record multi-million dollar payout. The government is putting $30 million towards growing New Zealand's hydrogen industry. Resources Minister Shane Jones has today announced the investment at a hydrogen sector hui in Christchurch. And New Zealand's want politicians to stop tinkering and build a serious long-term plan for KiwiSaver. A Financial Services Council commissioned Curia poll shows 91% want to see major parties working together on a stable strategy. And that's news. To sport, and coach Andrew Webster has revealed the haka, the Warriors debuted an Indigenous round, will return in the future. Webster says the haka will be reserved for special occasions.
16: You'll probably see it for milestones when players leave, play 200 games. I think the players are getting more confident with it, but it's not something we're going to love the All Blacks every test match. It has a place and a time because it's special.
15: Unwanted All Blacks loose forward Duplessis Karifi has been named to start at second five once again in Wellington in tomorrow night's home NPC clash against North Harbour. Richie Mwanga hasn't yet been called up for the All Blacks in South Africa, named at first five for Canterbury in their Ranfurly Shield defence against Bay of Plenty in Christchurch. At One Cap Wallabies wing, Darby Lancaster will make his debut for Hawke's Bay against Auckland at Eden Park. That's sport. I'm Wendy Petrie.
17: The Hat Tsurutsuru, weather cloudy skies and the odd shower developing tonight. We've got easterly winds, 8 to the overnight low. Tomorrow occasional rain with easterly winds and 13 degrees. Got a few showers on Friday, clearing at night with easterlies and 15.
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0: Good evening. Looks like there's some pretty rubbish weather in the far north, some thunderstorms and heavy rain. Just on the topic of rubbish weather, Maddie, question with your fire at home.
18: Yeah.
0: Can you light it without a fire lighter?
18: Well, yeah, I could.
0: But it doesn't stay?
18: I could if I really wanted to. Can I tell you? Final treasure hunt, Celebrity Treasure Island.
0: Oh, yeah. I blame myself.
18: Guess what I had to do? I had to light a fire and carry it across a river. And guess what I did? Lit a fire.
0: What, just with two sticks?
18: With flint.
0: Oh, God. Honestly, why do I know this story. Why did I even ask that question knowing that that would come up?
18: Lit a fire. And guess what? One. I dug up the treasure.
0: You are insufferable. Coming up next on the show, another chance to go in the draw for our incredibly life-changing competition on the house where we could be paying your rent or mortgage for one whole year. All you have to do to get in that draw is listen up for that cue to call, which is coming up in just over 3 minutes after Dua Lipa. I do love you. Like, can I at least have a chance on the show? I want to win this thing.

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0: Ben. Fever Dream on the Hits, 5:08 with Maddie and PJ.
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0: Oh yeah, it is on the house, giving you the chance to win a year off paying your rent or mortgage, all thanks to One Roof. 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Honestly, so impressive. So much to check out. I did some math. Matthew?
2: Oh, not your strong point. Not your strong point.
0: No, it's not. Thank God for technology and Google. But I found out the average annual rent here in New Zealand from around $29,000 to $33,000 based on averages between like $500 and $600. That is how much you could be putting away and not having to pay on your accommodation. How good would that be?
2: $80 a week is what I paid when I first moved into my flat in Christchurch when I was at university.
0: Oh my God. I think I was about 85 and I slept on a landing. I had literally a curtain. I slept on the landing in our flat on High Street in Christchurch and I thought, amazing. So anyway, we digress.
2: Yes.
0: We want to put you in the drawer for our On The House competition. Raylene has called through. How are you?
3: Good. How are you?
2: Very well, Raylene. Now, talk us through your situation at the moment. Are you renting? Have you got a house and a mortgage? What are you dealing with?
3: We have a mortgage up in the far north.
0: Oh, okay. And what would this mean for you if you didn't have to pay money towards that mortgage for one whole year?
3: Oh, it would just be, well, it'd be amazing. It'd be a dream come true.
2: Yeah. Who's in the household, Raylene? Who have you got with you?
3: At the moment, it is my husband and two of my four girls.
0: Okay. And so what, you just put this money away, save up to do something a bit special?
3: Absolutely, yes. We haven't sort of had a family holiday for a long time. So, yeah, something like that. And, yeah, just save it up.
0: You are not alone, Raylene.
2: Yeah.
0: So many people have echoed that sentiment on how long it's actually been since they've been able to get away and have some special time with the fam.
2: Well, you're just living day to day, paycheck to paycheck for a lot of families at the moment, and those luxuries just get put by the wayside. So how nice would it be, Raylene, to be able to actually do that?
3: Yeah, absolutely. It would be amazing, especially to have girls together on a holiday. It would be awesome.
0: Oh, Raylene, we're stoked to let you know you are in the draw for our On The House. Good luck.
3: Cool, thank you so much, guys.
0: You are more than welcome. Of course, that is all thanks to the new One Roof app. Go check it out now. Honestly, so much to check out if you're in the market for a new home. You can get price estimates, property data, all of that jazz. And we've got another chance for you to get in that draw tomorrow morning with Bricky, 8 a.m. and then your next shot at midday. Listen up for that cuticle, 0800 The Hits. When you hear it, Gwen Stefani and Eve.

0: Hey, John, I've been to Megan here.
1: I've just finished our caucus meeting and we've all voted that the show will return tomorrow.
2: But with an asterisk, we're doing a parade for Ben's costumes. It turns out producer Troy promised something in return for this parade.
0: Yeah, it feels like it's really undercutting the parade. We'll get to that tomorrow from 6 on the Hits.

0: These beautiful things that I've got.
1: Benson Bone on the Hits with Maddie and PJ. It's 18 past five for your Wednesday.
2: Were you prolific on the apps when you were a single gal about town?
1: Prolific's an interesting thing. Depends what time of week it was. Yep. Sunday, when I'm feeling sad and lonely. Yep. Oh, she'd jump back on.
2: God, I know that feeling so well.
1: Yep. Couple of days in, I'd be like, oh, this is so depressing. I'm never going to find anyone.
2: And then you'd delete it and you'd be like, I can't do it.
1: Yep.
2: And then Sunday would roll around again.
1: The cycle would continue. Yep, I remember it well.
2: In fairness, I actually did meet Ryan on a dating app. So, a happy ending.
1: Well, that's good. I met in person in the olden way, but nah. I definitely had an on-off relationship. Yep. I think it was Bumble. That was probably my main.
2: Right.
1: Bumble and Tinder back in the day.
2: Well, look, it's a roller coaster ride out there for anyone who is on the apps or has been on the apps. And my God, over the weekend, I was reminded of just how grateful I am to not have to deal with them anymore.
1: Yeah, but it's fun vicariously living through others.
2: Fun sometimes until you hear of the horror stories. My friend was on a dating app and got a message from someone. My friend messaged a guy on the dating app and was and approached first, sent them a photo of themselves, and then they got this message back. Jesus, do you really think that you and I are the same level of attractiveness? Also, for someone who loves taking photos of themselves, that's wild when you look like that. Maybe you should try messaging people at your own level.
1: Okay, I don't miss dating apps at all.
2: Isn't that horrific?
1: The savagery! What a horrible, horrible thing to say. The thing is, that's what you're risking when you do go on the internet and expose yourself to randoms, right?
2: I also need you to know my friend is like a good-looking guy. Like, there's absolutely
1: Do you reckon there was kind of a game? Was it a bit of a psychological game?
2: I don't know.
1: I'm going to be mean to you to treat
2: Maybe.
1: You so you stay keen.
2: No, but my friend was like, you're an a-hole. I'm getting out. I'm not keen at all.
1: Yeah, that's a what is it? Swipe left is gone?
2: Yes, get out.
1: Yeah, I'd be left in that bad boy.
2: Delete, swipe left, whatever it is, yes. But it just got me thinking that there must be people out there with the most crazy, awful, wild, horrific stories from dating apps.
1: Yeah, maybe you actually forgot about it and you've actually been happily settled down for years, but just even hearing what Maddie just said then dug up some trauma from the dating app days. What did they say to you? What was, you know, the horrendous comment that came? Or maybe when you got to the date, what happened? All dating stories. Should we go?
2: Yes.
1: Dating horror stories? Just online?
2: Yeah, your dating horror stories. What was it?
1: All right, 0800 The Hits. Or text us 4487. We've got your chance to win from our Chemist Warehouse shelf. We'll come back next after five.

0: record for the longest number one over in the UK. 18 weeks, was it?
1: It's up to 20 now, Paige.
0: 20!
1: Yeah.
0: A bit, wait, love is all around me.
1: Crazy.
0: That is Sam Fender and Olivia Dean. Rain Me In on the Hits with Maddie and PJ. Coming up to 5:30, we want to know your dating horror stories. You can text us 4487 or give us a call 0800 the Hits. Pretty horrendous message that your friend received on the dating app the
1: other night. Honestly, outrageous. My friend messaged someone and then got a message back that said, Jesus, do you really think that you and I are the same level of attractiveness? Come on, mate.
0: It does feel like someone's been hurt. Yeah, like that feels like a lot of projection to me.
1: Taking it out on other people. But it's a minefield out there. It's a roller coaster out there. Some absolute crazy stories. Someone texted through to 4487 and said, I once went on a date with a guy from Hinge. He said he was 6'1". I showed up and he was eye level with me. I'm 5'8".
0: Just don't lie.
1: I know.
0: Like, that's where you get yourself in trouble.
1: That's it.
0: I know it can be tempting, but just be honest from the get-go. Anonymous One is joining us. Hello, Anonymous. How are you?
2: No, hey, guys.
1: What happened?
0: All right, talk us through your dating history.
2: I went on a dating app, and as you do, and I met what I thought was a really lovely guy. Went out with him for about 3 months or so and just started to sort of feel a bit, something didn't feel right. And so I started doing a bit of digging around and he was married.
0: Oh, no.
1: That is outrageous.
0: It's just so rubbish on you because you have no idea. You've got the best of intentions and deceived you.
2: He was working in Hawke's Bay. But his family were back out of town.
1: Right, okay. Because I was going to say, that's pretty bold, but I guess if there's actual like physical distance, it's a bit easier to maintain the facade.
2: Yeah, it was pretty involved, actually. It was quite... I've never met a liar like it.
1: Yeah, what did you do when you found out, Anonymous? Did you confront him?
2: Oh, definitely, yeah. And I actually, I tracked down his wife as well, and I let her know.
1: Oh, good on you.
0: And how did that
1: go
0: down?
1: Good on you.
2: Interesting, because he'd done it before.
1: The bugger.
0: Once a
1: cheater. That's what they say. Anonymous, well, I'm sorry that happened to you, but also you don't want to be with a guy like that anyway.
0: Exactly.
2: Oh, no, definitely not. I actually I stayed off the apps for a while because I was a bit shell-shocked.
1: Yep.
2: And then, but then I did end up finding someone and we are married now.
0: Oh, love to hear it. Hey, Anonymous, thank you for sharing your story with us. We're going to send you out something from our Chemist Warehouse shelf.
2: Oh, it's okay.
1: Thanks, Anonymous. Appreciate it.
0: A few lighter texts coming through. I think we should finish on this one. On a first date, the dude disappeared into the toilet. It was for ages. And when he came out, he told me he'd been taking ages because he was writing me a rap song.
1: Stop it.
0: I beg your pardon.
1: On the Hits.
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1: And how good are you at knowing when a song was released? Come and play along with our favourite new game, Release Roulette. Me, you and PJ taking on producer Sarah.
0: We'll go there next in two songs after John Legend. This is All of Me on the hits.

0: Shaboozy on the hits with Maddie and PJ. We are 19 away from 6.
1: Release Roulette.
0: We haven't played this for a while.
2: We haven't. Producer Sarah's been away.
3: Hey.
0: Okay, so
2: hey.
3: I'm back.
0: Hey. Oh, my God, you're wearing a puffer jacket.
3: I just got really cold.
2: It is cold today.
3: Yeah.
2: It actually is cold, unless we forget.
0: I feel like it's up and down and up and
2: two
0: down.
2: 2 days ago, I was calling it. I
3: it's
2: said shorts weather.
0: Honestly, the biggest jinxer of all time. Yeah. Anyway, how Release Roulette works is essentially producer Sarah puts us to the test with how well we know iconic songs and their release dates, pretty much.
2: Yeah. So producer Sarah will give us a year. She's decided what year today will be.
3: Yep.
2: Then you'll hear a bunch of different songs. We just need to tell you whether the song was released before, after, or on the year you give us.
0: Correct. All right, what are we got?
3: Well, I did the 90s last time, so this time we're doing 2007.
2: 2007.
0: A very good year. My second to last year at school. Sixth form, baby.
2: That was the first year that I started work outside of university.
0: Okay.
2: Yep. All right.
3: I was 10.
2: Should we hear clip? Oh, stop it. Stop it.
0: Don't do that.
2: Should we hear clip number one?
0: Let's do it. Okay. Avril Lavigne. Later, Avril Lavigne.
2: It's after. That's got to be after 07.
0: Yeah, it's definitely after. I feel like I was at broadcasting school at least, which was down the track. So I'm going to say after 2007. Yeah.
2: I reckon 2009.
3: That song came out on 2007.
2: Oh!
0: Really?
2: Damn it.
0: Oh.
3: Little tricks.
0: Oh, I was out of sync there. Damn it.
2: Okay.
3: All right. Song number two.
2: That's okay. That's before.
0: Before. Definitely before. I almost want to say like 2004, 2005.
2: Yeah. I remember singing it.
0: Yes, SingStar.
2: And SingStar around 2004.
0: Yeah, definitely before, Sarah. Are we right?
3: Correct. 2002.
0: Oh! What?
3: Although I just double checked on Google and one thing says 2003, one thing says 2004, so I'll give it to you. I'll give you the point.
0: We'll take that as a double winner.
3: I don't know. I need someone to fact check that one. All right, number three.
2: Oh, nine.
0: Okay. All right, definitely after 2007.
2: I'm locking in 2009.
0: Okay, let's lock in 09, baby.
3: He's nailed it.
0: Yes!
2: Woo! Thank you.
3: Now we have one more if you want to go for one more.
0: Yeah, I reckon let's do one another more. One.
3: Okay, here we go.
0: Definitely after.
2: You reckon after?
0: Oh, no, I don't know. I'm not on today.
3: Don't make him doubt yourself.
0: So Katy Perry was huge. I remember Teenage Dream must have been around 2009-ish. This was definitely before that. Oh, I feel like it might have been on.
2: It might be on.
3: You think on 2007?
2: I think, let's go on 2007.
0: Oh, no, I think it's 2008.
3: It was. You have to decide on one together.
0: Okay, quick. Maddie, what do you want to do?
2: I want to go on.
0: Okay, let's go on. 2007 it is.
3: It was 2008. DJ.
2: Sorry.
0: I actually let that go for that very reason. I knew I was going to be right there.
3: I kind of lost count of your points, but you did pretty good.
2: We started shoddily.
3: And you ended badly.
2: And we ended
0: pretty badly too.
3: All
0: right. Another week of Release Roulette done. Thank you for playing along. It's just gone 5:45. This is Sophie Ellis-Bextor on the hits.

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1: The Hit's biggest Black Ferns fan.
0: Just before we go on to the epic prize we have got up for grabs here, we were just talking off here. Maddie, have you ever won a competition or, like, I don't know, called into a radio station or a TV show or maybe entered something in the newspaper and won something?
2: Yes, I remember it vividly.
0: What?
2: I was at primary school and the Son of a Gun show, the Jason Gunn TV show.
0: Iconic.
2: They ran a competition. I remember exactly what I had to do. I had to draw a picture of me doing my least favourite chore, which at that time, ironically, was making my bed, because now I love making my bed and I'm so proud of how I make the bed. But
0: so you had to draw yourself making the bed?
2: Yes. So I drew a picture, sent it in, and then I won a VHS tape of a movie that became like a family classic in the McLean family household.
0: What was it?
2: It was so, like, it's such a niche movie that no one will have ever heard of.
0: Okay, but you have won something. You won a VHS, yeah, which back in the day would have been huge. Oh, huge.
2: The movie was called No Dessert Dad Till You Mow the Lawns. I remember it so vividly.
0: You're right, that's pretty niche.
2: It was so niche. It was so niche.
0: Well, look, we have got your chance to win something pretty epic, this ultimate money can't buy experience for the biggest Black Fern fan. So if you know of someone who would love this, you and a friend could travel to Auckland. You'll get free accommodation, Black Ferns jerseys and premium tickets to the Black Ferns O'Reilly Cup Clash against the Wallaroos on Saturday the 22nd of August at Go Media Stadium. If you haven't entered yet and you're listening right now and you're like, oh, man, I could get the best brownie points for my friend who is a massive Black Ferns fan, all you have to do is head over to thehits.co.nz/Black Ferns and nominate that someone who lives and breathes Black Ferns rugby for your chance to be in the draw.
2: Or if you're the fan, maybe you just call up your bestie or your mum or your dad or whatever it is and say, hey, here's the link. You know what to do.
0: I can't believe you won a VHS. I've never won anything, I don't think.
2: Well, maybe we need to change
0: that. Well, maybe I need to just start entering stuff.
2: You got. We always say you got to be in to win.
0: You got to be in it to win it. And don't forget, actually, back tomorrow on the house as well. More chances to go in the draw for your mortgage and rent to be paid for one whole year. Your next chance, 8 a.m. tomorrow.
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19: In this update, National MP Chris Pink has been dumped from Cabinet and its ministerial portfolios after instigating today's failed coup. Prime Minister Chris Luxon managed to fight off the challenge for his leadership at a three-hour caucus meeting in Wellington today. Police accept they had a part to play in failures regarding Alan Hall's murder investigation as two former cops are found not guilty of perverting justice. Hall served close to 20 years for Arthur Easton's 1985 killing before his 2022 acquittal and $5 million compensation. The uncertain economic environment could be the reason for climbing unemployment and declining job ads. Latest SEEK data shows job ads fell 0.8% last month, the third consecutive month of decline. ASB settlement over alleged historic breaches of credit disclosure rules has affected its bottom line. The bank reached a $135.6 million settlement in October last year. And that's news. To sport, and coach Andrew Webster is praising recall playmaker Luke Metcalf as a prime illustration of resilience. The Dragons-bound halfback missed 17 consecutive NRL rounds after suffering a hamstring injury and being supplanted by Timaya Martin. But Webster is stoked with how Metcalf responded to star against the Panthers after being given a shot through injury to Martin.
20: It's been a tough time and he's handled it really well, particularly the last 4 weeks. He's really knuckled down, I think. He's played really well in reserve grade and he's been ready. So, yeah, big rap to him and to everyone that has that attitude.
19: And All Blacks prop Ethan de Groot has re-signed with New Zealand Rugby through to the end of 2029, encompassing the next World Cup and the British and Irish Lions Tour of New Zealand. That's sport. I'm Wendy Petrie.
2: The Hats, Rutsuru, weather, cloudy skies and the odd shower developing tonight. We've got easterly winds, 8 to the overnight low. Tomorrow, occasional rain with easterly winds and 13 degrees. Got a few showers on Friday, clearing at night with easterlies and 15.
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0: Good evening. Welcome into your Wednesday night with Maddie and PJ. Okay, coffee news.
2: Oh, I love coffee news.
0: I can
2: news.
0: Get something better. News. Okay, I've just picked up the latest coffee news here in Marsden.
2: It often has
0: it's
2: like...
0: It's just a throwback.
2: Yeah, it's got a joke. It's got a fun fact. It's got like a little local listing or something. What have you got for me today?
0: The jokes suck. Let me give you a hot tip. Okay, do you want like a random fact?
2: Yeah,
0: okay, let's just read this.
2: Fact.
0: I'm doing this for the first time.
2: Okay.
0: Giant bloom. A rare plant in Indonesia's rainforest produces the world's largest single flower, stretching several feet across.
2: Wow.
0: The Rafflesia arnoldi draws nutrients from a host plant and releases a powerful scent that makes its presence hard to miss. That's kind of
2: mildly interesting for a Wednesday.
0: Not your best coffee news. Not your best. I'll be back tomorrow with some more pearlers. Coming up next, though, look, we always need a bit of advice when it comes to our finances, investing, and making responsible money choices. So back for another week is Milford Money Matters next on The Hits. I get up.

0: 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It's Hey Ya on the Hats with Maddie and PJ.
1: Milford Money Matters.
0: Well, it is time for another week of Milford Money Matters. And don't forget, this segment is educational only and should not be considered financial advice. But we have got a new guest joining us for Milford Money Matters. Jazz, welcome in.
2: Thank you. Great to be here.
3: It's so nice to have you in.
0: Okay, so Maddie and I are a little bit clueless when it comes to being smart with money, so thank you for being here.
3: We're learning, though. We're learning as we go along.
0: We are.
3: Yeah.
0: We're learning a lot. So what do you mean when people say don't chase stocks? What does that whole thing mean?
2: Yeah, excellent. So look, what it means is that don't buy the hype. Don't buy an investment just because it's had a really good run. And also, don't rush to sell out of an investment just because it's going through a bit of a tough period. By the time something's made it to the news, it's all over the headlines and people are talking about it, most of the gains may have already happened. And the danger that you run into there is you risk buying high and selling low, therefore locking in your losses. It's exactly the opposite of what we want to do.
3: It's like a marathon, not a sprint, right?
2: Correct.
3: There you go.
0: Maddie loves marathon.
3: I like running. So then how can someone lock in a loss? What does that mean?
2: So to lock in a loss, it means, markets go up and down all the time. If markets fall, that loss is generally only on paper while you still continue holding on to the investment. Mm-hmm. Imagine a three-bedroom house and property prices fall.
3: Yep.
2: You still have the same three-bedroom house, right? You actually haven't lost anything unless you decide to sell in that market. If you decide to sell in that market, you lock in your loss and also you miss the chance of a recovery when prices bounce back. And investments work very much the same way.
3: Right.
0: So, okay, why is long-term investing often a better approach, do you think?
2: Yeah, so long-term investing basically gives your money a bit more time to work. Over the short term, markets can be quite unpredictable. Mm-hmm. You'll have good years, you'll have bad years, but over longer periods, diversified portfolios have the opportunity to ride the ups and downs and recover from setbacks. I think the key is to focus on your long-term plan and not react to market headlines that you may hear or read.
3: That's really great advice. So if we were looking for the practical takeaways for people listening tonight, what would you say they are?
2: So I think the key takeaway is to have a plan before markets get emotional. Know what you're investing for. Know your time frame. Spread your money across different type of investments. And avoid making decisions based on fear or fear of missing out, FOMO. If you're unsure, it's okay to ask for advice, so that can definitely help. But also, in general, it's about having time in the market, and I find that's much more effective than trying to perfectly pick when to get in and when to get out.
0: I found myself getting into the habit of just meticulously checking, you know, regularly, and I think that can be quite damaging, right? Yes, it's like, actually, just let it go.
3: Just let it go
0: for a while.
3: Put the phone down, Paige.
2: It's great to check when things are going up, right? Feel good about it.
0: Exactly.
2: Markets are going down, stay away from it.
0: It's so nice to meet you. Thank you so much for coming in up at Milford Money Matters. Really appreciate it.
2: Fantastic. Thanks for having me.
0: 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Got a round of Hit or Miss with producer Sarah coming up next. This is Dasher on the Hits.

0: Mess.
1: Mess.
2: Like on yourself, mess? Like not you wearing a Sarah necklace, obviously.
1: No, do you really think I'm going to be rocking a messy necklace?
2: Kinda.
3: Actually, I think I had one when I was a kid. I think it had like the black kind of, like it was a black.
2: Rope, like a rope kind
3: yeah,
2: of.
3: Yeah, and then I had the silver bits that but said.
2: Did it just have a P?
3: Polly. No, I not think it poly. Said.
2: Polly. I could imagine you having so. A P necklace.
3: Well, I've got C and F for Charlie and Frankie on my necklace, which cute. I think is cute.
2: Yeah.
3: That's not tacky.
1: I did. I went through a necklace phase when I was in my 20s.
2: Oh, God.
1: I had these, like, novelty
2: we
1: necklaces that I used to buy from, like, Typo and stuff. And one of them
3: shut
1: was
3: up.
1: One of them was a whistle.
2: No.
1: And I remember going into town one night in Wellington.
3: No, you
1: and
3: didn't.
1: This girl stole the whistle necklace from me and then messaged me on Facebook to blackmail me to say it was so weird. She was like, I'll give you the whistle necklace back if you change your relationship status what? On Facebook to say that you're in a relationship with me.
2: Ooh, what the
3: oh,
2: hell?
3: That's nuts.
1: That was so crazy.
2: That is
3: I thought
2: so
3: you were going to say those beaded necklaces. Do you remember like 90s? How
1: yes.
3: were those kind of, did you have them too?
1: No, I didn't have them, but when I was trying to court women, when I was at high school, I used to go to the bead shop in Queenstown and make them a beaded necklace.
2: So
1: and can I say, they were always the most hideous necklaces you
2: but
1: have ever seen.
2: But also, the people at the bead shop knew. They knew,
1: oh, they
2: honey.
1: They knew.
3: When I was trying to court women, that is my favourite quote of the day.
1: Yeah, but when I was trying to court women, quickly followed up by, I would go to the bead shop.
2: The jewelry shop. Right, number two, heated towel rails.
0: Mm. Hit or miss.
1: Hit.
3: Hit. They're nice. I don't use them, but they are nice.
2: Is it because you're off grid?
3: Yeah. It, well, to be fair, we do actually have a radiator one that we can put on. But like we're trying to save our radiators for our rooms at the moment, so
2: yeah.
3: It's a real luxury.
1: Can I ask a question? Is off grid like I know I get it.
3: Nah. So
1: but
3: we're
1: how,
3: about to
1: yeah,
3: upgrade,
1: how many times
3: we're
1: a day
3: about to
1: do you
3: upgrade
1: the
3: system.
1: Day? How many
2: yeah.
1: times
2: are you like in a cave
1: day?
2: Kind of vibe?
3: No, we're not. And look, there are many positives to it. It's just winter is pretty hectic. So we're about to do a big upgrade on the system. We're getting some more solar panels. We're boosting the system up a bit. We've got the hydro thing, which is currently deactivated. We need to activate that. There's okay. this hydro part. So the water helps fuel the power. Look, it's been a process. I'm going to be honest. And I initially, very idealistic. I was like, this is amazing. There have been
2: you're like,
3: a few obstacles along the way, okay?
0: Maddie and PJ on the hits. 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
9: Caused a bit of a kerfuffle at a cafe again.
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9: I'll share what went down next after Somba on the hits.

0: Olivia Dean on the heads.
1: And another day, another case of PJ being a punish at the cafe.
2: Of course. Of course. Remember the time you turned up with your little purse and you gave them like 150 different coins to pay for?
1: Oh, right. It was the end of the pay cycle. And what else do you do with shrapnel? Surely they'd appreciate it. Like, you've got to have some tin in there.
2: No one's appreciating shrapnel. All right, what was it today?
1: So I was third in line. This is just my go-to cafe, right? I go there for a coffee. It's a religious tradition every day. Mm-hmm. And I was number three in the line. And second spot was a guy I didn't know. And in first spot was a girl I did know. And so I was standing there and I'd kind of sparked up.
2: You did it.
1: No.
2: You did it.
1: I'd sparked up a conversation and it sort of started out like we were kind of talking through the guy. And I was like, this isn't great. Because I'm like, so how's Max going? Yeah, good. God, I haven't seen you in ages. How old's your wee one now? Because she had her baby there. And I was like, oh, this isn't polite. So I actually like took a sidestep and moved up to sort of kind of be close to her. And then the conversation kept going and he goes, do you want to just go in front of me?
2: Yeah. And you were like,
1: no.
2: That wasn't what I was thinking at all. No. You mean you want me to skip the queue? You mean you want me to get in front of you so I can get to the front of the queue sooner? That's totally not what I was angling for.
1: Genuinely not my intention, but I had kind of gone up beside her. I was like, oh no, this is annoying. So I was like, no, I'm so sorry. So I went back into my original position of third place and I then started talking
2: to her again.
1: Well, because I was like, okay, I haven't seen you in a while. And so the conversation sparked up again. I sort of found my way gravitating towards her. And I was like, oh, God, it looks like I'm cutting in again. But I couldn't have a conversation with her talking through the guy in front of me. So I couldn't really win. It was sort of like, do I stand behind him and be rude talking through him? Or do I go and look like I'm cutting in?
2: I'll tell you who else couldn't win. The guy.
1: I know.
2: Who had two women talking over him. And try to skip the queue.
1: Just wait. Like, just wait. Purchase your stuff and then have a chin wag. But no, I couldn't wait. So to the man who was in the second spot at the cafe, let this be my formal apology. I'm sorry for making your experience horrific.
2: 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It's her birthday week.
1: Less than 24 hours to go, not counting. What are you talking about? Jimmy Eat World on the hits.

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1: The song is about wishing that I could grow down instead of growing up. The song is just about missing being a kid and being a teenager and reminiscing on those memories. Hey everyone, it's Luca George and this is my brand new song.

0: Justin Bieber on the Hertz with Maddie and PJ. Coming up to 7 for your hump day.
1: I forgot to tell you, I had a bit of an awkward situation today.
0: Today?
1: Yeah, I had to come into the city early and do some filming, and then I had a bit of time to kill before we started the show, so I thought I'm going to take myself for a little bit of a run, because you always do feel better. You do.
0: You do, but your definition of a little bit of a run and my definition of a little bit of run, I would say, vastly different. Let me guess. 12Ks.
1: Nah.
0: Eight. Yeah. See, a little run for me, 3K.
1: Also, can I just take this moment to ask a question that's on everyone's lips? How is the gym going?
0: So, yeah, if you missed it last week, I did sort of announce that I was going to make an effort every single day before work to get into the gym, between meetings and whatnot. I haven't gone this week. It's just winter has got the better of me, but back next week, baby. Yep. By popular demand,
1: I bet.
0: She'll be back in the gym.
1: So today I went for a little bit of a jog before our show, then had to obviously come back, and there's like a changing rooms at work, so I went to get changed. Now, I needed to... No, actually, I'm so sorry. It's the end of the show.
0: He's flustered.
1: It's the end of the show. This moment happened before the run. I went to get change into my running gear.
0: Yeah.
1: And I went down into the changing room, but I wanted to put on some other underwear to run in.
0: Do you wear different undies for runs?
1: I'd put on my fresh undies
0: right.
1: to wear to work, and then I wanted to put on some other underwear to do the running.
0: Some undies.
1: Yeah, exactly. So I got Starkers in the changing room, which is fine.
0: Yep.
1: Except I didn't realise there was like a little door in the changing room that literally I was in there by myself. I got the fright of my life because the door was right next to where I was getting changing. I was stark naked. The little door opens and this little old cleaning lady pops out from the door.
0: little old cleaning lady. And what did she see was...
1: How dare you? How dare you?
0: My work here is done.
1: That is...
0: Look. I'm sorry. You were describing everything little, so I was just...
1: That is neither here nor there.
0: So she got a little more than she bargained for, though.
1: But a lot more, thank you.
0: Or a little less.
1: Let's get out of here.
0: Oh, dear. Yeah, let's go. It has been a fun show, though. If you missed any of it, you can go catch up with our podcast on iHeartRadio. Text the word DRIVE to 4487. We will send you back a link.
1: Hey, tomorrow on the show, actually, we're opening up the anonymous hotline, and we want to know, did you ever have a little romantic liaison with someone you really shouldn't have?
0: This anonymous hotline's starting to get me nervous.
1: I love it. I love it so much. You can start texting anonymously to 4487.
0: In the meantime, have an awesome Wednesday, and we will catch you back tomorrow from 3.
1: Bye-bye.
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20: In this update, another poll suggests the Opportunity Party could enter Parliament at the next election, firmly positioning itself as kingmaker. The latest One News Verian poll, conducted up until yesterday, suggests the existing coalition would secure 57 seats and the left bloc 59. Neither is enough to form a government without the support of Opportunity, which is up 3 points to 8%. National MP Chris Penk has been stripped of his ministerial portfolios after launching today's failed leadership challenge. The Prime Minister said it's made Penk's role untenable. Earlier, Chris Penk denied plotting against the PM and wouldn't definitively say if he voted in favour of Luxon.
21: Number one, we don't talk about what happens in caucus, but I'm really pleased with the result. We've got clarity and certainty, which is 100% confidence in Christopher Luxon as the leader of the National Party and Prime Minister of this country.
20: Labour's leader says the government's the most divided in recent memory, as Chris Luxon survives yet another confidence vote. Chris Hipkins says he's ready to face whoever is National's leader in November.
22: The National Party is clearly in total disarray. They are in no fit state to provide the sort of leadership that the country needs.
20: A warning: the Nursing Council's decision to pause part of its recertification process is putting patients at risk. The council audits 5% of practicing nurses to make sure the workforce is meeting competence requirements. Job ads are continuing to decline as unemployment goes up. Latest data from SEEK shows job ads fell 0.8% last month, the third consecutive month of decline. New Zealanders are craving long-term certainty about our retirement savings settings. A Curia poll commissioned by the Financial Service Council found 54% support increasing KiwiSaver percentages gradually over time. Council Chief Executive Kirk Hope says it's something which shouldn't be politicised.
15: Majority backing amongst National, Labor, ACT, New Zealand First, Green and Opportunity voters, so it's really across the Parliament.
20: The default rate increased to 3.5% in April and is scheduled to rise to 4% in 2028. That's news. In sport, forwards coach Jason Ryan has implored the All Blacks to keep in the referee's good books on their tour of South Africa. Ryan was pleased with how well the team played in the 54-0 win over the Sharks in diabolical wet conditions in Durban. But the set-piece guru wants more discipline at the contact areas.
17: I think we can be better at listening to the referees if it's get out around the malls. Obviously, they've got no swimming around malls now, which means players can't come around the edges. So we've just got to keep training that and adapt to that.
20: Kiwi swim star Lewis Clairbert is keen to take the plunge in developing a men's relay team, beginning with the Pan Pacific Championships starting in California overnight. The Glasgow double gold medalist is already looking to the 2028 Olympics.
19: There's, you know, five or six guys that want to build a relay team to qualify for LA, and we have to do that next year. So this is probably our first chance to actually grab a few guys from different events to put that relay together.
20: The Wellington Phoenix and Football Ferns midfielder Macy Fraser have amicably parted ways with 2 years left on the 24-year-old's contract. That's sport. I'm Stuart Willey.
23: The Het Suruturu weather, cloudy skies and the odd shower developing tonight. We've got easterly winds, 8 to the overnight low. Tomorrow, occasional rain with easterly winds and 13 degrees. Got a few showers on Friday, clearing at night with easterlies and 15.
18: 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Yeah. Till now.

welcome into your Wednesday night, The Hits with Bryn. It's good to be back. I've seen so many people today trying to swap ushies on Facebook Marketplace. Have you got any ushies lying around? Apparently there is an ultra exclusive one currently on eBay, $32,000. It's one of only 125 Kings of Leon, The Hits.

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1: We've just finished our caucus meeting and we've all voted that the show will return tomorrow.
2: But with an asterisk, we're doing a parade for Ben's costumes. It turns out producer Troy promised something in return for this parade.
0: Yeah, it feels like it's really undercutting the parade. We'll get to that tomorrow from 6 on the Hits.

0: You're on the hits. I treated myself to some cheese today. I don't usually buy cheese just because of how expensive it is. Big story in the news this week. $20 for a block of cheese, which I think is outrageous. How much would you spend on cheese? Text in 4487. Katy Perry and Snoop on the hits.
1: Loved ones. Let's take a journey.

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I mean the ones, I mean like she's the one. 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The girls are freaky.

0: The Fray, Over My Head, you're on the hits. Faraday's, the new luxury department store on Auckland's Queen Street, opening next month. And it's getting a new foodie spot, one that Aucklanders will have to go check out. Josh and Helen Emmett are opening their third CBD restaurant inside the new Faraday's store. It's called Lottie's. And Josh Emmett says it's a step towards making Auckland a more international city.
1: It's a great city and the downtown just needs to continue to develop. I think there's lots of space for this sort of thing.
0: Yeah, it really does need to develop. So hopefully this new luxury department store, which is apparently opening next month. I thought it was opening last month, but, you know, classic NZ infrastructure story. Things get delayed. But, yeah, hopefully it does draw people into the city. Unfortunately for Aucklanders, the downtown car park is being demolished. So that's 1,000 car parks set to be removed from Auckland. And saying that, the City Rail Link is opening next month, so you'll all just have to train in. Britney Spears coming up and Olivia Dean next. It is The Hits.
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3: Kia ora, Paul here. 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

0: On your smart speaker and everywhere on iHeartRadio, the hits with Bryn. A big win for the All Blacks this morning. They're on their tour of South Africa. They took on the Sharks in Durban.
1: That is full time in game two of rugby's greatest rivalry. And the All Blacks, in the wet and wild conditions in Durban, slip and slide their way to a 54-0 win.
0: Yeah, they overpowered the Sharks with 8 unanswered tries. I must say, I really enjoyed watching an All Blacks game on a Wednesday morning. It felt unusual, but yeah, big fan of it. Got the Killers and Miley Cyrus next. It is the Hits.
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24: In this update, National MP Chris Penk has been dumped from Cabinet and his ministerial portfolios after instigating today's failed coup. Prime Minister Chris Luxon managed to fight off the challenge for his leadership at a three-hour caucus meeting. Speaking in Lower Hutt this evening, National Minister Chris Bishop says he needs a beer after the day in politics. He insists Penk was acting on his own leadership ambitions.
0: Chris Penk is the Prime Minister instead. Launched a challenge. It didn't succeed, obviously. Any suggestion that he was involved in doing numbers for me is completely wrong.
24: Another poll suggests the Opportunity Party could enter Parliament at the next election, firmly positioning itself as kingmaker. Jordan Dunn has more.
1: The latest One News variant poll, conducted up until yesterday, suggests the existing coalition would secure 57 seats and the left bloc 59. Neither is enough to form a government without the support of Opportunity, which is up 3 points to 8%. New Zealand First's fallen by the same margin.
24: National leader Christopher Luxon is polling at 17% as preferred Prime Minister, down 1 point, with Chris Hipkins also down one to 15%. An attempted legal challenge over Rocket Labs launching spy satellites from the Mahia Peninsula. Three people linked to the Palestine Solidarity Network claim the satellites could help Israel find targets in Gaza, potentially breaching international law. They're seeking a judicial review to stop further blast-offs. Ministers insist they only approve launches that align with New Zealand's interests and obligations. Millions of people have flocked to Spain to watch a rare total eclipse of the sun in the early hours of tomorrow, our time. Electricity grids across Europe are getting set for a dip in solar power generation as the moon passes in front of the sun for 2 minutes of darkness. A partial eclipse will be seen across much of Europe, Canada, and parts of the northern US. That's news. In sport, Australian media are reporting that rising star Jack Cleary has requested an early release from the Warriors with 1 year remaining on his contract. The younger brother of halfback great Nathan Cleary reportedly wants to head back to Penrith, where his father Ivan will coach the top team for one last year in 2027. The high-flying Warriors won't have their wings clipped by coach Andrew Webster unless they get ahead of themselves on the road to the NRL finals. Webster's been asked if it's a concern his team may become complacent after their statement win over table-topping Penrith.
4: I think it'd be stupid to be constantly standing in front of the group and being negative and saying, don't smile, don't have fun. If I just think that someone's getting ahead of themselves, I think it's clear myself and the rest of the staff and the playing group will clip their wings and keep them grounded.
24: Football fern and A-League All-Star Rebecca Stott wishes she was running out in opposition colours tonight. The Melbourne City captain will be joined by fellow football ferns Grace Jarlay, Pia Vlock and Claudia Bungie in the All-Stars team to face UCO club Chelsea with kick-off at 9:45. That's sport. I'm Stuart Willey.
5: The Hat, Suruturu, weather, cloudy skies and the odd shower developing tonight. We've got easterly winds, 8 the overnight low. Tomorrow, occasional rain with easterly winds and 13 degrees. Got a few showers on Friday, clearing at night with easterlies and 15.
3: 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The Hat.

Hope you're having a lovely Wednesday night. You're on the hits with Bryn. I'm back again after 2 days off. Awakuni's water outage has been restored to all properties. A pipe was damaged by an earthquake and the infrastructure is ageing. It's a story as old as time, that one. But locals still need to boil the water before drinking it, just to make sure that there's no bad bits in there. Kiwi Hit now, this is 660 The Hits.

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0: And it's, we really value your call. 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

0: the hits. With us, it's On The House. 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Here's LMFAO, the hits.
1: Yeah.

0: Jojo, leave, get out. Man, I love that song. You're on the hits with Bryn. I'm getting old, and there is a very clear marker for this, and that is I've started to use subtitles. When I'm sat on the couch watching the telly, I have to have the subtitles on because I can't hear what's being said sometimes because my flatmates are, you know, cooking or doing their own thing. And so I have to have the subtitles on. And I've actually found I quite enjoy having subtitles while watching TV. How about you? It is a controversial one. Do you like the subtitles on? Are they always on? Or do you think they're weird if you use them? Text in on 4487. Got the Exponents coming up and one for the Swifties next on The Hits.
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0: You're on the Hits with Bryn, feeling quite validated. Turns out quite a few of you on the text machine in support of using subtitles. Growing up, I thought it was such an old person thing, you know, having the subtitles on the telly. Turns out, I am getting older, and I now need to use the subtitles. I have them on the TV here in my studio, mainly because I have to have the TV on mute when I'm in here, and so it's nice to be able to follow along with the show that I'm watching, which I probably shouldn't be watching because I'm doing a show at the same time. But yeah, I reckon on the text machine, 80-20 in support of using subtitles on the telly. Alicia Keys coming up, and I've got Noah Kahan next. It is The Hits.
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14: In this update, National MP Chris Penk says he won't be seeking re-election in November following a failed leadership attempt against Christopher Luxon. The National leader survived another confidence vote at an emergency caucus meeting today. The Prime Minister claims Penk was the instigator of the vote and stripped him of his ministerial portfolios. The Kaipara MP says he remains a proud National Party member and fully backs Luxon to lead the government after the election. Another senior National MP, Mark Mitchell, says he also backs Luxon.
15: We'll probably take a hit in the polls, but the important thing is we bounce back now. We've done it very quickly. You know, we've had the confidence vote. The Prime Minister has emerged with a united caucus behind him.
14: Three people are due in court after a man sleeping in his van in Huntly was attacked and his vehicle stolen. Police were called to the Waikato town shortly after two this morning after the man called for help from a service station. He said a group of people wearing balaclavas woke him and stole the van. A new motorhome park proposed for red zone land in Christchurch's New Brighton has been given the green light. Christchurch City councillors have approved to lease the land to the Motor Caravan Association for 10 years. Councillor Celeste Donovan says now it's time to go through the resource consent process.
16: The way forward should be pretty straightforward from the end. Of course, council can always get in their way, but I think there is a bit of support for the proposal across council.
14: New Zealanders want politicians to stop tinkering and build a serious long-term plan for KiwiSaver. A Financial Services Council-commissioned Curia poll shows 91% want to see major parties working together on a stable strategy. 54% also support gradual increases in KiwiSaver contributions. And people won't have to go back to the pharmacy as often to pick up a particular brand of estrogen medication. Pharmac is removing the limit of 2 estradiol TDP myelin patches per week and allowing people to collect up to 3 months' supply from next month. That's news. In sport, the Warriors may be about to lose another young halfback with news out of Australia that Jet Cleary wants to return back to Penrith despite having a year left on his Warriors contract. The Wars are already losing Luke Metcalf to the St George Illawarra Dragons at the end of the year, as well as Luke Hansen to the Gold Coast Titans. Double Commonwealth Games gold medalist Lewis Clairbert is intrigued to see how the 17-strong New Zealand swimming team stand up at the Pan Pacific Championships starting overnight. Clairbert says the standard of competition in California will be intense, with non-Commonwealth nations diving into contention.
17: It is another level up from the Commonwealth Games. It's another opportunity to race. America, Japanese and Australia can enter as many athletes as they want through the heats, but only two of them can make it through the finals, so it's going to be quite a fight.
14: Football Ferns defender Rebecca Stott is relishing the chance to play against her favourite team, Chelsea, with a selection of the A-League's best. The Melbourne City skipper will tackle the most successful club in the history of the UK's Women's Super League, alongside fellow Ferns Claudia Bungie, Pia Vlock and Grace Jarley. That's sport. I'm Stuart Willie.
0: The hat, Tsurutsuru, weather, cloudy skies and the odd shower developing tonight. We've got easterly winds, 8 the overnight low. Tomorrow, occasional rain with easterly winds and 13 degrees. Got a few showers on Friday, clearing at night with easterlies and 15.
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0: Roma, Roma, ma, gaga, ooh-la-la, what's your bad romance?
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2: But with an asterisk, we're doing a parade for Ben's costumes. It turns out producer Troy promised something in return for this parade.
0: Yeah, it feels like it's really undercutting the parade. We'll get to that tomorrow from 6 on the Hits.

the hits. Sad news today. One of the stars of the British TV series The Office has revealed she's living with incurable breast cancer. Lucy Davis played the receptionist Dawn on the show. It's the hits.

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1: Hey, this is Ben from Borderline, and you're listening to Watching It Burn on the Hits. It's the song you should probably listen to with the roof down in your car and just blast the speakers at max.

0: The Black Eyed Peas. This song came out early 2000s, but still very relevant today. Where is the love? It is the Hits with Bryn. Auckland Uni researchers have been given nearly $1.2 million, and this is to develop a new obesity treatment that helps the body burn fat faster. Very popular today, the GLP-1s, the jabs, but unlike many weight loss drugs, these pills aim to block the hormone that stores fat instead of just suppressing appetite. This could be the miracle pill, which I think a lot of people would prefer over having to jab themselves with the GLP-1, the Ozempics, the Wegovys, that sort of thing. So it'll be interesting to see if the Auckland Uni researchers can develop this pill that helps your body burn fat faster. Four Non Blondes coming up, and I've got Alex Warren next on The Hits.
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0: on the hits. Hope you're having a great Wednesday night. You might remember a couple of years ago, big shooting in the US. Health insurance executive Brian Thompson was gunned down in Manhattan. The accused is a 28-year-old called Luigi Mangione. Now, this case struck a nerve across the US because many Americans were frustrated with the health insurance industry. An update on the case. The murder trial is coming up very soon. A US judge has decided the jury in the trial will remain anonymous because of the case's high profile. And this is going to be one that the whole world will no doubt be watching along with. Chad Kroger's coming up and Marshmallow and Kane Brown after 10 on the hits.
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19: In this update, National MP Chris Penk says he won't be seeking re-election in November following a failed leadership attempt against Christopher Luxon. The National leader survived another confidence vote at an emergency caucus meeting today. The Prime Minister sacked Penk from Cabinet, claiming his role was untenable after instigating the vote. Transport Minister Chris Bishop insists the National caucus is now united behind Luxon and they want to get on with the job.
20: We've had two rounds of this now, and we've had two confidence votes, which the Prime Minister has succeeded in winning those votes.
19: The Opportunity Party's cleared the 5% threshold in another poll and could decide the next government. In the latest One News Verian poll, it's risen 3 points to 8% as New Zealand First fell by the same margin. Jordan Dunn has more.
21: The poll, conducted up until yesterday, has Labour on 30%, down 2 points, with National unchanged on 29%. With New Zealand First at 8% and ACT up 1 point to 9%, the coalition would secure 57 seats. The left bloc would have 59, also not enough to form a government.
19: The Far North Waters Alliance has been fined more than $42,000 for illegally clearing kānuka and mānuka trees from wetlands near Awanui. The council-backed water entity pleaded guilty to clearing about 0.35 hectares of native vegetation in and around Sweetwater Bore in August 2023. The uncertain economic environment could be the reason for climbing unemployment and declining job ads. Latest SEEK data shows job ads fell 0.8% last month, the third consecutive month of decline. It suggests conditions remain strongest in the South Island, while areas like Auckland, Wellington and Waikato face greater headwinds. More than 2,000 people have now died in DR Congo's Ebola outbreak, the fastest growing on record. Experts say the crisis is moving faster than efforts to track and manage it. That's news. In sport, compensation or a player swap may be on the cards for the Warriors, following news out of Australia that young halfback Jet Cleary wants to return to Penrith. The younger brother of NRL star Nathan has reportedly requested a release with a year still remaining on his contract. All Blacks prop Ethan de Groot has re-signed with New Zealand Rugby, the Highlanders and Southland through to the end of 2029. The 43-test Loosehead prop's new deal encompasses next year's World Cup and runs through to the British and Irish Lions tour of New Zealand. Despite a thumping 54-0 win over the Sharks in Durban, All Blacks forwards coach Jason Ryan says they're still learning when to keep it tight or unleash and play with more freedom.
22: You want to be optimistic with the ball. It is a little bit of risk-reward at times, and the boys are trying, and they're trying hard, and we want to play some rugby, and we want to move the ball and trust our skills. So it's just the balance of that from time to time, but we're winning and learning.
19: That's sport. I'm Stuart Willie.
0: The Hats, Rotorua, weather, cloudy skies and the odd shower developing tonight. We've got easterly winds, 8 the overnight low. Tomorrow, occasional rain with easterly winds and 13 degrees. Got a few showers on Friday, clearing at night with easterlies and 15.
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23: New truck, big

Great song from Sam Fender and Olivia Dean. And great to hear that Olivia Dean's concert in Auckland, which was sold out, moved to a bigger venue. It has moved from Spark Arena to the Western Springs Bowl. The hits.

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0: Back tomorrow on the Hits.
4: I feel by the wayside like everyone else. I hate you, I hate you, I hate you.

It is the hits. Texting on 4487. Have you started a business recently? What is your business? 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Apparently there are more businesses starting up, even though the economy is pretty hard right now, but more people are giving it a go. The hits. You know the-

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1: Hey, this is Jen Noyes Moore. You're listening to my new song, Rodeo, on the Hits. One, two, three, four. Rodeo. This is a song about getting back into dating when you're 40. What? Hey, this is Jen Noyes Moore on the Hits.

0: Christina Aguilera, Beautiful. It is the Hits with Bryn. I mentioned this at the start of the show. Would you spend $32,000 on an Ushi? Because there are some limited edition ones. I believe it's a bullseye Ushi. And one's currently listed on eBay for $32,000. And are you collecting Ushis? I've got a couple at my place. No kids, though. I much prefer the Smeg Knife promotion going on at New World, because there's just more value in them, not these sort of cheap little plastic things, although not so cheap in this case. $32,000 for an Ushi. Be surprised if anyone actually buys it. Soul Asylum coming up and Taylor Swift next on The Hits.
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3: We're with Nikki Neal from Ray White Rotorua. Nikki, the stats are in for June. What's the latest?
4: Well, the latest, Paul, is still looking really good out there. So we are pretty lucky compared to Auckland and Wellington at the moment. 85 sales in the numbers side of things and 48 days on the market to sell.
3: You've got a lot of buyers that you're talking to at the moment who are moving here from out of town. 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
3: How do we get in touch?
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0: Late Night Wednesday, the hits with Bryn, the home of Jono, Ben and Megan. Dilmah has been voted New Zealand's most trusted tea brand for 11 years running. Big fan of Dilmah. I have there, is it the rooibos tea, the lemon and ginger? Beautiful. Jono, Ben and Megan are putting Kiwis to the test. 5 Dilmah umbrellas will be hidden somewhere in the country every single morning this week. Be the first to find one and phone 0800 The Hits and you'll be rewarded for your trustworthiness, scoring the umbrella, a Dilmah tea pack and $200 to spend at Woolworths. So that's happening tomorrow morning between 6 and 10. Jono, Ben and Megan, listen everywhere on iHeartRadio. Daft Punk coming up, Lady Gaga and Bruno Mars next on The Hits.
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2: In this update, National MP Chris Penk says he won't be seeking re-election in November following a failed leadership attempt against Christopher Luxon. The National leader survived another confidence vote at an emergency caucus meeting today. The Prime Minister sacked Penk from Cabinet, claiming his role was untenable after instigating the vote. Earlier, Penk denied plotting against the PM and wouldn't definitively say if he voted in favour of Luxon.
3: Number one, we don't talk about what happens in caucus, but I'm really pleased with the result. We've got clarity and certainty, which is 100% confidence in Christopher Luxon as the leader of the National Party and Prime Minister of this country.
2: Another poll suggests the Opportunity Party could enter Parliament at the next election, firmly positioning itself as kingmaker. Jordan Dunn has more.
4: The latest One News variant poll, conducted up until yesterday, suggests the existing coalition would secure 57 seats and the left bloc 59. Neither is enough to form a government without the support of Opportunity, which is up 3 points to 8%. New Zealand First's fallen by the same margin.
2: National leader Chris Luxon has ruled out working with the Opportunity Party because of its tax policy. Meanwhile, Luxon's polling at 17% as preferred Prime Minister, down 1 point, with Chris Hipkins also down 1 to 15%. Part of State Highway 1 in mid-Canterbury has reopened following a serious two-vehicle crash this afternoon. Emergency services were called to south of Hines at the intersection of Rangitata Highway with Frisbees Road about 4:30. Donald Trump has confirmed reports he secretly swapped planes for security reasons. Some who flew on Air Force One after a summit in Turkey were angry at revelations he was smuggled off the plane in a catering truck due to an Iranian assassination threat. The US president says he just followed advice from the Secret Service.
5: I get a lot of threats.
6: Why was it too dangerous for you to fly on Air Force One, but not too dangerous for the plane?
5: I think actually the plane that I flew on was at greater risk.
2: That's news. In sport, the Warriors may be about to lose another young halfback, with news out of Australia that Jet Cleary wants to return back to Penrith, despite having a year left on his contract. The Wars are already losing Luke Metcalf to the St George Illawarra Dragons at the end of the year. Coach Andrew Webster is praising Metcalf as a prime illustration of resilience. Webster's stoked with how Metcalf responded to star against the Panthers after being given a shot through injury to Martin.
7: It's been a tough time and he's handled it really well, particularly the last 4 weeks. He's really knuckled down. I think he's played really well in reserve grade and he's been ready. So, yeah, big rap to him and to everyone that has that attitude.
2: All Blacks forwards coach Jason Ryan is keen to see his team show patience and keep the ball in hand a bit more in South Africa. The ABs were impressive, overcoming atrocious conditions to beat the Sharks 54-0 in Durban. Ryan says they need to show patience and not get ahead of themselves when they're on a roll. That's sport. I'm Stuart Willey.
8: The Hits, Rutsuru, weather, cloudy skies and the odd shower developing tonight. We've got easterly winds, 8 the overnight low. Tomorrow, occasional rain with easterly winds and 13 degrees. Got a few showers on Friday, clearing at night with easterlies and 15.
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You're on the Hits Nights. Hope you've had a lovely day. A better day than the National Party anyway. My goodness. Can tell it's an election year, can't you? Everywhere on iHeartRadio. On the house, back tomorrow morning, 8 a.m, your next chance to get in the draw. 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
1: We've just finished our caucus meeting and we've all voted that the show will return tomorrow.
2: But with an asterisk, we're doing a parade for Ben's costumes. It turns out producer Troy promised something in return for this parade.
0: Yeah, it feels like it's really undercutting the parade. We'll get to that tomorrow from 6 on the Hits.

0: How you going? You're on the hits. Brad Pitt has spoken out about his split with Angelina Jolie. How long ago was that? That was years ago now. He's opened up about a tough stretch after splitting with Angelina. He says he didn't see a way out for a while as he navigated family stuff following their split. Yeah, really candid moment from him.
1: Not working hard. Yeah, right, picture that with a Kodak. Or better yet, go to Times

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1: The song is about wishing that I could grow down instead of growing up. 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Hey everyone, it's Luca George and this is my brand

0: My song for best song ever didn't quite make it though. Linkin Park and Numb. It is a great song. Hey, that wraps up Wednesday night with me. As always, I appreciate your company. Stay warm and dry tonight. There is some wet weather basically for the rest of the week, with fine weather hopefully returning in time for the weekend, but temperatures are feeling much warmer, in fact reaching 19 degrees tomorrow in some places. So yeah, after last week's cold and frost and snow, enjoy the rest of your Wednesday night. We've got a country hit from Ella Langley next on The Hits.
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2: Parading going on in schoolyards around the country.
3: Not just schoolyards, not just schoolyards, office.
2: Right.
3: Fully functioning offices taking place as well.
4: I don't like your tone.
2: No, you refer it. All of a sudden you're above this. Yeah.
3: I don't know. I'm just it's
4: fully
3: great.
4: Fully functioning offices.
2: Mate, you come into work in your Wu-Tang t-shirt. You're like, oh, our workplace shouldn't be.
3: Isn't it good on a radio show to have different voices?
2: That's
3: what we're told at radio school.
2: It is, you're right.
3: So, mate, I'm just playing the role of the other voice.
2: No, but you do sound like you're not part of the fun.
3: Yeah, well, I'm not. I'm not collecting, and there's, you know, underground swap meets going on in the office and across offices all around the country.
2: Yeah.
3: You can buy them. They're things anyway.
2: Yeah, they are things. You can look at it. Look at the warehouse. You can buy like a pack of five Toy Story Ushies. Yeah, things like that. There's
3: so you don't have to buy 24 months worth of milk.
2: No, you can just buy them. I don't know if those ones fit into the little collector's boxes, but hey, there you go. There's another option for you.
3: What did you collect and trade at school? You're just reciting the marbles, going down marble memory lane, Megan.
4: Yeah, you had pearls, grandfathers, there was leafies. Do you remember steelies? And you used to play the game bombies. So you could like stand above someone else's marble, line up with one eye closed and drop it and see if you could hit the marble.
2: I do remember that, yeah.
3: What was the action? Because you didn't trade as much. You had to beat other people,
2: didn't you? Yeah. You had to keep them, right?
4: Yeah, you had to agree and then click your marble and then you had to try and hit the other
2: person. I guess there was trading going on as well, but you're right, yeah.
3: Bridget, you're on. Welcome. Happy New Year, mate.
5: Happy New Year.
3: Right, what were you trading at school, Bridgo?
5: Well, I actually rang up because I've still got the Ninja Turtle coins.
2: Oh, have you?
4: Oh, my God.
5: Yeah, there's all but one. They were my brother's, I think, and there's all but one of them there. I don't know which one it is, though.
3: What?
4: Oh, no, I feel like I need to help you get that one.
5: Yeah, maybe you do.
3: We didn't know what it was. Was it a petrol station promo, supermarket? What was it?
5: I feel like it might have been BP, because I don't think supermarkets did things back in the late 80s.
2: It felt like a lot of, gas stations and stuff.
3: They just sold groceries.
2: Yeah, BP Celtics and rugby coins. You'd be like, I've got a Graham Murray. Can I swap it for an Inco Patrick? They'll be like, I don't know who these players are, but they were really good, apparently.
4: If anyone else has those coins, Bridget has one left.
2: One. Okay.
3: Complete the set for Bridgo. Nawai, welcome.
6: Morena team.
3: Morena, it's lovely to have you on. Back in the day, the schoolyard, what were you swapping and trading and collecting, mate?
6: Oh, look, I'm showing my age a little bit, but and we used to swap not just with...
3: The cliffhanger.
2: Oh,
6: quite a big thing, and it was it was WWF cards.
2: The wrestling cards.
6: WWF, so Hulk Hogan and The Undertaker and the Bushwhackers, they were collector's pieces.
3: Macho Man, Randy Savage.
2: Yeah. Ultimate Warrior, all of them,
6: correct. So, we swapped them with teachers too. So we trade with teachers, not our school friends. We traded with our teachers.
4: God, schools are banning them now. The teachers just need to get involved.
2: Hey, I really need Ravishing Rick Rude. Have you guys got that?
3: It'd be a great play for the teacher to confiscate them and then just complete their collection.
4: Yeah,
3: no, I appreciate your call. That's really cool. Now, Peter, we're going to take you. You're on the radio. You're used to swap, collect, and do what at school, mate?
7: Mate, first off, I completed my Ushi collection last night for my daughter.
2: Stop bragging about it. Oh.
3: For my daughter. Tries to tag on for my daughter.
4: What was the last one you needed?
7: Bloody Elsa.
2: Elsa. Oh. Yeah, let it go.
4: I've got so many Elsas.
7: I'm shopping at Woolworths now, thank God.
2: Well done. Well done collecting the set. Yeah. That's impressive.
3: What's the relief you feel at the moment, Peter? Talk us through the emotions.
7: Oh, it's an emotion that, one, I don't have to listen to my daughter in my ear, and two, just the peace and quiet of not having to listen to my daughter in the ear.
3: And what were you swapping back in the day, mate?
7: Toy soldiers, the little green toy soldiers.
2: Oh, yeah.
4: Oh, wow. Like on Toy Story.
2: Toy Story, yeah.
7: Yeah, you used to get the little battalions. You got an armored division. You got the guys that normally stood up, crouched down, which were the bazooka guys, or you got the laying down sniper ones. So, and you got, I believe you got little vehicles too, like little jeeps and little tanks that were only every now and then they'd come up and like, we'd at lunchtime using our cloudies, our bombers and our things. Like soldiers, right?
3: Yeah. Chokeable too. Prime chokeable territory for primary
2: these
3: school.
2: These are a little bit as well too, aren't they? Yeah.
0: Jono, Ben and Megan.

0: what you missed from Jono, Ben and Megan yesterday.
1: On the Hits.
2: Teenage daughters, they're big fans of Snapchat. And they're like, we're going to sign you up for Snapchat. And I was like, no, don't. I already feel like my social media cup is full. I don't need another thing to have to worry about. And also being on Snapchat. And I'm not saying that everyone on Snapchat is more in the teenage, younger category, but it feels like that's their preferred method of getting in touch.
3: You're like, this is not, leave the kids to be.
2: Yeah.
3: That's right. What is the core, obviously, communication? Yeah. But like, do you post, I sound like such a boomer here. Can you chuck up video, like your prank videos? Can you put them
2: I
3: on Snapchat?
2: I think people do that. Not as much and stuff, but I think people will, most of the time, it's just like, you know, sending each other pictures or messages or little videos between friends and
1: stuff. You can do direct or you can chuck stuff up for general
2: consumption. So often they will, you know, like my daughters will message me and stuff. They will message me more on that. So that's been nice. But I'm like, I'm just going to keep my circle tight.
3: You always say, and you didn't want to find yourself becoming friends with underage children.
2: This is the thing. Yeah, so I'm like, this is my circle. It's myself and my daughters. And that is it. There's no one else. Now I get requests of people. I'm like, no.
3: People trying to penetrate
1: so
3: that
1: it's
3: circle.
1: Private. Like, it's like a private Snapchat.
2: So I'm not.
1: What's your username?
2: It's just under, but I'm not accepting. But then on the weekend, we had my daughter's good friend. She was around. She was hanging out. She was like, "Oh, you're on Snapchat." I'm like, "Yeah." She's like, "Sent your request." I'm like, I can't accept
3: it. Can't penetrate the circle.
2: I can't accept
3: it. Tight-knit group.
2: And my daughters are like, why not? Why can't you be friends? We know. So I'm like, yeah, she's cool. But I'm not, I just can't. I can't. I can't. You're a teenage girl. I'm not, I can't. And she's like, why? And they're all like, why? Why would you accept her request? She's right here right now. And it was like face to face. She's like, accept my request. I'm like, I can't. I can't do it. I'm not going to be. It just feels like it's a, you know.
1: It feels icky.
2: Yeah, it does
1: feels
2: feel
1: icky to me.
2: Yeah, exactly. I know. As I said, so I'm confused. I'm so sorry. I like it. You're cool. But I'm not. Nah.
3: You haven't even accepted producer Grace's request.
2: No, told her. Exactly. I'm not going to do it. Not going to do it. Once I start.
1: Yeah. There's tears as well. Once you accept one person.
3: Producer Grace has just re-requested. Accept Grace.
2: Oh,
3: Let her in your circle.
2: Circle's tight.
3: Let her in the circle, mate.
2: I mean, that's fine.
1: You see her every day. You don't need her on Snapchat.
3: In a court of law, everything's above board.
2: Yeah.
1: What is your Snapchat name? Have you got like a...
2: I don't think it's actually anything too much outside of my own name, really.
1: No,
2: but it's the circle's very tight at the moment.
1: That's for the best. Yeah. As your friend, that's for the best.
3: You can't delete it.
2: I know, but then I do get a lot of messages from my kids. I tell you what, the good thing is, because there's a whole Snap streak and they love keeping a streak going. The most relieving thing is now breaking that streak. I don't have to every day feel like I have to send a video back of me with a snorkel and mask on or a filter or something or a dog filter. I'm like,
1: it's for the sake
2: I'm out
1: of
2: the streak. It's okay.
3: The imagery I've seen my son clogging up Snapchat with close-ups of chins and ceilings and couches. I'm like, this is sitting somewhere in a hard drive in a desert, sucking up lake loads of water just to hold all this content.
1: Yeah, that's true.
2: Yeah, but they love it. No, they love it. They love it. But hey.
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4: Yeah.
5: 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Yeah. 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

0: happened yesterday with Jono, Ben and Megan on the hits.
1: Hope you guys are having a lovely morning. I spent about 55 minutes yesterday on hold for the Ministry of Justice. Whenever you have to call a government department, you really have to set aside probably half a day, I'd say.
2: Sometimes you're on hold for a long time, eh?
1: Yeah.
2: 55 minutes, yeah. So what were you, I guess you had the phone just sitting next to you?
1: Yeah, do I put it on speaker. I reckon we went through 660's back catalogue, chunk of 660's back catalogue. Do they get paid for that?
2: Surely they would have to get something for that, wouldn't they?
1: Yeah.
2: Just feel like there's a thing now with some people. I haven't really used it where they will call you back.
1: I don't trust it. It's a feature, I'm like, will you?
2: Will they? Or they just like, hey, yeah, cool. Yeah.
1: Do you know the monstrous thing? I want to play a game at some stage, maybe after 9 o'clock one day, where all of us, we pick a government department each. It's the hold games. So, Megan, you could be in Land Revenue. I could be Ministry of Justice. Ben, you could be an NZTA or something. Right. And who gets answered first? And we can all have the phones.
2: But no one wants to answer calls these days, though. That's the thing. Like, it's less and less.
3: What happens when one of us gets through?
1: Yeah, we're like, hey, well done, Ministry of Justice. It only took an hour and a half for you to answer the phone. And I've probably taken the place of some other poor soul
2: Why won't they just help? Yeah, you're right.
1: But then, you know, the worst thing that happened, 55 minutes and each little click, you're like, oh.
3: Yeah.
1: And it's, we really value your call. It's like, do you?
2: Yeah.
1: Because the more times you're saying that, the less I'm believing it.
3: And I don't need to play that often because most of us are on hold for ages.
1: Yeah. And every click gives you like a glimmer of hope and you're like, no. But then at 4:30, click, and I'm like, this is the one. And it said, our offices are now closed. Please call back tomorrow morning.
2: Oh.
1: I was like, that's a monstrous experience I've just suffered there.
3: Surely they need to clear the phones before they're out of home.
2: We're done for the day. Phones are out.
1: 4:30 knockoff too.
2: Wow.
1: Anyway, that's my old man, News Talk ZB Moan for the day.
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15: Good morning, I'm Megan Pappas. Nationals under pressure to patch up its unity after Chris Luxon survived a second leadership challenge with Chris Penk dumped from his ministerial roles. The now former defence ministers decided to quit politics in November. Political commentator Peter Dunn says the whole fiasco will have caused voter anxiety.
16: Anyone who gets off script or off message is a danger to the party, from the Prime Minister to the most junior member of the caucus. They've got to all now sing the same song.
15: New Zealand's security threats have ramped up over the past year. A new NZSIS report warns our connections, innovation and strategic position are making the country more attractive to foreign powers.
9: The report suggests Chinese military intelligence has been using professional networking and job sites to target current and former government officials holding secrets. The NZSIS says the recruitment efforts look like standard job offers, with people posing as consultants, think tanks or recruiters offering lucrative work.
15: Our flu season is expected to hang around into spring, but it's not too late to get vaccinated. Health New Zealand says getting vaccinated takes about 2 weeks to kick in and can still help prevent serious illness. A think tank wants 15 and 16-year-olds on the voting register early so they're ready to vote when they turn 18. Wendy McGuinness from the McGuinness Institute says it's important for teens to join the conversation.
17: This sort of thing will hopefully open up discussions around family dinner tables, who's voting, who are they voting for.
15: And in sports, NBA basketball's Los Angeles Lakers have reportedly been sold for $21.3 billion. Josh Kushner, the brother of US President Donald Trump's son-in-law Jared, and former Disney chief executive Bob Iger are buying the controlling interest. And All Blacks prop Ethan de Groot held no ideas about heading elsewhere ahead of re-signing with New Zealand Rugby until 2029. He describes the process surrounding one of the simpler contract negotiations.
18: No, it's just signed it straight away. It's a pretty easy decision.
15: That is news and sports. Hash brown and bacon and egg McMuffin make mornings. Welcome to the AM at Macca's.
19: The Turu weather, rain at times, possibly heavy. We've got an easterly winds dying out late afternoon, a high of 13. Tomorrow partly cloudy, chance of a shower in the afternoon, light winds and 15 degrees. Cloudy on Saturday, few showers in the afternoon.
1: Jono, Ben and Megan.
20: Good morning, Thursday morning, 6:02. John and Ben and Megan with you. A bit of rain around the country today.
21: Great day for you, Ben. You've got some fantastic news to share with the audience at 7:30 this morning.
20: Yeah.
21: His life is complete.
20: I know. It was a big moment, actually. A big, big moment.
21: And producer Troy last night. Why, he was surrounded by teenage girls. A lone man.

0: It's Life House here on the Hits. John and Ben and Megan, 6:05. Good morning, Thursday morning, a little Friday as we like to call it.
1: Oh, exciting. Thursday really came up, creeped up on us this week.
2: Yeah, it
1: is. Well, it's welcome. Always welcome to Thursday, and always welcome in the studio is producer Troy, who last night went to a concert. The pronunciation of the artist, I'm in my head with her.
3: Laufey.
1: But she's spelled L-A-U-F-E-Y. Yeah. Is she Icelandic?
3: Icelandic Chinese.
0: All right.
3: Interesting cross.
0: Yeah. How was it?
3: It was
1: interesting combo there. Good collab between the Icelandic and the Chinese communities.
3: It was, without sounding too like hyperbolic, it was the greatest concert I've ever been to.
0: Really?
3: It was really, really good.
2: And you were by yourself.
3: It was by myself.
2: And you've bought merch.
3: That's a
2: good hoodie.
3: Yeah, it's a nice hoodie. I've got some audio there, Jono. Laufey audio on your B-bar there.
1: Oh, this is her singing?
3: This is her singing.
1: Yeah, she's like kind of jazzy. My son Oscar's really into her. Song, Megan.
2: No.
1: I haven't heard it just because it's been on loop in my car every time I get in the car. She's got some other good ones. She's kind of jazzy. Olivia Deeney.
0: Very cool.
2: I know this one.
1: So, okay, you went along last night. You were a bit concerned, though.
3: Yeah, I was by far the oldest person in the crowd.
2: That's like that. Good on the young peeps for getting into a bit of jazzy.
0: Yeah.
2: I would have thought that they would be like...
1: It's having a moment, isn't it, that whole bossa nova jazz?
3: Yeah, it's big on TikTok, which I think is where most people would have discovered that kind of music. But I did actually bump into a mum who was obviously older than me, and I was chatting to her, and she said that her goal was in the night to make two friends. And so I was like, do you mind if I record a bit of audio with you? I'm from the radio. And she's like, yeah, sure. So there's a bit of audio there, Troy, Troy mum.
4: We have to make two friends. You're my second friend.
3: Oh, great.
4: Yeah.
3: Was that your goal tonight?
4: Yeah, I've got a mum friend. And now I've got a same age friend.
0: I've got a mum friend. Now I've got a... She's like, what is this? Who's this guy?
3: What is their relationship?
0: Who's he you with?
2: You said a mum who's obviously older than me, but you're... Like, you could have kids.
3: No, but she was like my mum.
1: We're not age shaming.
3: Above
1: 50?
3: Yeah.
1: Yeah, right. Yeah. So you were a little offended that she put you in the same
3: kid. Same age friend.
0: Oh, that's cool. Nice.
3: It was the pause before she said it, too. Yeah. She really considered it. Same age friend.
1: So you're in the mosh pit, too, because you bought
3: the mosh tickets?
1: Mosh tickets,
3: And then all her daughters came running
1: up. Is it a mosh pit at a jazz show?
3: No, it's really not. It was actually called the orchestra pit. That lady's daughters came up to her after that, because I think they're like, who's this strange man talking to my mum? And so I asked them a question, too.
5: Do you think I'm the oldest male in the crowd tonight?
6: People drag their dads along or something.
5: So you're saying I'm like people's dads, is what you're saying?
6: Yeah.
5: Okay.
6: Am I
5: chopped unk? Is that what you're saying?
6: I don't know, but what are you drinking?
1: I don't know, but what are you drinking?
0: That's all the audio we've got.
2: What are you drinking? Cut.
3: Just turn that off.
1: Why do you keep handing drinks to us, old man?
2: This is so weird.
1: The best concert you've been to.
3: Yes, it really was.
1: That's crazy. You would have been to a lot of shows.
3: I've been to a lot of shows. It was just, vocally she was amazing. She like choreographed the whole show. She kind of crammed in this like Taylor Swift-like set into Spark Arena. It was... really cool.
1: Oh, there you go.
0: I'm
1: glad you had a good time. I'm wondering if you're caught in the... I always do that the morning after the concert. You're caught in the concert slipstream.
0: Yeah,
1: and if we ask you in 2 months' time, we'll put a calendar invite in.
0: Yeah. Next New Zealand Herald Daily Quiz. It is the Hits.
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8: 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On the hits.
0: Let's go. 6:14, good morning. Thursday morning. John O'Ben and Megan next. New Zealand Herald Daily Quiz. Do it every time, this time in the morning.
1: 10 out of 10 is what we're hoping for this morning.
2: It's our best day, statistically.
0: Oh, Thursday, yeah, you're right.
1: Quiz Queen, next door in the soundproof room. She's listening? No, she's not even listening. Done a dry run? Looking good?
0: Oh,
1: 6-7. 6-7.

0: hits. John and Ben and Megan, the 6:16. We're in, well, producer Grace is in with the New Zealand Herald Daily Quiz.
1: Let's get into it. All right, producer Grace, you've given us the 6-7 hands. We could go either way today. Your thoughts?
2: Yes. Okay, question number one. Which of these countries has the largest total land mass? Is it Iceland, the United Kingdom, or New Zealand?
1: All are pretty small. Yeah.
0: We're kind of around the same size as the UK, aren't we? Like, but
1: yeah, I don't know.
3: England
1: Iceland.
3: Or UK?
2: United Kingdom.
3: No, but I mean, because the UK is England, true. Ireland, Scotland, Wales.
0: Yeah, which is, makes it a lot bigger,
1: then
0: right?
1: Then you go the UK, wouldn't you, for largest? Yeah,
0: but then what's ice?
1: I don't know Iceland. It's a whole land of ice.
0: Oh, are we the biggest?
1: I don't know. We can lifeline.
0: Yeah.
1: We can lifeline. Number one lifeline, it's not ideal.
0: No, it's not.
1: Let's be honest.
0: Yeah, it's not the way you want to start the New Zealand Herald Daily Quiz.
1: But we all have to collectively agree on the lifeline, or we can blind guess it.
3: I don't know. Like, it's hard to tell how big we are because we're so far away on the map.
0: Yeah, no.
3: We're not, and then often I feel like we're misrepresented.
1: Yeah, yes. We're bigger than you think. Every time I go
3: She just said yes.
1: Oh, okay, there we go. That must be New Zealand.
2: New Zealand is correct.
1: Every time I go up north, I'm like, this country just keeps going.
3: We're bigger than the UK.
2: Yeah. Well, but landmass wise.
1: They'd have over 50 million people, wouldn't they, UK?
2: Question number two. In Victorian slang, what would you be if you were up the pole? Would you be lost, drunk, or arrogant?
3: Ooh.
1: Is it lost?
0: Up the pole? I don't think I've ever heard that before. Lost, drunk, or arrogant?
3: Up the pole.
0: Yeah, I don't know.
1: The more we say up the pole, the less I know what up the pole means.
3: Could be any one of those.
1: Maybe arrogant, because you think you're above everyone else. Is that an option?
0: Mm. Yeah, it was an option.
2: Yeah.
1: Yeah. Should we lock in arrogant?
0: Yeah, okay.
3: Up the pole.
0: Okay.
3: And what...
0: Okay, Megan's no, not okay. Then Megan's pulling it back. That's all right.
3: What? you just went with Jono, like...
0: No, no. Well, we need something. I know.
3: What, why read the question again?
1: What? I don't think we've had a slower start to this quiz.
2: It's Victorian slang.
0: We can lifeline it. That's the other thing. So if we're not sure.
1: Yeah, we haven't lifelined.
0: Yeah, should we do that?
1: Okay, 4-4-8.
2: I suggest you lifeline.
1: Yeah, okay. Let's lifeline it. 4-4-8-7. Anyone come through?
0: Someone's saying it's the crazy one. It's the long, yeah.
2: Lost, drunk, or arrogant?
3: Drunk?
0: Drunk, yeah.
2: Drunk is correct.
1: Okay. Oh, well done. There we go. Thank you, Lifeline.
3: I was trying to Google up a pole drunk.
2: I was trying to Google the meaning behind it, and it was very confusing. I guess back in the Victorian time, they didn't really...
1: They were doing some wild stuff back in the day.
2: Okay, question three. With which popular soft drink would you associate the slogan, "Obey your thirst"? Is it Mountain Dew, Sprite, or Fanta?
0: I have seen it, but I'm trying to think of
1: Mountain Dew?
3: Obey your thirst. I feel like it would be a Sprite thing.
1: Okay.
0: Okay.
3: Let's lock it in. Megan. Okay.
2: That is correct,
0: nice.
2: Megan.
1: Question four.
2: Okay, in which country was the first digital camera invented? United States, Japan, or India?
1: Jeez, we are hurdle after hurdle this morning.
0: It's my song. Yep. I feel like we're really, it's a rough start, I won't lie. But we'll come back and we'll see how we go after Anne-Marie. I will always.

0: love, love.
1: Sam Marie, you're on the hits. John and Ben and Megan, 6:23, with a very slow New
2: Zealand. Clunky start. Yeah. We haven't stretched our hamstrings. Now, okay, we're match fit. Second half. It's a game of two halves, and we're going to pull it back.
1: Here we go. Okay, New Zealand Herald Daily Quiz. Up to question number
3: 4. In which country was the first digital camera invented? The United States, Japan, or India?
1: Megan, you had some thoughts while the song was playing?
4: I'm pretty sure the first digital camera was Kodak. And I have a feeling Kodak's an American company.
1: All right, and we're okay to go with your feeling.
3: That is correct, Megan.
1: Nice.
2: I saw some Kodak shoes the other day. They're really diversifying out into footwear.
4: The same, was it the same?
2: The brand, yeah.
1: Wow.
2: Kodak. Yeah.
1: Okay.
2: Yeah, maybe they're just like, hey, man.
4: No one's developing film anymore.
1: Yeah.
3: Okay, question number 5. The 1991 action comedy film The Last Boy Scout starred which Hollywood tough guy?
2: Bruce Willis.
3: That is correct.
1: Good movie.
3: Hey.
1: I really like that movie. Shouldn't have been watching it as a kid, but it was, yeah.
2: It's pretty intense for memory, yeah.
1: It's action. Bruce Willis is a former football star. They're investigating all sorts of stuff, but yeah. Probably as a kid, but it's good. Good action.
2: Really
1: good
2: sad images of Bruce Willis nowadays, isn't there? All right, on to the
3: question 6.
2: Good vibes, Johnny.
3: What would an ovinphobic, it's O-V-I-N, so I don't know how you pronounce that, ovinphobic person most fear the sight of? Sheep, chickens, or cows?
2: I was hoping you were going to say filthy ovens, but sheep, chicken, cows.
3: And it's O-V-I-N phobic. Don't have to help.
2: Sheep, chicken, cows?
3: Yeah.
2: O-V-I-N, bovine?
4: I know, yeah, that's what I was thinking.
1: Yeah, well, it's
4: bovine.
2: I don't know, but that's a blind guess.
4: Yeah. O-V-I-N.
3: Yeah.
4: Yeah, well, that's part of bovine.
2: Yeah.
1: Okay.
4: Cows.
3: It's incorrect.
4: Oh.
3: Sheep.
2: Ah.
3: Don't know what the connection is, unfortunately, but...
1: Well, okay.
2: Let's not waste this learning lesson. Let's look up... how do you spell it?
3: I'm also happy Megan said bovine and then said cows afterwards, because... I was sitting here and I was like, someone say what... I'm not going to lie.
2: What animal it's related to.
3: I didn't know what a bovine was.
1: As New Zealanders, I feel like we should have known that one. Sheep was the answer.
2: What? Ovis is the Latin word for sheep. Thank you, producer Troy. How do you spell it? Sorry.
3: O-V-I-N. Ophobic.
1: Ovine is a formal, scientific adjective now for sheep, much like canine for dogs or bovine for cattle. Ovine relates to or resembles sheep. So
2: when you do get up to close to sheep, they are pretty intense, aren't they? Eyeballs, really. They're staring straight through you, those sheep eyeballs.
3: But they never let you get close to them. The amount of times I've had to try get a sheep.
4: It sounds like they let Jono close to them.
3: Sheep.
2: Keep it clean, thank you. You know.
1: Hey, next we're going to go.
4: Staring them in the eyes.
1: We're going to go to New York. Nicole, our New York correspondent.
2: Yeah, she's got the inside word with Ariana Grande's team, and we'll update you on that one in 5.
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4: Good morning. Chris Luxon has survived another confidence vote as national leader, while Chris Pink's been stripped of his portfolios for instigating the failed leadership challenge. New Zealand spy agency says it's blocked another attempt by a Chinese government-linked observatory to install space tracking equipment here that could collect military intelligence. Keeping salary details out of job ads could be costing Kiwi businesses top talent, with 87% of employers saying they've lost a candidate once they found out the salary. And England Test cricket captain Joe Root has abolished the midnight curfew imposed on his team 7 months after its introduction following boozy hijinks on the Ashes tour.
21: The hats, Rotorua weather, rain at times, possibly heavy. We've got an easterly winds dying out late afternoon, a high of 13. Tomorrow, partly cloudy, chance of a shower in the afternoon, light winds and 15 degrees. Cloudy on Saturday, few showers in the afternoon.

0: Jonathan and Megan, good morning. It is a Thursday morning, 6:35. We'd like to talk to Nicole Ryan. She hosts a breakfast radio show in New York. She talks entertainment, and she joins us right now from New York. Good morning, Nicole.
1: How's it going, mate?
2: It's good. It's humid. It's gnarly and gross, but we're still kicking, man.
3: Still kicking.
2: It's just in the summer, and like we try to get away from Manhattan as much as we can in the summer because it's just gross. You want to be at a pool or the beach or somewhere that's not in baking garbage.
3: There's been a lot of conversation this week about MySpace making a comeback.
2: What are we doing here? Like, what are we doing?
4: I don't know.
2: I kind of for 2 seconds, like, I felt nostalgic for it. But, like, we've come so far since MySpace. Why are we going backwards?
4: It doesn't do anything either. Like, we've moved on to Facebook. People were going to go to MySpace and be like, what?
3: It's like saying I'm bringing a Nokia 3210 back.
2: Yeah. It's like, or like a flip phone. Like,
3: did you rotate your top eight? Top 100%. Eight friends? Did you?
2: Yeah. Oh, my God, yeah. And I remember it being, like, a big deal. Like, people get, like, butthurt if you, like, took them out or, like, moved someone to, like, a higher ranking. It's kind of weird.
4: Suddenly when you drop down the ranks, you're like, are we okay? It was such a
2: everything
4: weird.
2: Okay? Yes.
3: Savage system. Really savage system.
2: Yeah, it really was.
4: Yeah.
3: Now, this is a really tricky subject matter, but Ariana Grande has been making a lot of headlines about her appearance and going to be taking a step back after this tour.
2: Yeah, I mean, I think whether she wanted to take a step back or not after the public's perception and that whole narrative began online after that video came out, I think something had to give. Although you don't want to ever, you know, comment on somebody's body, like no matter what it's about regarding their body, this was so blatantly not okay for young people to see. And it like wasn't like, and who knows what she's going through, whether she's sick or if there is like an eating disorder. What's really upsetting is that there was that many enablers around her, like all her team, everybody at the record label, her like her family, her friends. Like, what are you doing just like being yes people? This is not okay.
4: Yeah, I think overall

0: we can see that she's not healthy. There's a lot of chat.
1: Whatever
0: was
1: that
0: it,
1: means.
0: Was it, yeah, in any sort of way. And was it Karen Carpenter? That,
1: yeah, that all of those, yeah.
0: A lot of people enabled and looked the other way, and we don't want that to happen again.
2: If she's not in movies and she's not touring, those people around her aren't getting paid.
1: Exactly, 100%. And that's what's so messed up. It, you know, they're all part of this machine, and even if they say or, like, voice that they might need to step back or need a break or want to look after themselves physically or emotionally or mentally, a lot of times they're pushed. Like, I mean, did you ever see the Avicii documentary? Because in that, they show how literally before the tragedy, he was begging his people. He was like, I can't do this anymore. I need to stop. I'm, like, begging them. And they just, they, like you said, they weren't getting paid. It's just, it's really, it's a it's a dangerous, dangerous industry in that way.
2: And what, they just send him out to do gigs and he just did not want to be there.
1: Yeah.
2: Wow.
1: Yeah, he was exhausted. He didn't feel good. And they just, like, you got to push through. Just do this one more. Because, like, each gig was, like, you know, when you're a DJ, it was, like, millions and millions and millions of dollars.
2: And then they dump you if they don't need you.
1: And then they dump 100%.
2: Yeah.
1: The record label will drop you. They'll move on to the next hottest thing. The new up-and-comer.
0: What's scary for her is that, probably not with Ariana, because she's been around a long time, but, like, as soon as you kind of disappear from the spotlight, are you going to be replaced? Are people going to care about you when you come back?
2: Damn right. And we hope she's going to be okay. Ariana Grande.
3: Hey, next, we're going to throw things back on a Thursday. You get to decide which song we play.
2: This is your one. Oh, that's a good song.
3: Matt, will it be Lenny or will it be something else? Up to you next on the Hits.
4: Jono, Ben and Megan, cheers to Neon. 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
3: 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We'll throw things back next on the hits.
2: Oh, Luxo, he survives another day. Our Prime Minister held a caucus meeting and he's back. And so we're going to do our first ever politically themed Throwback Thursday. Boy, do we have some bangers for Luxon. We had to give two options yesterday, whether he was staying or going. So
3: yeah, we'll

0: Black Eyed Peas, you're on the hits. John and Ben and Megan, 6:47 on your Thursday. We're going to tell you very shortly where we're dropping the Dilmah Elephant Umbrellas around the country. You can win thanks to Dilmah very shortly. Let's flip the track in the old school, back throwback Thursday. But right now, something we do on a Thursday, we throw things back. We each get to pick a song that relates to something that's happening in the world, and you get to decide, only one person on 0800 The Hits, what song we play.
1: Yeah, so we're going to spin this off the caucus meeting yesterday. Someone tried to, Chris Pink tried to overthrow Chris Luxon, or... and caused some disruption, although no one had heard of Pink. It was kind of like a background extra trying to overthrow a main character in a movie. It was
2: I don't think I've seen him.
0: I don't know if he was doing it for himself, though.
1: What the
0: Herald is saying. He was kind of doing it.
2: He was a scapegoat.
0: He was trying to see if there was an interest in changing the boss, and then other people might have stepped forward. Maybe. I don't know. That's enough politics on the show.
1: Yeah, it is. Even his family are like, who's Chris Pink?
0: He's the defence minister. He pops up quite a bit.
1: He's a big dog. Yeah. We thought our dad's name was Chris Bishop.
2: But anyway. He's now going to resign. He's going to retire from politics.
0: Can I just say, can we get another name in politics other than Chris?
2: Chris
0: Hipkins, Chris Luxon, Chris Bishop, Chris Pink. It's like all the Chris's. It's hard to keep up.
1: Yeah. Maybe this election just vote for people so we just get more names in Parliament.
0: Yeah, get some other people other than Chris.
1: It's a good thought, Ben.
2: Mind you, when I went to school, there was like a million Chris's. I think it's just a generation
0: thing. So maybe
2: that's
0: it. Okay, so we each get to pick a song to do with Christopher Luxon. He is staying now, of course, as Prime Minister.
2: We should have just done artist by the name of Chris.
1: Oh, good hair. Where were you on the brainstorm yesterday, mate?
0: Exactly. All right, we made our choices. All right, well, what's your one? What are you going for, Megan?
2: I am going to pick my good friend Rihanna. Oh, God, I love this song. This was the album that did I mention that I went on tour with her? Seven countries, 7 days on a 777 with Rihanna.
0: I would have thought you would have brought that up if you'd done that, but anyway.
1: Yeah. Years ago.
2: So I saw this in 7 countries.
1: On tour is a loose use of being on tour with Rihanna.
0: I mean, you were on a plane.
2: She was doing a tour.
0: Did
2: people
0: could
2: buy
0: you?
2: Tickets.
0: Not as much, but
2: she asked me if I wanted champagne. That was it.
0: That was it. Hey, well, still cool.
2: It
0: still
2: counts.
0: A great
2: still better than what you did with Rihanna.
0: Exactly.
1: True. I only did her taxes. All right, Ben, what are you locking in?
0: I'm going to go Lenny Kravitz because it ain't over till it's over.
2: Oh, it's a good song.
0: It felt like it was over yesterday, but hey.
2: He's going to be Harry Styles' father-in-law.
0: And he looks amazing, too.
1: Great father-in-law, too.
2: Yeah.
1: Listen, I'm going to go a man who, much like Luxon, they've tried to cancel, they've tried to get rid of, but he keeps coming back. Kanye West, stronger. You could call Luxon the Kanye of New Zealand politics. with less controversial opinions.
0: So, out of the hits, what is the song that you want to hear? Three very different songs this morning.
2: Three very good songs.
0: Yeah, they're all really good, but which one do we play?
1: Oh, James! We'll go to our old friend James. How are you, my friend? Another Manawatu. You doing well, buddy?
3: I'm really good. Are you guys? And how about you?
0: Yeah, good.
1: It's always good to hear your voice, Jimmy.
2: I love Jimmy, but I feel like he's not a Rihanna dude.
0: You don't know what he's in the mood for this morning.
2: Are you a Rihanna dude, Jimmy?
0: What are you in the mood for, James?
3: Well, I think I might go for Megan's song today.
2: Yes!
1: Wow, just because you put that in his head, I'm not going to pick it.
2: Was it the reverse psychology?
1: She manipulated you, James.
0: Yeah, she did. Well done, Megan.
2: This is such a good song.
0: Enjoy. Have a great day, James. And enjoy this. It's the winner of Throwback Thursday on the Hits.

0: It's the winner of Throwback Thursday. It's Rihanna. It is the hits. Jono, Ben and Megan, the 6:54.
1: Jono, Ben and Megan's trust test with Dilmah.
0: Dilmah has voted New Zealand's most trusted tea, and we're doing a bit of a trust test around the country. We're dropping some Dilmah elephant umbrellas in a location, a different place. And
2: it was World Elephant Day yesterday.
0: Yeah, it was.
2: If you are wanting to know why we've randomly slapped elephants on an umbrella, and Dilmah, big supporters of elephants in Sri Lanka.
0: They're very cool umbrellas too, and yesterday we put them in Christchurch. They were just by the cathedral. There were four umbrellas yesterday, and there's a little note on there saying if you find them, you also allowed to take them, but can you call 0800 the hits to claim your reward? And now the umbrellas were taken.
2: They were taken.
0: We're not sure why. Well, who took them or where they went?
2: We trusted you, Canterbury. We trusted you to find the umbrellas and follow some pretty basic instructions. And we couldn't trust you because someone called after 10 o'clock.
0: Yeah, and the conditions are 6 till 10 to claim the price. I mean, they get the umbrella, which is great.
3: But they had hours.
2: They had hours. Yeah, no, Canterbury, it proved anything. You'll take the umbrella but not follow clear instructions. That's fine.
0: So it's jackpot at the prize right now. So if you find an umbrella today you had before 10 o'clock this morning, give us a call. You'll be rewarded for your trustworthiness. So you score the umbrella, a Dilmah tea prize pack. And today it's jackpotted to $400 for Woolworths vouchers.
3: It does seem like a trap, but it's a good trap. Like, we want you to call us to get extra treats.
2: So, what we will tell you, Wellington, it's your chance to restore our faith in humanity, okay? Now, because it's Tuesday and it's been 11 years where Dilmah has been voted the most trusted tea in New Zealand, there's going to be 11 umbrellas scattered around the same location.
0: All right, so there's a lot of chances. More chances. No,
2: are we just increasing the chances of someone phoning through before 10 o'clock? Who's to say?
0: Okay. And
3: there's lots of umbrellas there.
0: Yeah, 11. Yeah. So
3: is that what you just said?
0: Yeah,
3: I was too busy looking at where it is.
0: Yeah, the whole backstory of why it was 11.
2: We put bloody about 7 umbrellas on an emergency flight to Wellington yesterday.
3: I know where that is in Wellington.
0: Okay, so go to the Hits Breakfast right now. There is a picture on our story. And if you're in the Wellington region, you have until 10 o'clock this morning. Grab yourself a free umbrella, and then someone, the first person to give us a call, get on the air. You'll get yourself $400 from Woolworths, an umbrella, and a Dilmah tea prize pack.
2: If it doesn't work today, there's just some design flaws with our campaign.
0: Yeah.
3: Do you know where that has been?
2: Have you looked?
0: I think I do.
3: It took me a second.
0: I think I've got it. So, yeah.
2: Coming up in 5 minutes, what happens when you threaten to leave a provider and they come through showering down gifts upon you? It's coming up shortly.
1: Jono, Ben and Megan. 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
3: Good morning, I'm Megan Pappas. National Party leader Chris Luxon has survived a confidence vote sparked by Chris Penk, who was then dropped from cabinet and later announced he'll leave politics at the election. ACT leader David Seymour says the government is getting on with important work despite National's own issues.
18: Whatever may be happening in one of the political parties, the government itself as a sort of joint project of three parties continues to function very well.
3: And the latest One News Varian poll has thrown a curveball, with the Opportunity Party surging to 8% in a kingmaker position. Neither the left nor the right bloc could form a government on these numbers without Opportunity, and Chris Luxon has already ruled out working with the party. Sky City is looking at cutting around 200 jobs, mostly at its Auckland casino, as fewer visitors and tighter spending hit the business. A lot of Kiwi employers could be making hiring harder than it needed to be, with candidates walking away when pay expectations don't match up. Megan Alexander from Robert Half says 87% of businesses have lost applicants once they found out the salary.
19: When you don't disclose it, people are really going quite blind. And so what one of the downsides of that is you can end up having to screen a lot of people.
3: And it's what the All Blacks would like to avoid hearing a referee use the words breakfoot again anytime soon on their South African rugby tour. English officials Carl Dixon and Matthew Carley have both pinged the pack, specifically their hookers, for moving feet too early in the setting scrums during the opening two games. Prop Ethan de Groot says the technique has been whistled differently to what they're used to in Super Rugby, so they're seeking clarity. That is news and sport. A hash brown and bacon and egg McMuffin make mornings. Welcome to the AM at Macca's.
20: The Hat Tsurutsuru, weather, rain at times, possibly heavy. We've got an easterly winds dying out late afternoon, a high of 13. Tomorrow, partly cloudy, chance of a shower in the afternoon, light winds and 15 degrees. Cloudy on Saturday, few showers in the afternoon.
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0: Good morning, 7.03 Thursday morning. Just 1 hour until you can get your rent or mortgage paid for an entire 12 months. Thanks to One Roof on the house, your cue to call was 8 o'clock.
2: We all dream of this, threatening your providers to leave. What happens when you actually do? It turns out they shower you with desperate gifts.
0: Oh, yeah, producer Troy. What?

0: Shaggy, you're on the hits. Jono, Ben and Megan, 7:07 on your Thursday morning. Thanks for hanging out with us. Whole lot of rain hitting the country over the next little while. And, well, good thing the Dilma umbrellas are out and about. Hopefully someone will give us a call on that shortly.
1: Yeah, we've left. It's kind of like hide and seek with umbrellas.
2: Hide and seek.
0: Jono.
2: Hide and seek.
1: Umbrella. If you find one, yeah, call us. You get supermarket vouchers and also get to keep the umbrella as well. It's not entrapment.
0: No, it
1: looking
0: feels
1: at
0: like
1: the
0: it.
1: Photos, producer Troy was like, maybe we should have had a Hits branded sort of umbrella holder.
0: Like a box or something to make it look a bit more like this is just dumped and run. But anyway.
1: You can head to the Hits Breakfast Instagram. Check our story. We've got a clue where the umbrellas could be hiding.
0: Now, speaking of producer Troy, you offered a wonderful offer.
3: Deal of a lifetime.
0: Yeah.
3: I trialled Uber One for a month, which is when you subscribe, you pay a monthly fee, and you get basically cheaper Uber rides and Uber Eats. No delivery fees. 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
1: what's the monthly fee they're charging you?
3: $10.
1: $10 a month.
0: I guess if you're using it a lot, it's probably going to work out, right?
3: And I trialed it. I was like, hey, this is pretty good. Had it for a month, and I was like, I don't use it enough, so I'll cancel. And I went into the app and I clicked cancel, and I said, are you sure? Here's how much money you've saved over the last month. I was like, that's more than I thought. It was like, I saved like $50.
0: Oh, wow.
3: That's pretty good for $10 spent. And then I was like, no, I'm not going to do it. Cancel. And he goes, are you sure? I said, yes, cancel. And he goes, what if? Stage four.
0: Like, wait.
3: All the stages
2: I'm
3: in
2: listening.
3: Grief. What if we offered you a year of Uber One for 85% off?
0: 85% off?
3: Off. And it said it would be $17 for the year.
1: But it's $10 a month, so you're only paying like, what, $2 a month?
3: Something like that. And so I was like, I had to read it like four times because I'm like, 85% off for the whole year, $17 one-off charge.
1: Just because you said no four times in a row.
0: Yeah.
1: Wow, that's the last line of defense.
3: 100%. And so they've hooked me. I said, yep, that's too good to turn down.
0: That's a great deal.
3: And what's going to happen is the year's going to roll around.
0: And you'll forget about it.
3: And then it'll just,
1: They're like, did you enjoy that $2.50 a month?
2: Back to $10, baby.
1: But it happens, though. Yeah. With a lot of providers. Yeah. I know people, they bounce between electrical companies and mortgages. And Sky's a big one, too.
0: Yeah.
1: Poor old Sky, bloody out there in the trenches.
0: I think it's back. You know, people watching more sport than ever before.
1: That's the backbone of it too. Yeah, but a lot of people they would hand in their decoders, and Sky were like, "Please don't go. Like, we'll give you anything. You can see. Do you want to move your family into the studios? You can live here rent free. Anything. Sky free for 25 years.
2: They always say that you should like shop around for like electricity providers and stuff, but it just seems like hard work.
1: It always, their first response is always, we're sorry to hear that.
0: Sorry to see you go, but would you like to? Yeah.
1: Where was this attention when I was paying my bill monthly?
2: Yeah. And I'm always scared you're like, I'm going to go. And they're like, okay.
0: Yeah.
2: Bye. And you're like, oh, damn it. Now I have to.
1: Called our bluff.
2: Yeah.
0: I really wanted a good offer. Okay. So as producer Troy, the only one. Has anyone else listening right now had any wonderful deal like that when they threatened to leave?
3: Too, and people threaten to leave their jobs.
1: Oh, yeah. Can you play employers? Can you play providers? Play them like fiddles. What
0: relationships?
1: Are you
0: relationships? Is it what you got given? A little sweetness?
1: It's always good to keep them on tender hooks.
2: I'll go to Barry. I will.
0: Wait, not Barry. I'll give you 85% off my clothing. Okay, I'll enter the hits. 4487. When you threaten to leave, what did you get? We'll do that next on the hits.
4: Jono, Ben and Megan. Cheers to Neon. New look. There's something to stream about on Neon.
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4: On the Hits.
0: 7:14 Thursday morning. It is the Hits. What did you get when you threatened to leave?
1: Yeah, producer Troy. It rained. Free Uber Eats. When he threatened to leave his Uber One account, they discounted him by 85%. Seems wild on Uber's part.
0: But he's not the only one getting discounts. So 4487 on the text. We'll get there after Ella Langley on the Hits.

0: Ben and Megan, 7:17 Thursday morning. Still waiting for the Dilmo line to call. We have left some umbrellas in Wellington with the elephant umbrellas. If someone calls up and finds them, they can win $400 at Woolworths and a Dilmo tea prize pack and the umbrella.
1: Are you threatening to leave providers? I suppose if you threaten to leave providers and, you know, get the fruits of those threats regularly, the providers are eventually going to go, "Don't worry, he does this every 12 months."
0: Yeah,
1: everyone should. Everyone should. Producer Troy played Uber off, got 85% discount.
2: Huge.
1: Remarkable. Huge. I can't imagine Ben Boyce being a gaslighting, threatening to leave a provider type of guy.
0: No, not really. To be honest, I've got no examples of this happening to me at all. So, yeah.
1: If anything, I'll pay double just to keep them happy. You?
3: I am too lazy, but my husband did it once without... We actually were going to leave the power company, and they gave us all these, like you could get a TV or a vacuum cleaner that you could choose.
1: And you're like, where have you been keeping these the whole time?
3: Yeah, and so we went back to our actual provider and said, this is what they're going to give us. And they gave us a better deal. So we went back to the TV people and were like, sorry, your TV's no good here.
1: Oh. Like, we'll give you a car.
3: Our current boyfriend has swept us off our feet.
0: Oh, there you go. Made him work for it.
3: Yeah.
1: Did they give you a bigger TV, did they? So have you been playing off the providers and getting rewarded? Scott, welcome.
4: Morning.
1: Happy New Year, Scotty. Who'd you play off?
4: Happy birthday, Jono. I called 1NZ because my mate told me he'd tried it. So I just told them I'm going to leave, move over to Spark, and they gave me $20 off my monthly broadband.
0: A monthly?
4: Get that for a few years.
0: That's a good one.
1: No other questions asked. You just said you were going to leave, and they said, oh, well.
4: Yep. Offer straight up. And then funny thing is, a few years later, we moved house, and I put the form in, and they actually disconnected me 2 weeks early, and I was not getting anywhere getting it reconnected, and I heard Jason Paris on Radio Hauraki say, if anyone's ever got a problem, just email me direct. So I did.
1: The CEO of 1NZ?
4: Yeah, he must have. He made a joke and put his email out, so I emailed it, and he actually got back to me.
1: Did he?
4: And they fixed it straight away, and they gave me $200.
0: Hey, there you go.
4: Regretted that.
3: Good PR for Jason.
1: He's like, really never hand my email out again. I think he's left there, isn't he, now? The big boss of Les Mills.
0: I think he has.
4: Yeah, he's going on to Les Mills now, yep.
1: You might be able to get a free lifetime gym membership, Scotty. Hey, thanks for your call. Oh, the alarm's going off.
0: Is this the Dilmo line?
1: The Dilmo hotline is ringing.
5: Jono, Ben and Megan's trust test with Dilmo.
1: Yeah, we left elephant-themed umbrellas around the country today in Wellington, and I think Roger.
6: Hello.
0: Have you found one of the Dilmo elephant umbrellas?
6: Yes, I have, outside the station.
0: Yay. Well, congratulations! You've given us a call. You get to keep the umbrella. You get a Dilmo tea prize pack and $400 voucher for Woolworths.
6: You're joking,
1: no. Roger? No. We don't. How does that make you feel, Roger?
6: That makes me feel excellent.
0: Oh.
6: Wow.
0: Do you know if there's, how many are sitting next to the other umbrellas? Is this just the only one?
6: So I'm walking right back out to them right now because I just walked into the station. Let's see if I can spot. I know that, well my mate saw one. I said, hey, why don't we give them a call, see what's happening?
1: So, Roger, were you listening to the radio or just an innocent commuter making their way to work and you picked up the umbrella?
6: My name's Badger and, I actually work with the railways.
0: Oh, do you?
1: Oh, Badger. Sorry, Badger, I've been calling you Roger, a normal name for the last minute.
6: I get called that over the radio anyway. Everyone gets called Roger.
1: Well done, Badger. What do you do at the railways?
6: I am a train manager. I make sure that everyone can get to and from work.
3: Can you come to Auckland?
0: Yeah, we need a little managing of train up here. But hey, well, congratulations. Thank you so much for calling up. And we can trust you, Badger.
6: Yeah, you are on there. Well, thanks a bunch, guys.
1: Success!
0: Yeah, how cool is that? Another new place tomorrow, so make sure you're tuned in to find out how you could be winning some Woolworths vouchers. Thanks to Dilmo on the hit.

0: Justin Bieber, Kid Laroi, Stay. It is the Hits. John, Ben, and Megan.
1: Going out to Christopher Luxon.
0: Yeah.
1: It's not personal. I don't need him to.
2: Just crowbarring in a topical
0: reference.
2: Good on you, Megan.
0: It is 7:24. So you keep your political views out of this.
1: No,
0: Megan.
1: It's just.
2: You're right. If you want to be
1: blue. I was thinking about him last night, and I was like, man, he must just be like sitting at home having a whiskey or something and being like, thank God.
0: What a day. What a day.
2: Or going, why did I say yes to this
1: job? Yeah.
0: Well, a lot of us achieved stuff yesterday, including me. I finally completed my Ushi collection.
2: Oh, did you?
0: And you did too in your household.
1: I did.
0: It apparently ends this weekend. I was talking to the lady at the supermarket last night, and so she was saying, what do you need? And also, it felt like a moment out of a movie, and not that she could help me, but I just said, I need Stitch. And she gave me my Ushis, and she goes, good luck. I hope luck is on your side. And I was like, that was a lovely thing to say.
2: This is like
1: did you
2: movie,
1: finish
2: yeah.
1: it?
0: And as I walked to the car park, I was like,
2: throwing them around.
0: Yeah, not throwing them around. You would open it and have a look by myself.
2: Littering them around.
1: Was it the last one you opened?
0: It was the second to last one I opened. It was Stitch, and I was like, yes! And everyone looked to me in the car park. I was like, why is this grown man fist pumping and going, yes!
1: I appreciate that. Yeah. No, because you finished it organically, and I'm kind of jealous of that.
0: Oh, it was a great moment. I
1: kind of wanted the rip open and yes!
0: I was like, I got the Stitch. And my daughter was like, thought I'd been running or something, and she was like, why are you yelling that out as I came inside? She's like, well, just take a rest. I'm like, no, and we put it in. It was quite good. I was like,
1: yeah, no, we finished it because I told you how I was trying to teach a five-year-old about trading. And so Bassie went to school and traded, and he came home, interrupted my shower, and was like, I got tarantula, whatever you call it. This is that
2: tarantula
1: one.
2: That's what we all call it.
0: But yeah. Megan can't say that word. That's okay.
1: And I was like, amazing, we've finished it.
0: Can he say that word?
1: But it feel like trilateral.
0: Can he say it?
1: I say it, and my husband's like, don't say that word to him because he's going to end up saying it like that.
0: Okay.
1: Yeah.
2: The relief. Talk us through it, Ben.
0: Oh,
2: the emotions.
0: It was good. It was a nice feeling. It was a sense of achievement and completed something.
1: But right? I feel like I cheated a little bit.
0: Oh, right, because you didn't.
1: Because we didn't get it organically.
0: Yeah.
2: Did you walk in? Did you walk in with the thing held high over your head?
0: Stitch. It was like, have a glass of water, sit down, maybe don't do any more running. I'm like, no, it's back in. And so
2: well
0: it.
2: Done, congratulations.
0: Not the first one to complete, but I'm sure a lot of people will be doing it this week.
1: And you said something interesting at your supermarket. They had a table set up.
0: Yeah, I don't know if
1: sanctioned?
0: Yeah, I don't know.
2: He's backing out of mentioning that on the radio now.
1: Was it Woolworths sanctioned? But you said it was inside
0: the
1: store.
0: Yeah, it was.
1: They had a table doing
0: official,
1: a swap
0: but I don't know.
2: Why are you getting all nervous about this table?
1: You're not the one that's going to get in trouble.
0: But anyway, yeah.
2: Hey, it's so cagey about this dealing table.
1: Did you partake in the dealing table?
0: Look, well, no, I didn't. I wish I ran out of time to do this.
2: This is the dark side of Ushi trading, guys.
0: Hey, next, what we could be doing. Well, we're doing a Masterton. Next week. It's very exciting. But we need to play something that the Masterton mayor said next on the Hits.
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1: Good morning. Nationals under pressure to patch up its unity after Chris Luxon survived a second leadership challenge. Our flu season is expected to hang around into spring, but it's not too late to get vaccinated. The jab takes about 2 weeks to kick in. A think tank wants 15 and 16-year-olds on the voting register early so they're ready to vote when they turn 18. And thousands of ratepayer dollars has already been spent on Christchurch City Council's push for an NRL team.
18: The Hits, Rutsuru, weather, rain at times, possibly heavy. We've got an easterly winds dying out late afternoon, a high of 13. Tomorrow, partly cloudy, chance of a shower in the afternoon, light winds and 15 degrees. Cloudy on Saturday, few showers in the afternoon.
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0: It's 7.32 on your Thursday morning. Jono, Ben and Megan with you.
2: Very excited. All of Ben's costumes are going to be put to good use in Masterton. We're holding a parade.
1: Going home to your hometown. Hometown hero returns.
0: We talked to the mayor yesterday, and it's great that she wants a parade in the town, but she said something that's, well, I've

0: Taylor Swift, you're on the hits. John Ben and Megan, 7:36 on your Thursday morning.
1: Really excited. It's been a couple of weeks since you've been listening to the show. We've been trying to find a good use for Ben's costumes, which have been a bane of his marriage at your house. And use them or lose them was the call. And it was decided that, thanks to your suggestions, we'd put on a parade with all the costumes.
0: Yeah, that's right. So that would hopefully allow me to keep them in the household.
2: Which we don't actually know yet.
0: We don't know, so we'll try and catch up with my wife after 8 o'clock this morning. And
1: seems like a pretty rock-solid reason, though.
0: It feels good, and we've got a buy-in of a town in New Zealand, Masterton, my hometown. We spoke to the mayor yesterday, Bex Johnson, and she's permanently poised, and they're ready to go.
3: We've just got the greatest spot for you, and we'd love you to come with bells and whistles and flags and costumes.
0: Oh.
3: Everything. We are permanently poised, I tell you.
1: You got something? Yes, we'll do it.
2: That's where you get it from.
0: It's a great
2: line.
0: You are
2: also permanently poised.
0: They need that as a town slogan. Yeah, Marston, yeah. Permanently poised.
2: That's great.
0: Ready to go. Yeah.
1: So the hometown hero is...
0: Even the mayor said there's been some shaky things in my past. So they're definitely not a hometown hero, but I'm glad they put that aside and they're moving forward and we're all moving forward into new chapters.
1: One thing that's kind of sat with us after that conversation with all three of us is she chucked out a couple of words describing the parade.
0: Yeah, now this is the first time we'd heard it described like this.
3: Masterton heard that you want to hold the shortest parade in the world, the shortest parade in the world, the shortest parade.
0: Yeah, she didn't have a stroke while saying it. We've slowed that down.
1: And she didn't repeat herself three times. But
0: we wanted to emphasise that because Marston heard that, but we had never heard that we wanted to host the shortest parade in the world.
2: When she said that, Jono, like, you looked at me and you raised your eyebrow. We were like, the what?
1: When I'm pitching a parade, I'm pitching fanfare, streets lined, local businesses complaining that we've interrupted their daily routines. That's what I was pitching.
0: Look at the Farmer's Christmas Parade. Look at all that goes down and through a whole circuit. But, producer Troy, you've been dealing with Masterton.
4: Yeah.
0: What's going on?
4: Look, I've been wheeling and dealing, guys. This has been a tough sell.
1: What happened in the negotiation room, mate? Be honest.
4: Well,

0: they heard that we wanted to hold a parade, and Bex, the mayor, called up, and she was like asking, oh, so what does this actually involve? And I could tell that she was maybe on the fence. And so I was just trying to make it as easy as possible. I was like, well, would it be real quick? It won't take up much of your time.
1: I think her words were the shortest parade in the world.
2: The world's shortest parade.
0: I'd maybe emphasise that, you know, we're an early morning show. We'll be in, we'll be out. And I think she took that
3: gone
0: and ran
3: by 10
0: with it.
3: In the morning.
0: Yeah, and she took that and ran with it, and now we're doing the world's shortest parade.
4: Well, it's the shortest parade in the world.
2: So what is the shortest parade in the world?
0: Well, I have done some research.
3: Backpedaling at its finest.
2: Okay, well, let's hear it.
0: Can we turn this into a positive, guys? Okay. We can make this work. Oh. It's the world's shortest St. Paddy's Day parade in Rhode Island in the States.
1: Okay.
0: 89 feet, which is about 28, 29 metres.
2: Okay, so we just got to do... So just do a parade for 27 metres.
0: Technically, actually, there was a Pai Kakariki Pride Parade in New Zealand that was 10 metres long, but the Guinness World Records didn't officially recognise that.
3: Were they not proud of Pride?
1: They're not that proud, yeah. 10 metres proud.
2: Oh, so we're going to go 9 metres if we really want.
0: I'm not going to count that. Okay.
2: We'll
0: go 27 metres.
2: 27 metres parade.
3: Okay. Is that a parade or just a group of adults loitering around in costumes and not moving too far?
0: What is a parade, really?
2: Okay, 4487 on the text. Help us out this morning. Does this sound like a good option from, Master McKean? World's shortest parade?
1: How do you constitute a parade? It's a group of people... all moving in one direction.
0: Yeah. For a cause?
1: For, yeah.
3: Yeah.
2: For 27 metres. Okay, 4487, help us up.
3: We know Masters and they'll be permanently poised for a world record. So,
0: well, you know what Beck said? She actually said, we've got this brand new activation space on Queen Street. That's 28 metres.
1: Oh, my God.
2: Wow, it's all working out. Well, it's working out from how you sold it to her.
0: Well, I said we don't even need 28. We'll take 27.
2: We'll start 1 metre into it.
1: It's not about how long it is. It's the impact.
2: Yeah,
1: you
2: exactly.
1: Know? It's the impact we make.
2: 7:40 it is that.
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15: This is a huge reminder. 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
2: 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We'll do that next on The Hits.

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0: We've got your chance to score yourself 4 tickets to Post Malone. You get 10 out of 10. You could be seeing Posty live when he's in New Zealand.
3: G'day, Molly. Happy New Year.
4: Happy New Year.
3: Molly, what's happening in Auckland this morning, mate?
4: Oh, nothing much. The sun's out, the cows are out, the birds are out, you know. Right.
3: Are you living on a farm, Molly?
4: Oh, a little bit of a lifestyle block situation.
3: Oh,
4: yeah.
3: Dabbling, putting your toes into rural life. How many cows are you running, Molly?
4: Oh, I can see 3, but there's some more behind those ones, so I'm actually not sure.
3: Oh, lovely stuff. Well, have you got any specialty topics or any topics that make you nervous you would prefer weren't in the quiz this morning?
4: I just don't want anything on sports, to be honest. But
3: okay.
4: Other than that.
3: No sport-related questions.
0: Look, so there's one sport
5: one
0: in there. Yeah, okay. But I think it's gettable. I think it's gettable, okay?
3: What's the one letter that makes you nervous?
4: X.
3: Okay.
0: It's not X. All right. So, well, good luck.
5: X. Today, Molly, your letter is E.
4: Okay.
5: Echo.
4: E.
3: Goes well with Molly. All righty, let's get into it.
5: Okay. Here we go. Good luck. Which British singer is known for Shape of You and Thinking Out Loud?
4: Ed Sheeran.
5: Which Disney film follows Mirabel and the magical Madrigal family in Colombia?
4: Encanto.
5: What is the capital city of Scotland?
4: Edinburgh.
5: What animal was celebrated with its own World Day yesterday on August the 12th?
4: Echidnas.
5: What French pastry is made from dough filled with cream and topped with chocolate?
4: Eclair.
5: Which East African country is famous for its coffee? Which national cricket team competes for the Ashes against Australia?
4: Pass.
5: Which Steven Spielberg film features a stranded alien befriended by a boy named Elliot?
4: E.T.
5: Which British duo behind the hit Sweet Dreams are made of these? This.
0: I love your
3: Was the thinking behind that the longer you the answer will come eventually.
0: Oh, you had
4: pretty much
0: rock solid start, then the wheel started to fall off towards the end of it, but good effort. Let's go through the answers.
5: Which British singer is known for The Shape of You and Thinking Out Loud?
0: Ed Sheeran.
5: Which Disney film follows Mirabel and the magical Madrigal family in Colombia?
0: Encanto, well done.
5: What is the capital city of Scotland?
0: Edinburgh.
5: What animal is celebrated with its own World Day yesterday on August 12th?
0: Elephant is what we wondered. It was World Elephant Day yesterday.
3: Echidna's a big one. Big one to pull out first off there, Molly.
5: You know what's bigger?
0: Yeah, the elephant.
3: Echidna's are like, we've got a day?
5: Which French pastry is made from dough filled with cream and topped with chocolate?
0: Eclair, correct.
5: Which East African country is famous for coffee?
0: Passed on this, Ethiopia. It's the birthplace of coffee, apparently, but yeah.
5: Which national cricket team competes for the Ashes against Australia?
0: England is what you wanted. You passed on that.
5: Which Steven Spielberg film features a stranded alien befriended by a boy named Elliot?
0: E.T.
5: And which British duo were behind the hit Sweet Dreams are made of these?
0: Arithmetics is what we want to say. Arithmetics.
4: Oh, interesting, yeah.
0: Interesting.
3: You have been, you've been a champion, Molly. It's been lovely meeting you. You need
4: thank
3: to go,
4: you.
3: Go and milk those cows.
4: Yeah, sure. I'll stop.
3: Yeah, you don't sound like a cow milker, but you're going to have a great day regardless.
4: Thank you.
3: Next, Megan, an alarm going off.
5: Yeah, it was a scary alarm in the middle of the night. Happened over the weekend.
0: We'll get to that next. It is the Hits.

0: 10:53, Olivia Dean, of course, coming to a bigger venue in New Zealand. I've signed up for everything to try and get tickets. Now I'm getting all the Olivia Dean emails going, celebrating 1 year of Man I Need. You can get some framed, limited edition frames signed by her as well. I'm getting all the...
1: How many avenues have you got to get in these this ticket pool?
0: Yeah. Since you're on the mailing list, you have 24-hour access before anyone else to get these limited edition signed things as well too.
2: So you need to stop giving away the tips.
0: I've got to pay for these frames, but yeah, but it's nice that I'm on the mailing list.
1: Are you in the official fan club now, are you?
0: Well, yeah, I've joined everything.
1: He's a Dinamaniac.
0: I've joined up everything, yeah.
1: Well, good on you. Good luck. I mean, no one wants these tickets harder than Ben Boyce. When do they go on sale?
0: Next week. Next week.
2: A week today.
1: Yeah. He's a little tentative about giving out that date. He doesn't want people to know.
0: Do your own research, guys. Yeah.
1: Sign up to your own bloody ticketing agencies.
0: Yeah.
1: All right, Megan, why was an alarm going off in the middle of the night?
2: We went to a little hotel staycay, me and my fam, and...
1: I saw some very, very racy pics of you two.
2: Where?
1: They meant to be published on the internet. On your Instagram account. In the spa pool. And,
0: smooching in the spa pool.
1: Smooching up a storm in the spa pool.
2: It was racy. It's called a kiss. That's what...
1: Some poor lady's butt cheeks were in the back of the shot.
2: That's awesome. I don't think a bum in the back?
1: Not intentionally. I think she was just walking past at the time they took a photo. She's like, hold on. Those are my cheeks.
2: We did a little staycay with the fam, and we had little separate rooms that were joined together by a hallway, which is a great hack when you've got little kids.
1: Shut the door on them?
2: Well, you can do, yeah.
1: Not that I did publicly. Of course you didn't.
2: But when we got there, you know, we're unpacking and we're like sorting everyone's stuff out, and the kids were just running around like exploring the area.
1: When you say unpacking, do you unpack your suitcases when you're staying one night somewhere, do you?
2: I tend to, yeah.
1: Do you? We had a guy we worked with. Yeah.
0: Put everything in the drawers.
2: Well, I just hang out like clothes that I don't want to like crinkle.
0: That makes sense. Fair enough.
2: I don't fully unpack. But
1: he fully
2: unpacked.
1: He put his underpants in the little drawers. Everything. For one night.
0: And he's like, I've left so much stuff at hotels over the years, just leaving and forgetting about it. Like, why are you doing this? Anyway.
2: But if you stay there longer than, like if you're on holiday, I would unpack.
0: Yeah, gotcha.
2: And the kids are just running wild. And they were into everything. And it wasn't until the middle of the night we realised quite what Bastion had got into in his travelling around the rooms. He had set, and I don't think he intended to, but he had set the alarm. You know those little clock radios beside the bed? He'd set theirs and ours for the middle of the night. So this clock radio goes off beside our bed at 1 a.m.,
1: perfect when your body's like that absolute dead.
2: Yeah.
1: Couldn't get any more dead than 1 a.m.
2: 4 a.m. would have been great because I'm tend to be awake anyway. But and it was so aggressive. And we were like, oh my God, there's a fire alarm.
0: What has gone on?
2: And then just when we'd kind of like gone back to sleep, 2:30, his one goes off. I was like, how did you even manage that?
1: Was he just smushing the buttons?
2: He was just button bashing,
1: I don't trust. I don't trust those motel alarms to wake you up because you don't know how. There's like 12 buttons that say mode. You know, I can never. I can't work a bedside alarm. I don't know what. It's never been something I've been able to do. Yeah.
2: Did you ever set one of those wake up calls?
0: Oh, back in the day, you used to say, can I get a wake-up call for 4 a.m. or whatever, and someone would call you up. No, this is your wake-up call. Yeah.
2: And then the phone rings, and they're like, hello, this is you. Like,
1: Some good stitch-ups there, because you could go, hey, I'm in room 428.
0: Can you give them a call at 1 o'clock?
1: Have you done that before?
2: No, but I'm going to now.
0: I don't think they do. Maybe they don't.
1: They're like, what, you want a wake-up call? You want me to call?
0: Yeah.
2: I'll just be like, he has a tendency to sleep through his alarm.
0: Wake up yourself. Yeah, like, I'm lazy, really.
1: Wake up yourself.
2: Hello, Jonathan Pryor. I'm just checking you're awake.
1: I'm going to expect a call next time we go away for work.
0: Next, on the house, could be your rent and mortgage on the house, thanks to the Hits and One Roof. That is next, your cue to call on the Hits.
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2: Good morning, I'm Megan Pathers. Chris Luxon remains the leader of the National Party for now after being challenged by Chris Pink. Pink has lost his portfolios and has now decided not to seek re-election. MP Mark Mitchell says it came out of the blue.
18: I consider him a friend. He's a very good man. It was completely, totally out of character. I haven't had the chance to sit down and talk with him and find out actually what was going on.
2: One theory is Chris Pink may have been taking the fall for someone else in the party. Massey Uni's Richard Shaw says he was the sacrificial lamb.
19: If that's the case, surely there are other people in the Prime Minister's caucus, more senior people, whose positions might also be untenable.
2: Meanwhile, the latest One News Variant poll has the Opportunity Party jumping to 8%, which could make it the kingmaker. Leader Kew Lay Wong says there are still plenty of policies to come from other parties.
20: I think people pay attention closer to the election, so that's why parties release policies in those months before the election, so that it's top of mind and people can talk about it.
2: Keeping salary details out of job ads could be costing Kiwi businesses top talent. A Robert Half survey has found 87% of employers have lost an applicant once they found out the salary. And in sport, golfer Ryan Fox is keen to share notes with fellow maiden major winners at his first competitive tournament after winning the Open on Royal Birkdale. He returns to the PGA Tour for the St Jude event in Memphis this weekend.
21: It'll be one of those things, if I can find 10 minutes to grab a few of those guys, I'd certainly like to, but everyone's got a job to do this week as well, so obviously don't want to take time away from that, so we'll just see how it plays out.
2: And England's Test cricket captain Joe Root has abolished the midnight curfew imposed on his team during last summer's Boozy Ashes tour. That is news and sport. Thanks to Macca's, a hash brown and bacon and egg McMuffin make mornings. Welcome to the AM at Macca's.
22: The Hat Suruturua weather, rain at times, possibly heavy. We've got an easterly winds dying out late afternoon, a high of 13. Tomorrow, partly cloudy, chance of a shower in the afternoon, light winds and 15 degrees. Cloudy on Saturday, few showers in the afternoon.
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0: You can get 12 months of your rent or mortgage paid for entire... Well, it said 12 months, so thanks.
1: It equals a year.
2: One year.
0: That's 12 months. That's all thanks to One Roof. Your cue to call is just played. There's another one at 12, another one's 5, but give us a call right now.

0: Mark. It's a great tune. It is the hits. John, a bit of Megan on your Thursday morning, 8:06. A lot of people talking about the politics yesterday. It looked like Christopher Luxon was going to go as leader. There was a whole lot of turmoil in the National Party. Chris Pink did something. I think he took all his issues or something. I don't know. It felt like something was going on.
1: Pink Eye. Do they call him Pink Eye?
0: No, I don't think so.
1: Yeah, good nickname, eh? I've got pinkeye@gmail.com. Need a new email address. But, you know, it feels like, from what I'm hearing through the news, and I don't understand anything about politics, poor old Pinky took the hit. Sacrificial lamb.
0: Yeah, I don't think he was looking for leadership himself. He was just doing a little bit of due diligence, seeing if it's what everyone wanted. So, yeah.
2: To call the meeting.
0: Yeah.
1: Yes.
2: I kind of wanted Luxon to go just because I wanted to say Luxon Lux out.
1: Yeah, and you would set that up to the Herald to run with the headline.
2: Yeah, I was like, guys, I've got a great line.
0: Yeah, but that's enough political chat for us.
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1: Imagine your landlord or your bank being paid for an entire year, but you just not having to talk to them. 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
1: Zabina, so easy and so versatile. How are you, Zabina?
4: I'm good. How are you guys?
1: Good. Are you easy and or versatile?
4: Wow. Yeah.
0: What a question.
2: Is that the first time someone's sung that to you?
4: Yes, it is the first time.
0: It was a sewing machine commercial back in the
2: Benina,
0: day.
2: Benina, not Zabina.
0: Yeah, sorry, Zabina. If anyone's like, what is all that about? Then
1: you do need to explain it. I'm sorry. Zabina, what would you do with this money freed up for an entire year? What would you spend it on?
4: Oh, it would be incredible. We're actually looking for a house at the moment. So, yeah, to be able to pay our mortgage straight off the bat would be incredible.
2: Yeah.
4: And maybe free up some money for a little holiday. But yeah, definitely go towards a new house.
2: Imagine buying a house, buying your first house and going on holiday in the same year.
0: Yeah, like got the house, got the rent, and the mortgage paid for 12 months. Yeah, well, that could be happening. You're in the draw.
4: Thank you so much.
0: You're
4: That's
0: welcome.
4: Incredible.
1: Yeah, really popular competition this. Honestly, the phone line's flooded. Thousands and thousands of calls, and you could be taking a smoko break from your mortgage or rent for an entire... When's the next one? 12?
0: 12 o'clock today. Next cue to call, so make sure you keep it locked on the hits.
1: Good on you, Zabina. You keep being easy and versatile, my friend.
4: Thank you.
0: Next, heading home to Masterton for a parade.
1: How does it feel?
0: I feel so, well.
1: Excited?
0: Yeah, excited, nervous, excited. All my general feelings. It's next on the hits.

0: us. You're on the hits. John Ben and Megan, thanks to Dilma, making the world a better tea. Do try it. It's 8 to 12. My costumes, we'll hopefully be able to save them by taking them to Masterton, my hometown where I grew up. I spent many years. Yeah, the costume's going to put on the world's shortest parade. I need to pitch it to my wife before 9 o'clock this morning just to see if that's a good enough reason to keep my costumes.
1: Yeah, before we go too far down the planning route.
2: Yeah.
1: Yeah.
2: Masterton Mayor Bex Johnson, a wonderful mayor, got in touch with us yesterday.
3: We've just got the greatest spot for you and we'd love you to come with bells and whistles and flags and costumes.
0: Oh!
3: Everything. We are permanently poised, I tell you.
2: You got something? Yes, we'll do it.
4: So it's a thumbs up from Masterton.
0: Yeah, great.
1: I thought all the bells and whistles out for you coming home.
0: I know, yeah.
2: Controversial moment in the conversation with Bex yesterday, though, which could have railroaded the whole campaign. Something you're famous for in the town.
0: There's a few shaky years. I'm trying to rebuild. I'm rebranding. I'm trying to bring things back. Yeah,
2: He set the school on fire, Hall Bex.
0: Upper College. Yeah, that was these are in the past, Jono.
3: And just Ben, leave your matches at home.
0: Okay, we'll do. Yeah, so that's a true story. I've talked about it many times on the radio. We had to do individual dances for PE, which is... As a white guy, that's just a lonely place being out there in front of the school.
1: Oh, is it forced upon you?
0: Yeah, we all had to do like a five-minute routine and like dancing. And then I had costumes. I had costumes at home. And part of my costumes has had a Michael Jackson mask. And I was like, great, it'll cover my face, cover my embarrassment. The rest of the thing. And then I kind of came out and I thought, well, Michael Jackson has all sorts of stuff. He has smoke and he has fireworks and all stuff. So I let off, I grabbed the fire extinguisher from home, let that off before coming out into the gym at school. And that had a lovely haze. I never, you don't get to trial that before doing it.
2: You only got one extinguisher,
0: So I just did it, and it was a great haze, but then it leaves, talcum powder everywhere, basically. So a huge cleanup job. But then after that, I lit some fireworks, thinking it would be razzmatazz as well as part of my dance, not thinking it through.
2: Was it to Thriller?
0: It was to Thriller. It was like a bit of a medley that I'd done. Like Thriller. It was bad.
1: Well, so you let off the fire extinguisher first.
0: Wrong way to do it. Yeah. And then as I let off the second one and it started sort of burning around the gym, my head, my teacher go, no, Ben, no. They cut the music. Everyone came down.
1: Then everyone had to help clean up.
0: Everyone's like, thanks a lot, mate. Oh, good.
2: And the concert was cancelled.
0: Yeah, the concert was cancelled. No one else could do their dance that day.
1: They should be thankful.
0: I got a week of special detentions, having to clean up the school and stuff afterwards. And a lot of trouble. It didn't cause a huge lot of burns, but it was very dangerous and very stupid.
2: And so when your family home was burning, and they're like, where's the extinguisher? You're like, I used it for the thrill of the moment.
0: I had to go home and tell mum. I was like, oh, hey, use this. She's like,
2: you what?
0: What are you doing? Yeah, so anyway, that's in the past. That's what I'm known for in my hometown, though. I want to change that.
2: So this is what we want to check open. What are you known for in your hometown, Nelson? Are they proud of you, Megan?
1: No. No.
0: It could be a good thing. It could be a bad thing.
1: What, that they're not proud of me?
0: No, but you're known for.
2: Mean you're a stilt walker?
0: Yeah.
1: Oh, I don't think I'm known for that.
0: You're on the radio?
1: I don't think they listen.
2: Everyone's walking on stilts in Nelson, aren't they?
1: Yeah, we're like a pretty, what's the word?
2: Artsy-fartsy
1: place. Yeah. It's fire poise and stilt walker. It's pretty normal.
2: My friend, she's from Ngaru Wahia, and she claims to be the first lawyer to come from Ngaru Wahia, which I always question. I'm sure there's other ones. She ended up defending most of the town, I think, at some point. They all became her clients.
1: Really?
2: She had her car stolen 3 times in 2 weeks. It was the neighbour. Every time.
0: Oh, what?
1: Were they just borrowing it?
2: They bought it back,
0: I guess. Back. Oh, no, it's gone.
2: What are you known for in your hometown? 4487.
0: Yeah, love to hear from you this morning. 0800 The Hits.
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0: 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Jono, Ben and Megan.
4: What are you known for in your hometown? We've got to get to someone who managed to cause a huge incident at a gymnasium.
0: Yeah. If this text is legit, we've got to stick around for this. That's next on the hits.

0: Spank, you're on the hits. John and Ben and Megan, 8:21 Thursday morning. And my costumes, a lot of talk about them. And hopefully once we do this parade, that will be the end of it. We can move on with our lives and I can keep my costumes in my garage.
1: Personally and professionally, we are hosting a parade in your hometown of Masterton. Just finalising the date. I think we're going to confirm that tomorrow if negotiations pan out the way we want them to.
0: Right, so.
1: It's kind of like, you know, when a government's trying to form a coalition, there's a, you know, there's spinning plates.
0: Oh, yeah. Moving parts. I mean, look at the rail. How long has it taken for that to be announced?
1: Exactly.
0: When to happen, you know?
1: You're like, Winston wants to do what? Okay, oh, this will be a couple more days.
2: You know how he's like, oh, I get some of them cheap ones from Temu. Did you see? I was looking yesterday on Temu. They are not cheap. There was one I was like, oh, have you got this toilet one? And Ben's like, got it. It was like $70.
0: That's not $70. Oh, shush.
2: I was like, they are not cheap. I thought you were talking like $15.
0: Here's the shoes that you've got. Okay, let's talk about,
1: Online purchases.
2: I know, but it'll talk about how many uses.
0: Oh, mate, I'm using it. We're using it again. This is the whole point of
2: when
0: this,
2: when have you used the toilet blow-up one?
0: Once, but I would, but now I will use it twice.
1: Yeah, there you go. Let's not talk about a courier turning up two times a day.
0: Yeah,
1: morning and night, knowing you personally.
0: Yeah. So anyway, we go back to Masterton. I'm known there for a wee accident that happened in the gymnasium, and so yeah, that's what I'm known for in town.
1: So yeah, what are you known for in your hometown? Let's get Jacob on the show. Welcome.
3: Hey, how are you?
1: Good to have you on, Jacob. What are you known for?
3: Yeah, so I grew up in Porirua in Wellington, and I don't know if you remember those ball machines. You put the money in and you twist it and the ball would drop out.
0: Oh, yes.
1: The hard plastic ball. It had a toy inside.
0: Series and stuff, yeah.
3: Yeah, so when I was 4 years old, I decided to reach up and try and grab a ball. And, of course, my hand got stuck. And I had the local police, fire, and everyone there. I made the newspaper, but to make it worse, my brother had just died in a car accident 2 weeks before.
2: Oh, my God.
0: Jeez.
3: So my mum was like, she got a double whammy of her kids being in the paper for all the wrong reasons.
1: Well, two weeks later, you got your ham jammed inside a bloody ball machine.
3: Yeah.
1: Who was the monster who took the photo of you at the time?
3: Yeah, and I think it was 9 o'clock in the morning, and I think by the time I got freed, it was close to 1 o'clock in the afternoon, and it was the last thing mum needed, but you know, she told me not to do it and I did it anyway.
1: She told me.
2: Yeah.
1: Have you kept your hands to yourself since then, Jacob?
3: Oh well, you know.
2: It's funny.
1: No, I didn't learn my lesson.
2: Mum's no best.
0: Jeez, that's a long time with your hands stuck up a ball machine.
1: Crazy. Hey, made the news. That's fantastic, Jacob. Sorry to hear about your brother, though, mate. Melissa, good morning.
4: Good morning.
1: You're known in your town for what?
4: Well, for a while I've known there as the lady that got stuck in the shower cubicle.
0: Oh, okay. So how did this happen?
4: I was at the gym, and not that I attend the gym anymore, but anyway, I had a shower, and I knew the only other person that was in the changing rooms was a blind lady, so it made it worse, and the lock just didn't unlock when it was time for me to leave, so I was left with some shower products and a towel and a blind lady.
1: So you're stuck in this situation. Who on earth gets you out?
4: Well, I couldn't go over the top of the cubicle because I couldn't get up there. I couldn't get under the cubicle because, you know, I'm not that
2: skinny.
4: Who else
2: is singing, going on a bear hunt in their head?
4: Exactly. So I yelled out, had to wait until the blind lady finished her shower, and I knew there was no one else in the changing rooms as well as the shower cubicles. And I said, excuse me.
1: Excuse me, blind lady.
4: I said, are you the blind lady? And she said, yes. And I said, I'm really sorry, but I'm stuck in the shower. Is there any chance you could manage to go and get some help for me? Thinking, how's she even going to get around? But she actually was quite capable.
1: Mm-hmm.
4: And she went and got the gym manager lady, and she came armed with a screwdriver, gave me the screwdriver, like passed me through the screwdriver, and I undid the hinges on my side and walked out all sheepish with a towel around me.
1: What a fiasco.
0: She's the lady. That's why I've never been back to the gym since.
1: We've heard about you, the lady who got stuck in the shower cubicle with the blind lady. Good on you, Melissa. I appreciate your calls and texts on that one. Fantastic. Did something the other day. It took me straight back to my childhood.
0: I'll get to that next on that.
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2: Good morning. National Party leader Chris Luxon has survived a confidence vote sparked by Chris Penk, who was then dropped from cabinet and later announced he'll leave politics at the election. The latest One News variant poll has thrown a curveball, with the Opportunity Party surging to 8% and in a kingmaker position, as neither the left nor the right bloc could form a government. Sky City is looking at cutting around 200 jobs, mostly at its Auckland casino. And Ryan Fox tees up for his first golf tournament tomorrow morning in Memphis since claiming the Open's Claret Jug at Royal Birkdale.
13: The Hats, Rotorua, weather, rain at times, possibly heavy. We've got an easterly winds dying out late afternoon, a high of 13. Tomorrow, partly cloudy, chance of a shower in the afternoon, light winds and 15 degrees. Cloudy on Saturday, few showers in the afternoon.
6: Jono, Ben and Megan.
0: It's 8:30 Thursday morning. John, I've been and Megan with you on the hits.
1: I took part in an activity the other day. Hadn't done since I was a child. A time when you used to have to, when you wanted to phone your friends, there'd be a line of defence from their mum or dad answering the phone.
2: Oh, yeah.
1: G'day, Mr. Stantic, and I talk to Greg. That era.
0: More next.

0: and kids would magically reappear at 6 o'clock at night at home. You know? You'd just be out and we were still doing screen time, except we're all just bolted to the floor of the fish and chip shop.
1: Yeah. True. Yeah.
2: Yeah, you're right, where the arcade games were.
1: So were you there? Like, I thought you only went when you were buying fish and chips, but were you just hanging out there all the time?
0: Yeah, there wasn't much else to do. Things were in black and white back then, too, Megan.
2: Yeah, you could just go in and, you know, you didn't have to buy stuff. I mean, now and again, they'd like you to. But
0: yeah, but it was a big draw card, wasn't it, the old machine?
2: And I guess they were getting probably the money or the profits from it eventually.
0: There was always one kid who knew, especially with Street Fighter was the big game, who knew all the secret combinations, like, you go up, down, push this button, turn the machine off, turn it back on again, and Hadouken!
2: I just mash all the buttons.
0: Yeah, I was a masher.
1: It's not a secret combination. It's just the combinations for the move, but you're a button basher.
2: I know, but now you just put it into, like, ChatGPT or internet. You go, how do you do that? Back then, it was
0: an underground network of 11-year-olds.
2: It was a secret carried down from generation to generation. His father's father passed at his deathbed. He was like, control up.
0: And I thought, too, that era was also great for child transport, where you'd just be chucked in the back of a station wagon with a mattress. No child restraints, too. And you're like,
1: about trafficking or what?
2: Yeah, it does sound like that.
1: Child transport.
2: Child transport, but chucked in the back of the mattress.
1: Why were you being chucked in the back with a mattress? Yeah.
0: I did some stuff when I was a child. Made me the man I am today. No, like when your parents would take you from one side of town to the other. There was no, like, seatbelt weren't much of a...
2: I know that was a great time then for that, though.
0: And you're like, I'm sliding around back here. They're like, hold on to something.
1: God, you are old. I don't remember a time without seatbelts.
0: Don't you?
1: No.
0: Do you remember a time without seatbelts?
2: No, I think our cars had seatbelts,
0: You just didn't use them.
1: I do remember my mum said when they brought me home from hospital, like, they didn't have car seats like we know today. They just kind of put the carrier in the back seat.
0: And right, sliding around.
1: Yeah.
2: Well, maybe put the belt around it or something.
1: Or like just have you on their lap, hold on.
2: Character building.
0: It was character building.
1: How did we survive the 80s and 90s?
0: Don't worry, we lost a few good people.
2: We probably did, actually, to be honest.
1: Yeah.
0: But we're here now. And some would say maybe at the other end of the scale.
2: Yeah.
0: Too safe.
1: Oh, okay.
0: You were worried you lost bestie for 2 minutes the other day. We would disappear for 13 hours.
2: Gone. Yeah.
1: True.
0: No one would know where you were.
2: No, Mum was that
0: one. I was in the back of a station wagon with a mattress. Got back by 6 o'clock.
2: Yeah. Always back for dinner time next. Pitching an idea to my wife to save my costumes. She'll be surprised next on that.
3: Jono, Ben and Megan. Cheers to Neon. You can now share your favourite shows with shared watch lists on Neon.
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3: Jono,

0: next. Mastodon, we're coming. Homeboy hero Ben Boyce returns with his costume collection for a parade. But we actually haven't got it across the line with Amanda, Ben's wife, just yet.
1: We haven't checked that she's going to let us do this parade, whether it will keep his costumes or not. We need to check that that's going to tick the box.
0: We'll get Amanda on next after Timberlake.

0: 8:44 on your Thursday morning. It is the hits. A little bit nervous at the moment because I'm about to pitch an idea to save my costumes to my wife.
1: Yeah, this has been an ongoing issue for a couple of weeks now, and thanks to you, your suggestions for using the costumes for a parade have come to fruition. Mastered in Ben's hometown. We're going to be holding a parade there, but we just need to get it across the line with your wife Amanda, who doesn't know you, but she is on hold.
0: Yeah, we've got a bit of a proposition for you, Amanda.
2: Oh yeah.
0: Yeah, Masterton, hometown where I grew up, spent many years.
2: The
1: Masterton made him, yeah. And the man you love today, Amanda.
0: Yeah. The weird individual that likes costumes. That's Masterton's fault, and they're going to be. They are letting us put on the world's shortest parade in Masterton. We're going to put on a parade. The town will hopefully, some people will come out. We'll put on a parade.
1: Can we just say, we didn't imagine it being the world's shortest parade, but just through administration and Troy trying to get it across the line, it's turned out to be the world's shortest parade.
0: 27 metres. That's as far as we're going, but it's going to be a lot of fanfare. Do you think this is enough to save my costumes?
2: And your costumes?
0: Yeah.
3: Yes.
0: Yes.
3: Yeah, sadly.
0: That's our point. Yes. We'll be in costumes.
2: Oh, yeah. And then the finale, the grand finale. We can have a big bonfire.
3: Ceremonial burning.
0: We're not burning the costumes.
3: And roast marshmallows.
0: You keep saying this joke, but I know full well you're always about the saving the planet and landfill and all sorts.
1: So the planet can take the hit for one purpose, a good cause.
0: Okay, so.
2: Visually, though, like, right, that would be amazing.
0: No, like, no, we're not. Like, it's hard enough to get a parade across the line, let alone a bonfire.
2: Baby.
3: Amanda, it's super quick, semi-underwhelming, but, you know, you're used to that with Ben.
0: That's me, yeah.
3: Is that going to, like, tick the box?
2: I guess it does. It does. Yeah,
0: it does. That's criteria. Enough. That's enough.
3: And that's what she said when he proposed.
0: Yeah, I guess.
1: How about this as a win for Amanda? When all the costumes are away for that short period, you move your car into the garage. When he returns back, you guys can then discuss things then.
0: Oh, yeah.
2: Oh, wow. Okay.
0: Okay,
3: because
0: right.
3: Then he'll be like,
2: a
0: lot of your stuff in there too. But anyway, that's on you. That's on you to move all that.
3: You can't say use it or lose it to the car because she uses it every day.
0: Yeah. Sure. All right.
2: Yeah. Right.
0: Deal. Deal. It's a deal.
1: It's a deal.
0: All right. We got a deal.
1: Marriage counselling at its finest.
0: All right. Thank you.
1: What a win!
0: It's happening. I don't know when, but we'll tell you exactly when the parade's happening in Masterton. But right now, it's Olivia Dean. It is the head.

0: 8:49 on your Thursday morning, Olivia Dean there. We wonder what her fans were called. The Dinos, apparently. That's what they're called. Yeah.
1: The Dinosaurs.
0: Yeah, well, yeah.
1: That would have been a fun pun. Maybe she's not a pun person.
0: Yeah. Well, no.
1: But the Dinos will be out in force, won't they? Next Friday when the tickets go on sale, Ben Boyce.
2: That's
1: Thursday.
2: Right.
1: Thursday.
0: Well, Friday. You wait till Friday, right?
1: He's trying to put everyone off the scent so he gets tickets.
0: Actually, wait. Give it a few days and just see how things, you know.
1: You've got to make sure the website's structurally sound.
0: Exactly.
2: If you want the details, I'm pretty sure you can text Olivia to 4487 and sign up for like pre-sales and
0: stuff. Oh, it costs 20 cents left for that text. So, you know. So you've got to be careful these days, Megan. You know, could be a scam.
2: Stop sabotaging everyone. There's 30,000 tickets.
1: She wants to sell 30,000 tickets.
0: I want to be there.
2: I'm pretty sure you'll be fine.
1: She'll have turned up to an empty stadium. She's like, I'm pretty sure there was demand for this.
2: Ben's just there.
1: Yeah.
2: Hi!
1: I'm a dinosaur. Or the sign.
0: Now, my cousins in Australia had a baby, which is very exciting. And we've got a family chat for that side of the family, mum's side of the family, the Jones side of the family.
1: Do you dip your toes into the family WhatsApp chat?
0: Not too much, to be honest. But I do read stuff and I'm like, oh, that's cool. Maybe like the odd thing. But it's cool. It's, you know, it's nice to hear from, you know, because it's hard when you have big families and they're all over the world. It's nice to hear people's updates.
1: It's obviously the 2026 equivalent of the end of year newsletter. Some families would send out. And
0: like, my dad would do that. And then sometimes you're like, you're really struggling for me this year. Aren't you, Kevin?
1: Ben learned to tie his shoelaces. Happy 18th, son.
2: Were you guys that fit? We had one of those in our family, and we were like,
0: Dad loved
2: already
0: it too.
2: Know.
0: Yeah.
1: A newsletter. Great. No, we weren't a newsletter family, but I tell you what, the rest of the family were always doing far better than I was.
2: No, but it's because they embellish stuff. They always embellished.
0: I know.
2: The kids are doing great.
1: But now we get it daily on Instagram.
0: Yeah,
1: so.
0: That's true. That's kind of a, but so the WhatsApp group, and then my cousin had a baby, and then she announced the baby's name to the group, which is nice. And I was like, oh, that's awesome. And then I was like, that baby. I'm sure that baby has been around for a little bit.
1: That baby?
2: So many weeks old?
0: Yeah.
1: Did you get into the group chat and go, hasn't that baby been around the block for a while?
0: Like, hey, just let you know we've decided on a name. And I was like, cool. And then I looked back at when they announced that I had the baby, and it was 6 weeks.
2: Wow.
0: 6 weeks is until they added. I mean, it's hard to come up with a name. Every parent knows. Probably it is hard, and you think of people that you know with that name, and sometimes you talk yourself out of names and that. But 6 weeks is a long time, I thought.
2: I don't know. I don't relate to those people.
1: Oh, because sometimes they're like, we must see the baby's face, and then we'll know what the baby. But then do you try like a different name every day? You're like, Gazza? are they responding to Gaz?
2: But like, I don't get that either, because all babies just look like little squishes, bald little squishes. Like, how do they not look like their name?
1: Do you have to name it by a certain point?
2: Well, in New Zealand and Australia, you've got
0: two months.
2: Yeah.
1: Oh, so they were knocking on the door of
0: Well, who has waited? Like, what's the longest you've waited? We'd love to hear from you.
2: Like, and what happens? Do you get like a letter being like, hey, name your kid.
0: Baycorp, come to your door. Baby's overdue.
1: Worst nightmare would be they knock on your door and you have to name your baby in a panic.
0: Oh, yeah.
1: You know, 8 weeks is up. Oh, microwave. Make a microwave.
0: The first thing you see. Yeah.
2: Oui.
0: Okay, so 0800, that's 4487. Did anyone else wait to name their baby? We'd love to hear from you.

0: It's Jono, Ben and Megan, 5 minutes away from 9 o'clock. A bit of a rainy weather system tracking east across the country. Heavy rain forecast for Coromandel today. So hopefully that passes through quickly.
1: So your cousin in Australia, 6 weeks to name their baby.
0: A long time, yeah.
1: Yeah, it's a really long time.
2: In Canberra, apparently, you can wait up to 6 months.
1: What do you call it? Like untitled project or something?
2: Yeah. Well, like you need to, like at that point, the baby's responding to you, like responding to a name, right? What do you call it?
0: It's a long time.
2: Hey, Squish.
1: Really, really indecisive or just terrible at their to-do lists, those parents, I'd imagine. There was actually a story here reading. Some girl went by the name of Baby Girl until the age of 18 because their parents didn't complete the naming process. So then she had to legally register her own name at age of 18, but up until then she was just known as Baby Girl.
2: So, like, even in school, they were like, Baby Girl, here.
1: Glad not in the workplace, too, because, I mean, nightmare for your middle-aged white man to be going, hey, baby, did you get my email?
0: Hey, baby girl,
2: You can't shorten it to baby or girl.
1: No.
0: Cool.
2: Hey, girl.
0: There's someone saying on the text, Courtney, saying, took us 7 weeks for our second baby. First was named before we were born. Don't know why. It was harder the second time, but we felt the pressure.
1: And 8 weeks is the cutoff.
0: Yeah, you got to get in before the cutoff.
1: Yes, 7 weeks is a crazy amount of time. Producer Troy, I see him floundering around next door trying
0: really
1: to get a caller on.
0: You're trying to get on the phone. But someone else said Indian origin and the family follows a certain sect of Hinduism. So to name the baby, there has to be a whole astrological chart that has to be drawn out, which will give you a few set of letters that the baby name has to start from. You draw from the birth chart. Have to wait for 3 moon cycles, coming up to 45 days. So I think, I've just explained it, but someone else who knows more about it.
1: It is really interesting. Yeah. I have more questions. Yeah. Dave, was this you?
3: Yes, that was me. Hey, Jono. Happy New Year.
1: Happy New Year, baby.
2: Happy New Year.
0: So, this could take a while. What are you saying? Up to 45 days?
3: Yeah, so basically, we follow a particular sect of Hinduism, and the name of the baby gets decided by your birth chart, and you get a letter. So, like, you know, the baby's name has to start with, like, D, V, and F, right? So that birth chart has to happen after 3 moon cycles. So, 45 days.
1: That is a really complex system that someone invented back in the day, but a great tradition.
0: Yeah.
3: I mean, yes, we Indians are known to make things really, really complicated.
1: It's our thing. We love complicating
0: things. So were you named from the system?
3: Yes, I was. I was.
0: Oh, very cool.
2: And so could we go back retrospectively and, like, find a name for Jono?
3: Well, possibly, yes. So all you would need is basically the person's time of birth, like the exact time of birth, along with their date of birth, and we can draw a chart out. I can actually ask our family astrologer to come up with it.
0: Oh, wow. It feels like a lot of work on your end.
1: I think I was born like 12:05 a.m. because I was nearly on the 12th, but on the 13th of November. So get your family astrologist onto that, Dave.
0: We'll come back to that and see if we get you a new name. That would be good. Thank you for your call. That really, really interesting. Someone else just quickly on the text said, I know someone didn't name their child for 4 years. They called it Bubba until then. They were both lawyers and they fought the government over it on every turn. So 4 years,
2: But like after the 4 years, what was the name?
0: I don't know. It hasn't got that far. That's why I was panicking trying to get Troy to go on the phone. But yeah, so maybe we'll try and follow that up after 9 o'clock this morning.
1: Yeah, we're definitely going to talk to them. And producer Troy, hey Dave, you can tell your astrologist to take a breather, mate. We've got our own one, producer Troy, on ChatGPT. He's figured out my name.
0: Oh, that's next to that.
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6: Good morning, I'm Megan Pappas. Senior National MP Mark Mitchell says talk he was behind any move against Chris Luxon is simply not true after the Prime Minister survived another vote of confidence from his caucus. Luxon was challenged by Chris Pink, who lost his place in Cabinet and has now said he won't run for re-election. And Pink's exit from Cabinet is raising questions about how United National really is. Political commentator Peter Dunn.
7: I suppose the Prime Minister would argue that it's untenable to have someone in his Cabinet who's openly disloyal. So it's a tough call, but I think the public might see this as not healing the wounds.
6: And the latest One News Verian poll suggests neither left nor right could form a government on its own, with the Opportunity Party gaining support. Leader Kule Wong says she hasn't had any formal talks with other parties yet. New Zealand spy agency says it's blocked another attempt by a Chinese government-linked observatory to install space tracking equipment here. The SIS says the technology could collect military intelligence and warns the organisation is likely to keep trying. And in sport, golfer Ryan Fox is already learning how his Open Championship win is changing how he's perceived by the sport. The Kiwi is making his first appearance at the St Jude Championship in Memphis this weekend after winning the Claret Jug at Royal Birkdale. Fox is relishing the attention, but seeking better time management.
8: I feel like I can't go anywhere almost on time at the moment. I always end up getting stopped and talking to someone for a couple of minutes here and there, which is great, to be honest.
6: And English Test cricket captain Joe Root has abolished the midnight curfew imposed on his team 7 months after its introduction following boozy hijinks on the Ashes tour. That is news and sport. Thanks to Macca's, a hash brown and bacon and egg McMuffin make mornings. Welcome to the AM at Macca's.
9: The Hats, Ruturua, weather, rain at times, possibly heavy. We've got an easterly winds dying out late afternoon, a high of 13. Tomorrow, partly cloudy, chance of a shower in the afternoon, light winds and 15 degrees. Cloudy on Saturday, few showers in the afternoon.
4: 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Jono, Ben and Megan.
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10: Good morning, Thursday morning, it is the Hits. Jono, Ben and Megan, producer Troy was called a chopped unk last night somewhere.
6: I don't even know what that is.
10: chopped is not a good thing. You don't want to be chopped.
11: Well, we'll talk to the chopped unk next.
10: It is the Hits.

0: Steady Swims, it is the hits. John, Ben and Megan.
1: Now, producer Troy last night went to a concert. The pronunciation of the artist, I'm in my head with her.
2: Laufey.
1: But she's spelled Laufey. Yeah. Is she Icelandic?
2: Icelandic Chinese.
0: All right.
2: Interesting cross.
0: Yeah. How was it?
1: It was interesting combo there. Good collab between the Icelandic and the Chinese communities.
2: It was, without sounding too like hyperbolic, it was the greatest concert I've ever been to.
0: Really?
2: It was really, really good.
3: And you were by yourself?
2: It was by myself.
3: And you've bought merch.
2: That's a
3: good hoodie.
2: Yeah, it's a nice hoodie. I've got some audio there, Jono. Laufey audio on your B-bar there.
1: Oh, this is her singing?
2: This is her singing.
1: Yeah, she's like kind of jazzy. My son Oscar's really into her. Song, Megan.
3: No.
1: I haven't heard it just because it's been on loop in my car every time I get in the car. She's got some other good ones. She's kind of jazzy. Olivia Deeney.
0: Very cool.
3: Oh, I know Christmas. This one.
0: I should do this one.
1: So, okay, you went along last night. You were a bit concerned, though.
2: Yeah, I was by far the oldest person in the crowd.
3: That's good on the young peeps for getting into a bit of jazzy.
0: Yeah.
3: I would have thought that they would be like...
1: It's having a moment, isn't it, that whole bossa nova jazz.
2: Yeah, it's big on TikTok, which I think is where most people would have discovered that kind of music. But I did actually bump into a mum who was obviously older than me, and I was chatting to her, and she said that her goal was in the night to make two friends. And so I was like, do you mind if I record a bit of audio with you? I'm from the radio. And she's like, yeah, sure. So there's a bit of audio there, Troy, Troy mum.
4: We have to make two friends. You're my second friend.
5: Oh, great.
4: Yeah.
5: Was that your goal tonight?
4: Yeah, I've got a mum friend. And now I've got a same age friend.
2: I've
0: got a mum friend. Now I've got a... She's like, what is this? Who's this guy?
2: What is their relationship?
0: Who's he you with?
3: Just, why are you... You said a mum who's obviously older than me, but you're... Like, you could have kids.
2: No, but she was like my mum.
1: We're not age shaming. Above 50?
2: Yeah.
1: Yeah, right. Yeah. So you were a little offended that she put you in the same
2: kid. Same age friend.
0: Oh, that's cool. No.
2: It was the pause before she said it, too. Yeah. She really considered it. Same age friend.
1: So you're in the mosh pit, too, because you bought...
2: You bought the mosh tickets?
1: Mosh tickets, yeah.
2: And then all her daughters came running
1: up. Is it a mosh pit at a jazz show?
2: No, it's really not. It was actually called the orchestra pit.
0: Oh, nice.
1: Oh, yeah.
2: That lady's daughters came up to her after that because I think they're like, who's this strange man talking to our mum? And so I asked them a question too.
5: Do you think I'm the oldest male in the crowd tonight?
6: People drag their dads along or something.
5: So you're saying I'm like people's dads is what you're saying?
6: Yeah.
5: Okay.
6: Am I
5: chopped unk? Is that what you're saying?
6: I don't know, but what are you drinking?
2: I don't know, but what are you drinking?
0: That's all the audio we've got.
3: What are you drinking? Cut.
2: Just turn that off.
1: Why do you keep handing drinks to us, old man?
3: This is so weird.
1: The best concert you've been to.
2: Yes, it really was.
1: That's great. You would have been to a lot of shows.
2: I've been to a lot of shows. It was just, vocally she was amazing. She like choreographed the whole show. She kind of crammed in this like Taylor Swift-like set into Spark Arena. It was... really cool.
1: Oh, there you go.
0: I'm
1: glad you had a good time. I'm wondering if you're caught in the... I always do that the morning after the concert. You're caught in the concert slipstream.
0: Yeah,
1: and if we ask you in 2 months' time...
0: Yeah. Next, what happened when one of our listeners went missing in Spain? Someone got arrested. This is next on the hits.

0: Cyril stumbling in. It is the hits. Jono, Ben and Megan, you lost Bastie, your son. Well, you thought you did, briefly.
1: Yes. Well, briefly. It might have been briefly, but it felt like ages. He took himself down to the bottom field at school to sign up for after-school soccer. But when I was there to pick him up, he was just nowhere to be found. So there was me and three teachers all looking around the school for him.
2: Frightening.
0: Scary, yeah.
1: Panic stations for like 10 minutes.
2: Does he now know the structure and format of needing to sign up
0: yes.
2: for sports?
0: Oh, yeah. He's been told in no uncertain terms. Yeah. But you're not the only one lost as a kid. Simon joins us now on 0800 The Hits.
3: There we go.
2: Good, thank you. We were talking lost children. You weren't the one who lost the child. You were the lost child.
3: I was the lost child, yes. Mum and Dad were travelling around Europe for a couple of years when I was really young, about three. And the old daily routine of, you know, heading out, Mum and Dad, there's four of us, would have a couple each on the old harnesses. And Dad thought Mum had me and Mum thought Dad had me.
0: Oh, no.
3: So I had climbed out at the back of the caravan. I remember seeing double-decker buses, but that's all I remember. And 6 hours later...
0: 6 hours!
1: Oh, my God!
3: In Spain, Dad went to the running the bulls. And in Pamplona, there's a big square. So my uncle and auntie, friends and family were all there for it. Everyone was searching. The police were searching. My uncle had seen me across this big courtyard. And he'd bolted over and grabbed me, and the cops arrested him, thinking that he was kidnapping me. And he's like, this is back before phones, cell phones and stuff, and took him to the police station, finally found Mum, and took her to the police station. He goes, no, this is Uncle.
0: Oh, my goodness. Oh, obviously, a lot of people. There's bulls on the loose in town.
3: It was the 2 or 3 days leading up to the running of the bulls.
0: Jeez.
1: Right.
3: So the town grows from, you know, probably 300,000 or 400,000 to 1 million for those few days. And, that's the first time I sort of disappeared over the trip. But that's the biggest one of, 6 hours.
1: Simon, you were a wanderer. God.
3: yes, definitely.
1: Oh, your that poor mum.
2: So you remember seeing double-decker buses on this amazing...
3: Out of the back of the caravan, I've seen town roads and double-decker buses when I was three. From New Zealand, I'd never seen them, so I climbed out the back of the bus and went for it.
1: Oh,
3: but
1: buddy.
3: As far as I sort of remember.
1: Were you wearing the harness?
3: I had the harness on, but I didn't have the lead, the leash that goes to it. We hadn't actually left, but one of my parents must have left thinking, oh, yeah, they've got them. And then my other one we left, and neither of them had me.
1: Never judge people that have their kids on a leash, because they might be a prolific wanderer like Simon.
3: Oh, yes. I've got four. There's four of us boys, and all of us, until my oldest one sort of turned sort of 5 or 6, we're all on leashes, because there was four of us. I was only three. Little brother was sort of a year and a half old, 2 years old, and then two older brothers were sort of 4 or 5.
2: Like a pack of dogs, just me.
0: Ready to go.
2: Maybe you need a leash for me when we're wandering around. And
1: yes! Oh, my God, we do.
2: Strap out a leash. That is, that's incredible. Over 6 hours, no one... stopped to, like, if there was a little child, 3-year-old wandering around.
1: Yeah,
2: but I suppose if the first thing that happens to you is get arrested, then maybe people
0: and maybe a language barrier too, you know?
1: Yeah.
0: Wow.
2: Crazy story, Simon. Well, we really appreciate you phoning through, mate. Glad that all's well ended well, apart from your uncle who got arrested and potentially had kidnapping charges on his sheet. But apart from that, all's well that ends well. You have a great day.
3: All right, same to you. Thank you.
0: Trying to put on a parade to save my costumes, and there's, a little T's and C's to do with Masterton that we need to address next on The Hits.

0: Alex Warren, Fever Dream, you're on the hits. John and Ben and Megan, we want to save my costumes and put on a parade so I can keep them eventually. Find a use for them. That's what my wife has told me to do.
1: I'd love, every time you say my costumes, I think you're about to say Mike Hosking. So imagine if you've got Mike Hosking and my costumes. That would be a dream that'll never happen.
2: Well, I hope you haven't got Mike Hosking in your garage.
0: No. I don't think I could ever get him in the garage or in my costumes, to be fair.
1: But some great news on the costume front. Masterton Mayor Bex Johnson. Masterton Mayor Bex Johnson, she got in touch, reached out. I like saying the term reached out yesterday.
3: We've just got the greatest spot for you, and we'd love you to come with bells and whistles and flags and costumes.
0: Oh.
3: Everything. We are permanently poised, I tell you.
1: You got something? Yes, we'll do it.
0: I love it. But what I found a little bit baffling was something that she said. Now, have a listen to this.
3: Masterton heard that you want to hold the shortest parade in the world. The shortest parade in the world. The shortest parade
0: in the world.
1: At no time in the last week, can I remember the phrase shortest parade ever coming out of any of our mouths? Megan?
2: No. I was confused when that was said by her.
1: Now, should we get Producer Troy?
0: Yeah, maybe we should. Producer Troy is the culprit behind the term world's shortest parade because
2: he's the one that's been liaising.
0: Yeah, use this as a

0: 27 meters.
1: 27 meters.
0: It's you know, you want a parade to be memorable. We probably can't put on the world's biggest parade.
1: No,
0: but we can put on something that's
2: the high impact.
0: Yeah.
2: And short and sharp.
0: You don't like wearing a costume. This way, you're only wearing it for.
2: Brilliant.
0: Like a matter of minutes.
3: You pretty much don't even leave the start line.
0: You also don't like walking either.
2: Oh my God, this is brilliant.
0: It's the parade for you.
3: High heels.
0: Yeah.
2: Oh yeah.
0: It's the parade for you. It's like in, out, costume off, you know, sit down. It's great.
2: It's amazing.
3: Megan.
2: Yeah.
3: Are you, she's going to be stilt walking in this parade. She's the only person on the show who can stilt walk.
0: Oh, yeah.
2: The ultimate high heel.
3: Yeah. Can we get stilts to Masterton?
0: Well, surely there's someone in Masterton that does stilt walking, you know?
1: Yeah. Did you check those in or carry on?
2: Well, they're quite big. I think they'd have to go into oversize.
3: Yeah. Get the roof racks for the plane. Chuck them on top of the plane, maybe. Yeah. It'd be a way to get them there.
0: Yeah, so it's happening. We don't know when it's happening. We'll leave that to you, Producer Troy.
1: It could be any time in the next year.
0: The world's shortest parade. The
3: travelling salesman will come through with those details tomorrow.
0: It is the hits. Jono, Ben and Megan.
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4: 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Jono, Ben and Megan. Cheers to Dilma, making the world a better tea.
5: Do trade.
0: It is the hits on your Thursday morning. Next, what happens when you threaten to leave a provider? Producer Troy got a wonderful result.
3: Great showered in gifts and riches. Although, Megan, you raise a good point. What if you're calling their bluff and they're like, all right, bye.
1: Bye, Felicia.
2: Oh, God, now I've got to find someone else.
0: We'll find out next on the hits.

0: It is the hits. Ed Sheeran and Martin Garrix there. John and Ben and Megan.
1: You know, it's a new song, but it sounds like a song.
0: Yeah.
1: You know, it's been around for 10 years.
0: Like one of those things you're like, is this new? And someone's like, no. Like Megan go, no, you idiots. It was out like 15 years ago. Yeah. We're like, oh, yeah.
2: I
0: like, you could have guessed
2: such
0: us,
2: a thing.
0: Could have guessed led us into saying it was an old song.
1: Yeah. Which is probably a sign of a great song.
0: Yeah.
2: You would never call you an idiot.
0: You would. Yeah.
1: Publicly.
0: Yeah. I know.
1: Well, we are all three of us are idiots, actually. I think we're missing out because a lot of people are playing providers off against each other and, you know, they get little carrots to stay with. I can't be bothered with the admin.
0: Yeah.
1: I've got a brother-in-law. He's playing all the banks off each other, and they get results. You know, you get paid out and discounts.
0: I know, but then, and it's probably worthwhile, but you have to re-sign with this thing and redo this thing, and, you know.
2: It's admin.
0: Yeah, it is admin.
2: It's a lot of admin.
1: Maybe that's what they're all banking on.
2: Yeah.
1: I suppose if you threaten to leave providers and, you know, get the fruits of those threats regularly, the providers are eventually going to go, don't worry, he does this every 12 months.
0: Yeah,
1: Everyone should. Producer Troy played Uber off, got 85% discount.
0: Huge.
1: Remarkable. Huge. I can't imagine Ben Boyce being a gaslighting, threatening to leave a providing type of guy.
0: No, not really. To be honest, I've got no examples of this happening to me at all. So,
1: if anything, I'll pay double just to keep them happy. You?
2: I am too lazy, but my husband did it once we actually were going to leave the power company.
1: Mm.
2: And they gave us all these, like you could get a TV or a vacuum cleaner that you could choose. And
1: you're like, where have you been keeping these the whole time?
2: Yeah, and so we went back to our actual provider and said, this is what they're going to give us. And they gave us a better deal. So we went back to the TV people and were like, sorry, your TV's no good here.
1: Oh. Like, we'll give you a car.
2: Our current boyfriend has swept us off our feet.
0: Oh, there you go. Made him work for it.
2: Yeah.
1: Did they give you a bigger TV, did they? So have you been playing off the providers and getting rewarded? Scott, welcome.
3: Morning.
1: Happy New Year, Scotty. Who'd you play off?
3: Happy birthday, Jono. I called 1NZ because my mate told me he tried it. So I just told them I'm going to leave, move over to Spark, and they gave me $20 off my monthly broadband.
0: A monthly?
3: Get that for a few years.
0: That's a good one.
1: No other questions asked. You just said you were going to leave, and they said, oh, well.
3: Yep. Offer straight up. And then funny thing is, a few years later, we moved house, and I put the form in, and they actually disconnected me 2 weeks early, and I was not getting anywhere getting it reconnected, and I heard Jason Paris on Radio Hauraki say, if anyone's ever got a problem, just email me direct. So I did.
1: Well, the CEO of 1NZ?
3: Yeah, he must have. He made a joke and put his email out, so I emailed it, and he actually got back to me.
1: Did he?
3: And they fixed it straight away, and they gave me $200.
0: Oh, how cool was that? Hey, there you go.
3: I think he regretted that.
2: Good PR for Jason.
1: He's like, really never hand my email out again. I think he's left there, isn't he, now the big boss of Les Mills?
0: I think he has.
3: Yeah, he's going on to Les Mills now, yep.
1: You might be able to get a free lifetime gym membership, Scotty. Next, Ben, you've whipped the office up into a frenzy this morning.
0: I didn't intend to, but I have, and we'll tell you more next.

0: It's Jono, Ben and Megan. A lot of talk around the country about Ooshies at the moment, the little toys you collect, with 40 to collect at the supermarket at the moment, and to your offices all over the place, households as well, really getting swept up in it. Megan, you and I, we've both collected our set. Well, you're more than your kids. Me, definitely me. Finished the set.
1: Me, under the guise of my kids. Yeah, we finished our set last night. Basti went to school, was where he talked him through how a trade works.
2: Because he was coming home with crappier ones, right?
1: And he's like, and then he was like, I'm just going to go and give everyone what we've got left over. And I'm like, no, you need to take one that we need.
2: That's the currency, Basti. Yeah.
0: This might be it. He might be working in the stocks one day and all from this moment.
1: Yeah, maybe.
0: Anyway, so I got completed the set and I bought in my extras as well. And I just thought, well, I'll put them on the work table. We have a sort of table that people go help themselves to. About 30 of them that were there because we got some from other people gone.
1: Bass was ready to trade for you.
0: I know.
1: He was like, I can do this for Ben. He was like going into the market.
0: He took 20% though, so it's quite drives a hard bargain.
2: The Wolf of West Auckland. Now, producer Grace, who has been not anti-ushy, but you just haven't dabbled.
0: Not swept up in it.
3: I had an order yesterday and they put some ushies in it and I was like, I'm not going to be a part of this. And I instantly ripped them open and I got a bunch of Star Wars ones and I love Star Wars and I went, I'm sold.
2: Yeah, see, it's the gateway. You just get, one little taste of the product. And you keep coming back for more and more and more.
0: Oh, no.
1: Instantly.
0: That's how they get you. But you've only got a couple of days. I think it's all gone. So
3: you know what the first thing I did, though, after I because they, I didn't realise how squishy they were. I was like, I have to do it because all the kids want to do it. And I put it in my mouth.
1: Oh, I have not once.
3: I bit into it because it's squishy. And I was like, it was exactly how I wanted
0: not
3: it.
1: Have you put it in your mouth?
0: No, Ben? But I do have the girls have the squishy, India squishy things. I just, I really want to bite it. 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
2: He's resisted the urge because he's an adult.
0: Yeah. So.
2: Well, that is us. We're done and dusted for another day.
0: All right. Well, you have yourself a wonderful day. We'll catch you tomorrow from 6.
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20: In this update, the latest One News Verian poll has the Coalition on 57 seats and the Left Bloc on 59, meaning neither side has enough support. The big mover is Opportunity, up 3 points to 8%, and Kingmaker. Pollster David Farris says many Labour and Green supporters appear to be switching.
21: This poll was taken during the worst time for National, during all the rumblings. National will be quite relieved to only be down one. Labour's not going up, and I think what we've got are people not happy with the government, looking for an alternative.
20: Meanwhile, National's Chris Bishop is shutting down rumours he was the mastermind behind the failed move against Chris Luxon as leader, calling them utterly incorrect.
22: People don't launch leadership challenges on behalf of anybody else. They launch challenges on behalf of themselves.
20: Former Defence Minister Chris Penk won't seek re-election after losing his portfolios for challenging Luxon. New Zealand risks missing out on the benefits of new data centres if it pushes back on them. Graham Muller from Tech New Zealand says the answer is to plan for them, not ban them, to bring more power, jobs and computing capacity.
23: If there are concerns, then let's quickly address those concerns and let's make sure we check that everything's in place, that makes sure that data centres that are built here are good for New Zealand.
20: And White House Press Secretary Caroline Levitt is stepping down at the end of the month so she can spend more time with her family. President Donald Trump says she'll stay on as a key outside advisor. In sport, swimmer Erica Fairweather has made a splash at the Pan Pacific Championships southeast of LA. She's qualified second fastest for the 200 metres freestyle final. Zoe Pedersen is into the 50 metre butterfly decider. And England Test cricket captain Joe Root has abolished the midnight curfew imposed on his team during last summer's Boozy Ashes tour. A hash brown and bacon and egg McMuffin make mornings mmm. Welcome to the AM at Macca's.
24: Well, hello there, Rotorua. The Hits weather for us today. Periods of rain, sometimes heavy, with nor'easterlies. They'll die out this afternoon. 13 hour high, we've got 12 already. Tomorrow, partly cloudy. Chance of some showers afternoon or evening. And more showers for the weekend as well.
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0: This is the Hits Rotorua. Kia ora, good morning. Welcome into a workday Thursday. My name's Paul. This is your local show, Rotorua. Not a very nice start to the day, is it? Some icky weather, I suppose. At least it's a bit warmer. See you in a Spyro on the way, and I've got movie tickets, thanks to Reading Cinemas, to give away. We'll do that before 11.
1: Wake up in the morning feeling like P. Diddy.
0: Hey, whatever,
1: girl. Grab my glasses, I'm out the door. I'm gonna hit this city.
0: Let's
1: before
0: go.
1: I leave, brush my teeth with a bottle of Jack. 'Cause when I leave for the night, I ain't coming.

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1: And I met a young person the other day who had no idea what Video Easy was. So we wanted to know from you, what's the biggest thing that the younger generations just won't understand? You can text us 4487.
0: Plus, have you ever been in a romance that you really shouldn't have been in? That is the question for our anonymous hotline, and we'll go there from 3 on the hits. Tell me.

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Hey, there's been too many serious crashes around the region over the last few days. Hey, movie tickets, you could win them in three songs.

0: It's Evanescence, My Immortal, and this is The Hits Rotorua with Paul, winding through your Thursday morning. And every Thursday here on The Hits, we team up with Reading Cinemas, give you the chance to win a double pass to head along to the movies. Plenty of good ones on right now. Spider-Man Brand New Day is there. One Night Only, The Odyssey. The new one today is The End of Oak Street. Looking forward to checking that one out. One of the stars of the movie is Anne Hathaway, and I've got to say, it looks a bit weird on the poster, Anne Hathaway running along with a gun in her hand. You know, it's not the kind of thing you normally associate with Anne Hathaway, which got me kind of wondering, you know, who is the movie star that, regardless of what kind of movie they're in, you're just like, I'm going to go and see that. Who is your go-to movie star? Text that through to 4487. And I'll put you in the draw to win a double pass to Reading Cinemas, which I'll do the draw in about 10 minutes, so don't muck around. All thanks to Reading Cinemas in Etiwetta Street, book online or at the box office. Alex Warren and Shania Twain coming up.
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2: 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Love the hits.

0: It's Alessia Cara on the hits. So many big movies at the moment, and they don't come much bigger than Spider-Man. Brand New Day, still rocking the box office. Multiple screenings every day here in Rotorua at Reading Cinemas. So if you haven't seen it yet, maybe check it out tonight or across this weekend. Lots of other goodies too. The Odyssey's still running, and the new one out is The End of Oak Street. Double pass up for grabs this morning, and I just wanted to know from you, you know, who's your kind of go-to actor or actress when they're in a movie? You just go and see that movie regardless of what it's about. Lots of text through here. Tom Cruise getting a few mentions. Cameron Diaz. Anne Hathaway. Obviously, she's in The End of Oak Street. Someone saying Samuel L. Jackson. Yeah, they're always good. I've done a draw, and the winner today is Catherine. Her go-to is Drew Barrymore. Yeah, a lot of rom-coms that she's in. She has a few action ones too, eh? So congratulations, Double Movie Pass coming to you. She's too busy to talk. Hard at work today. Know the feeling. Reading Cinemas, you can check out all the session times and details online, readingcinemas.co.nz. It's almost 11. Dasher and Niles Barclay on the way.
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13: In this update, three Chrises, three very different days in National. Chris Luxon has survived a leadership challenge. Chris Pink is out of cabinet. And Chris Bishop says he had nothing to do with it.
14: I want to reject that suggestion, absolutely. Pretty annoyed that some of the rumours going around that is completely unfounded. Chris Pink was acting on his own.
13: And political commentator Peter Dunn says the lead-up to the election could be a nervy time for National, with some MPs focused on themselves instead of the party.
15: One loose comment or one sort of ill-defined sort of moment could sink them. They've got to be really tight and really disciplined from now on.
13: Meanwhile, the Opportunity Party is back above the crucial 5% mark in the latest One News Varian poll, climbing to 8% support. Leader Kule Wong is open to helping form the next government, but says it won't compromise on its core values.
16: I guess it depends how the votes fall and how much they need us in there, what policies we might be able to get across the line, and therefore, you know, how we'll work with a government.
13: It is the kingmaker in this poll, but Chris Luxon has ruled out working with Opportunity. And Auckland wants more cruise ships calling in, with a new 10-year plan aimed at improving infrastructure and the visitor experience. Cruise passengers pumped $280 million into the city last season. In sport, Roosters captain James Tedesco will not play tonight's top-of-the-table NRL match against the Panthers. The fullback picked up an ankle injury a fortnight ago. And to the Kiwis at the US Amateur Golf Championship in Pennsylvania. Zach Swanwick and Joshua Bai have advanced to the last 32 via match play victories at the Merion Club. Swanwick won 3-2, Bai triumphed 3-1. Previous winners of the tournament include Tiger Woods, Bryson DeChambeau and Matt Fitzpatrick. Danny Lee became the first New Zealand champion in 2008. And that's sport, I'm Bryn Rudkin.
2: And the Hits weather for Rotorua, periods of rain today. There will be some heavy falls, nor'easterlies as well. 13 the high, down to 9 overnight. Tomorrow partly cloudy with light winds, possible afternoon and evening showers, and a high tomorrow of 15 degrees.
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Choosing Texas on the hits. That song just racked up week number 35 at number one on the Billboard Hot Country chart. Still a way to go to break the record, though. That is 50 weeks meant to be by Florida Georgia Line holds that record. Thursday morning with Paul counting down towards the weekend. Bring it on.

0: Hey, John and Ben and Megan here. Join us tomorrow. We've got a place to do my parade with my costumes, but another big announcement tomorrow for you.
1: Shane Cameron joins us and we find out how he got to school. It's a very strange commute.
2: Yeah, really, really strange commute. So we're after your strangest commutes. We'll do that after 7.
0: Catch you tomorrow on The Hits.

sad that we don't have a WebEx Kids Triathlon in Rotorua anymore, but there is one happening in Mount Maunganui at the end of November. And if you want to get your kids involved, be aware that entries open next Wednesday for those 6 to 15-year-olds. All about giving it a try. Great fun event, eh?

0: This is the Hits Rotorua. Not far away from another cue to call, your chance to win your rent or mortgage paid for a whole year. The Hits on the house with one roof. Just after midday is that chance to get into the draw. So overnight, New Zealand time, pretty significant event over in Europe with a solar eclipse, the moon passing between the Earth and the sun. And boy, there's been some pretty spectacular images across social media and news sites. There was, in parts of Europe, a total eclipse, 84 seconds worth. Apparently, where day turned to night, be pretty phenomenal to be a part of. And I guess another reminder of just how small and insignificant we are in the whole scheme of things, eh? But man, would have been cool to be a part of. Although, you take a look outside today in Rotorua, and well, we've got an eclipse of our own. The cloud, well and truly blocking out the sun today. Somba and Britney Spears coming up on the Hits.
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0: Charlie Puth on the Hits Rotorua, wrapping up a Thursday morning. Got to say congrats and good luck to local darts player Reece Corbett. Has earned a place in the New Zealand team at the Para Darts World Cup, which is happening in Belgium in November. Born with cerebral palsy, he first picked up competitive darts after filling in for some missing players when he went along to a tournament just to watch. Now we'll see to wear the silver fern on the world stage. So good on you, Reece. He's doing a bit of fundraising right now to get over to Belgium in November. It's almost midday. Noah Kahan and Green Day coming up, and I see the cue to call. 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
12: Hi, Sue here, Grant Johnstone Suzuki. Our latest Suzuki Swift Hybrid has just achieved a remarkable average fuel consumption of 3.3 litres per 100 kilometres. That's 1,000 kilometres per tank of fuel. How's that for a fuel economy? The new Suzuki Swift Hybrid is New Zealand's most affordable hybrid model in the market. Priced at just $25,990 plus on-roads, no deposit and 4.9% over 5 years. This is the way of the future. T's and C's apply. See us today at Grant Johnstone Suzuki, Fairy Springs Road, Rotorua.
13: 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Thanks to Samaritans. Need to talk? 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
14: In this update,
10: An apology from a top cop as he admits false information about an officer turned Labor candidate was allowed to spread.
14: Rakesh Naidu, a superintendent, was announced as a Labor candidate on June 8, but faced criticism from Commissioner Richard Chambers, who says he only found out 48 hours prior. But documents released under the Official Information Act show Naidu told his manager, Assistant Commissioner Tim Anderson, that he was talking with Labor a week earlier.
10: Mark Mitchell says it's time to move on from the leadership drama in the National Party and get back to governing, with an election to think about too.
15: It has been an unnecessary distraction for us. We've dealt with it now. We've re-emerged united behind the leader, and this is not going to happen again.
10: Chris Penk has been dumped from Cabinet for his role in the challenge and says he'll leave politics at the end of this term. A 29-year-old North Shore man has appeared in court accused of threatening to kill National MP Dan Bidwell in a message sent last November. The charge carries a maximum prison sentence of 7 years. And some flights have been delayed at Auckland Airport after a security breach this morning. It says security screening was paused at the domestic terminal during the breach, which has now been sorted. In sport, Brian Fox tees up for his first golf tournament tomorrow morning in Memphis since claiming the Open's Claret Jug at Royal Birkdale. Russell Westbrook has retired from basketball after an 18-year career in the NBA. And Roosters captain James Tedesco has been scratched for tonight's top-of-the-table NRL match against the Panthers. The fullback picked up an ankle injury a fortnight ago. In that sport, I'm Bryn Rudkin.
0: And the hits were to do a